And that song has very special meaning to Dolly, of course, coming from a very, very poor family, as we all know. Also read that they later bought the family farm and renovated it. And thank you for joining me. If you're listening to The Country Loving Line, it's Adrian Checkley here with a Dolly Parton special. Next up, here she is singing Sandy's song. And her dance is called Dolly's Waltz. And this is choreographed by Raymond Salomon.

0: Sandy's song. Your dance is called Dolly's Waltz. It's choreographed by Raymond Solomon, advanced level, from November 2021.
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0: I certainly have a memory of a late friend. She was with us, lots of us in the garden, one summer evening. Music was playing in the background, and then she piped up saying, "Would you have me and Little Andy by Dolly Parton by any chance?" Of course I did. It's from her album Here You Come Again from 1977. Really fond memories.

Isn't that just a lovely little story? Of course, all of Dolly's songs were stories, weren't they? All about her life. And there she is singing Me and Little Andy from her album Here You Come Again from 1977. Hope your connectivity is much better for you, Jan. Next up, here's Dolly with Kenny Rogers. You Can't Make Old Friends. Dance Options, Old Friends from Willie Brown. We have You Can't Make Old Friends from Karen Kennedy, just to mention a couple.

Dolly and Kenny, their voices are just beautiful together. Old Friends is your dance from Willie Brown. You Can't Make Old Friends from Karen Kennedy. The song You Can't Make Old Friends. Next up is Heartbreaker, one of my favourites.

from her Treasures album 1998, Dolly Parton's cover of Randy Van Warmer's song from 1979, Just When I Needed You Most. Monica's posted my favourite of hers. Suzanne Dingwall, thank you for the gorgeous pictures of Kenny and Dolly shared in our chat room saying together in heaven. You've also said that at Aaron's dad's funeral, the song that was played was with Dolly and Brad Paisley called When I Get Where I'm Going. There is a dance, also known as Cora's Dance, choreographed by Judy Baldack.

Brad Paisley with Dolly Parton singing When I Get Where I'm Going. That's your dance title, also known as Chorus Dance. It's choreographed by Judy Baldack. Phrased intermediate level from January 2020. Lou and Joan, a very good morning to you both. You're in our chat room now saying good morning, evening, Adrian and all. I suspected you might do something like this. Thank you. Good morning to Leanne and Russ Mullins. If I haven't given you a shout out already, you've acknowledged the post. Thank you. If you're currently tuned in, thank you, one and all. So born on January the 19th, 1946 in Sevier County, Tennessee, Dolly Rebecca Parton grew up in a humble family as one of 12 children in a small one-bedroom home nestled in the Smoky Mountains of East Tennessee. Dolly consistently drew inspiration throughout her career from her immense appreciation and love for the place and people that raised her. She lived a simple childhood, chasing the beauty of butterflies, listening to Appalachian folklore and ancient ballads passed down by her relatives, huddling around the family radio to hear the grand old Opry broadcast. Dolly and her siblings would joyfully make music together. From an early age, Dolly's musical talent was evident and encouraged by her mother, crafting simple songs on her guitar that were seemingly pulled from the spirit of the Smoky Mountains themselves. Dolly took notice of the attention her music got from everyone around her and knew then she was meant to share her heart and talent with the world. She began writing songs at the age of five, the first being about a corn cob doll her mother had made for her called Little Tiny Tattletop. While she couldn't read or write at this point, her mother wrote down the lyrics as knee-high Dolly sang them. How beautiful.

From the album White Limousine from 1989, the song The Moon, The Stars and Me. A very good morning to you, Joan. You're in our chat room, apologising for being late. As usual, you said, it's a pleasure to have your company. I hope you've slept well. Jan Zinn has posted, I've also heard today that Tim Curry passed, aged 80 as well. Yes, I saw that also. Next up is a song called Here You Come Again. Lots of dance options. I'll read out a few of the choreographers, the girls, Maureen and Michelle. We also have a recent release from Max Perry. Previous ones from Joshua Talbot, Susan Oates, Jan Wiley, Gavin Preedy, just to mention a few.

0: 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The Line Dance Foundation has also posted Rest in Peace Dolly, one of the greatest, picture of Dolly and the caption: if your actions create a legacy that inspires others to dream more, learn more, do more and become more, then you are an excellent leader.
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0: And hope you can join Jenny and show your support also for the Line Dance Foundation. Our thanks in advance. My favourite Dolly song comes from her album called New Harvest First Gathering from 1977. You would have heard this before if you're a regular listener on the Country Loving Line show. It's called You Are.

from the album New Harvest, First Gathering from 1977. You are also featured on Dolly's Love album. Dave Morgan recalls Tim Curry making a lovely, lovely memory here. He said, another incredibly talented performer, referring to Tim Curry. He's an iconic on several roles, but I always remember him as the Grand Wizard in The Worst Witch and Wadsworth, and Butler in the film Clue. Just fabulous. I also heard that he played the character Frankenfurter in the Rocky Horror Show. Old flames can't hold a candle to you.

from 1979, Old Flames Can't Hold a Candle to You. Heading back to Dolly Parton's website. Continuing just a little more about her. Noticing something special about the tiny blonde Spitfire, her uncle Bill Owens, who was also an accredited songwriter, began chaperoning Dolly to and from Nashville and encouraged her to continue honing her God-given talents. At just 10 years old, Dolly began singing on local radio and TV shows and debuted on the Grand Ole Opry stage at just 13. She made a big move to Nashville a few years later, and it was on that fateful first day in town that she met her husband of nearly 60 years, Carl Dean. Dolly often stated that that was the day her life began, outside that wishy-washy laundromat, as the two quickly became inseparable. The couple wed 2 years later in a private ceremony in Ringgold, Georgia in 1966 with only her mother, the pastor, and his wife present. Dolly and Carl spent many beautiful years together, taking sightseeing trips around the country in their RV, staying in roadside motels, having date nights at the drive-thru, and even revisiting the church where they married for simple picnics around their anniversary. Carl notably didn't care for the spotlight of Dolly's career, but his love, support, and consistency built an unshakable foundation for her to come home to when she was off the road. Dolly sang with Julio Iglesias, "When You Tell Me That You Love Me." And your dance is called A Candle in the Dark, choreographed by Pat Stott.

0: And from the album New Harvest, First Gathering from 1977, Light of a Clear Blue Morning. And before that, we were listening to When You Tell Me That You Love Me. That was Dolly with Julio Iglesias for The Dancer, Candle in the Dark, choreographed by Pat Stott, their intermediate level from November 2010. Don't forget, whatever you are learning and teaching week specific, please do head on over to Dave Morgan's poll. And a very warm welcome to Michaela Erlison-Svensson there in our chat room. You've acknowledged the post. If you and Michael are listening in, why, thank you very much indeed. Next up is a dance from fellow DJ Michael Lynn, If You Hadn't Been There. His intermediate level from April 2025.
1: If you hadn't been there, where would I be?

0: If You Hadn't Been There, that's also the dance title choreographed by Michael Lynn, is intermediate level from April 2025.
1: All Mondays at 9 p.m. UK time, it's time to carry on up the line with Dave Morgan. Yes, get ready for your top 20 teach of the week. Get on Dave's poll and let us know what you've been up to in your classes.
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0: A dance now from Joe and Rita Thompson. It's partner dance called True Blue, intermediate level from May 1998. The song, Behind Closed Doors.

Behind Closed Doors, you dance True Blue from Joe and Rita Thompson. Next up, it's a song with Dolly and Blessing Offor, Somebody's Child, and your dance is called Gifted. 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

Dolly Parton with Chris Jansen and Slash 21 Forever, your dance from Maggie and Gary from September 2023. Another cover now that Dolly did with David Foster called Imagine. The song originally from John Lennon in 1971. Your dance, Just Imagine, from Scott Schrenk.

Imagine Dolly Parton and Dave Foster, and your dance is just imagined from Scott Schrenk. Dolly's generosity and compassion were evident in her numerous charitable endeavours. She donated millions of dollars to various causes, including education, healthcare and disaster relief. In 1988, she founded the Dollywood Foundation, which superserved the people of East Tennessee by providing scholarships to keep students in school. In 1995, the superstar established Dolly Parton's Imagination Library, a program that to date has donated over 300 million free books to children around the world from birth to age five. The Imagination Library was inspired by her father, who never learned to read or write, and has fostered a love of reading and learning for countless children. Next up is a tribute, and this comes from Kenny Rogers' Facebook page. Saw it just a little earlier. Our dearest Dolly, it's painstakingly hard to put into words what you meant to Kenny and to all of us. When the two of you sang about being islands in the stream, who together had found peace unknown, having real love for each other as true friends, you would always stand by each other, and how you just can't make old friends. It was always as genuine as it could possibly be, coming straight from the heart and reflecting what you both felt for each other. Saying a simple yet sincere thank you could never be enough for bringing us so much joy, laughter and amazing songs and stories into our lives. Your irreplaceable spirit of compassion, positivity, friendliness and immense generosity will live on with your remarkable legacy. We must accept that you've simply traded your butterfly wings in for angel wings. Though we write this through tears and feelings of extraordinary grief and sadness, at the same time we realise how thankful we are that you were able to live such a vibrant and meaningful life using your many God-given talents, in turn making millions of lives better. And we are happy for you and the reunions you're enjoying with your heavenly arrival. Dolly, we will think of you every step of the way, and we will always love you. And that's from the Rogers family and Team Kenny Rogers.

Never tire of hearing that song or dancing to it. Islands in the Stream, an award-winning dance. Thank you for joining me for this week's Country Loving Line special, featuring and celebrating the music of Dolly Parton. In her words, I will always love you. Until next time, take care and thank you. Bye for now.

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1: Yes, only on Line Dancer Radio. And can you hear that voice? Doesn't it sound sexy? I know you're thinking, I wish Kelvin sounded like that every week. It's only the voice that's weird. It's lucky that we have a guest. She can do all the talking. I can just ask questions, and that will work for me. So I'm going to introduce my guest. I think I've known you for nearly all of those 30 years, or very, since she was a young girl, and she's now a mature woman of experience. Amy, say hello to everyone.
2: Good afternoon, everybody.
1: This is Amy Floyd. She is an instructor. She says, I'm not a choreographer, even though we found two dancers she's choreographed. She's been around our industry, as I said, on and off for 30 years, competitively performing, teaching, demonstrating, a social dancer for all of that time. And I'm excited to hear her story. She's given us lots of dances and songs that are meaningful to her. And let's start off with the one. What did you first learn? Where were you? Who did the teaching, etc., etc.?
2: I want to say it was at Dolls Point, and I can't remember whether it was a rowing club or a sailing club, but I'm pretty sure it was with Tracy Lee. And we were doing I Love a Rainy Night.
1: Never heard of it.
2: Slap, slap, clap, click. That was the hook that got me.
1: And did you say, you went with your mum?
2: I was with my mum because 15 years old, you're not allowed in a club by yourself. Apparently.
1: Yeah, apparently. And you got hooked.
2: I did because the hot chips were great and they were free. Those things help when you're young, right?
1: So let's hit you with the first one. I Love a Rainy Night. Here's Eddie Rabbit, and this will give you some memories.

0: So we're here in the studio doing Buttermilks and Vine to the Right, Vine to the Left, and remembering some of the first dances that we learned back in the day. So Tracy Lee, Southern Cross.
1: Southern Cross.
0: Dolls Point. I think I got a visa and and got my passport to drive out that way once. It was a plane. I can't remember. Can I thank you already? You've travelled an hour?
1: Mm-hmm.
0: Yeah. To come with us out in Sydney's West from where you've already done a night's work, a day's work, a class already, and now you're here on the radio this afternoon. Wow.
1: It's an absolute pleasure. Thanks for having me today.
0: It's a killer. When I approached Amy about being my guest, I did at our social. She attended our social on Friday night. And I just went, you know, you'd be someone that I'd like to have on. I said, have you choreographed any dances? And she went, nah. I said, oh, how long have you been in the industry? She went, on and off for about 30 years. I said, you know what? You bring something to the chat that a lot of people. Now, Lou, Joan, they've got their own show. And it's called Lou's Lounge. At their dancers or lose a dancer in Canberra, and caught up with her a couple of times, and her show's about chats,
1: okay,
0: and of course songs and different stuff, but it's like having an interview every show, where mine isn't. I get to do it once a month, and today you're the lucky one. Tell me about this next one.
1: This next one, we're moving on to the Giddy Upper Oombapa Oombapa Mau Mau.
0: Oh,
1: now, if you can remember what that's from.
0: Welcome to Enjoy the Ride, Line Dance and Karaoke.
1: pardon me, I'm so sorry. Elvira
0: is
1: the name of the track. And was it one of those ones that has the same name of the song as the dance?
0: My God, that's never done before.
1: Wild.
0: Not very often.
1: Not as much as it used to be. And it made it very easy to fall in love with the dance. It had a sweet little rocking step in it before you made your quarter turn.
0: And you didn't know it was called a rocking chair back in the
1: day. Not at those. I was too busy singing, Kelvin. This was the thing. That's it.
0: Have you seen the Oak Ridge Boys and Home Free?
1: Yes.
0: The a cappella.
1: Yes.
0: OMG. That is just, I mean, Amy's a big country fan like me, and there's not too much that goes past her without conjuring up a memory.
1: No.
0: And lucky enough to see them when we were in Nashville, Home Free live. It was just so good. Let's play.
1: Enjoy. Elvira.

0: So we were singing in the studio. We're glad the mic wasn't on with my voice. It was no any good. But Amy was in tune with the Oombapa Mau Mau, which was very good. G'day, Amanda. I didn't know you could kick that high. I have seen the video, and I tell you what, I want to see it Monday night. I'm going to put that dance on, and I'll be getting out the yardstick and checking the height from the ground on that kick. You want to say g'day to Jess?
1: I would love to say hello to Jess. Jess is joining us from Wrexham over in Wales. Pom-pom! She's one of our friends from, well, who's recently left us here in Australia and gone back. And Chill Factor was one of her specialties. So if time permits today, we may venture down that road as well.
0: We might very well do that. Lou and Joan, thank you. Kelly from up the coast. Hello.
1: Hi, good afternoon,
0: Afternoon for us, good
1: Kelly.
0: morning for Jess. She's just getting out of bed and the girls are cooking stroganoff.
1: Stroganoff.
0: We're having Thai.
1: Yeah, we're having Thai.
0: We're having Thai. Now, you didn't know that I'm a stalker. And I said that you said you didn't choreograph any dances and you lied. Yeah. And tell me about this Debula Morgan track and dance.
1: The Debula Morgan track and dance. Well, I can tell you a story about how I found out myself that I'd even choreographed that dance. How about we do
0: Yes,
1: that?
0: please.
1: So recently, oh, about 12 months ago, I think it's been out now, Josh Talbot choreographed a dance to Yoga's version of remix of Achy Breaky Heart.
0: Yeah.
1: And that dance is called Hit the Floor. The song is called Achy Breaky Heart, but the dance is called Hit the Floor. So I went to get the step sheet, as a good instructor does, and Googled hit the floor, line dance.
0: Yeah.
1: And up popped my name. And I don't think that will ever not be funny.
0: What?
1: Yes. So I found a dance called Hit the Floor that was actually choreographed by myself and Justine Shuttleworth. And I don't remember that the year is actually written on it because it was one of those unknown time, like
0: Yes,
1: pre-dance sheet years.
0: years didn't necessarily go on dance sheets. And let's cut back a little bit and bring in Justine said she will have an interview with me on radio, and it's going to be with a couple of the girls from the Hot Foot because she doesn't want to do it alone. Big Sookie baby, la la. And
1: That's our girl.
0: yeah, and let's just talk about your relationship with Justine.
1: So Justine and I met as 15-year-olds, 15 and 16-year-olds at it was either Dolls Point, where I mentioned earlier, with Southern Cross, or it could have been Miranda RSL, or it could have been Botany RSL, or it could have even been Flemington Markets.
0: You are mentioning lots of places that I have on my wish list
1: Yeah.
0: of actually going to one day.
1: You
0: So,
1: wouldn't.
0: Flemington. Okay, go.
1: Passport required, yeah.
0: Say g'day to David, he's in Malaysia.
1: G'day, David. Welcome to the show.
0: Konnichiwa. So, you met as young teenagers?
1: Yes, that we're just going. Well, Justine has a much richer history in life.

0: dancing than I do. Mine is much more incidental. Tag along with mum to line dancing lessons, stay for the chips, you know, dance a couple on the sides and, you know, run amok with your friends, basically. And we remain friends all these years, in and out of dancing and raising, having families and raising kids, that sort of stuff.
1: Yep.
0: But back then it was really just about being able to go places where kids couldn't go. Because the parents were doing something.
1: Yeah.
0: So, you know, great friendships have been built on the dance floor within the line dancing world, and I'm very fortunate to have been able to have some of those stories myself.
1: And I'm glad you do. We, and I'm sure you have the same terminology, it's our line dance family.
0: Yeah.
1: And we do things with our line dance family sometimes more frequently than we do with blood relatives, just because of timing, location, blah, blah, blah.
0: And yeah. I think it's the shared experience.
1: Oh, yeah.
0: Absolutely. The shared experience and the common bond that makes things so much more within reach for all of us. That means we get to boogie, we get to eat, we get to make memories. You know, what more can you ask for, really?
1: It's literally perfect. And you mistakenly, unheard ofly, accidentally choreographed a dance.
0: And it was to, who did we say it was? Debla Morgan.
1: Yeah.
0: And the song name is called Dance With Me, and the name of the dance was Hit the Floor. Now, if anyone wants to go and look up the step sheet, it looks very balanced from a distance. I haven't danced it since then.
1: Is that the one that's in stone and it's etched?
0: Yes.
1: Yes. Got that one.
0: Join the Flintstones at your own peril.

0: Not a pain. We're live. We're here. Welcome to Enjoy the Ride. I've got a very special guest, thank God, because you can't hear my voice, in Amy Floyd. She has been dancing for 30 years. 27 years. She's now instructing over in our beach suburbs, in the eastern suburbs. She's been a competitive dancer. When I talk about people like you, I just write down, how many gold medals have you won? No. And you're going to go.
1: They're different stories, Kel. I've got to stop you there.
0: Oh, really?
1: I've got to stop you there, because even the people that I ever danced with in those early days when competition was a conversation, the two times that I've attempted to join a group and compete, the first one I went to Tamworth and was in the group and set to dance, but I drove everybody. I was the first person with my P's and I took my parents' car.
0: Wow, look at you.
1: And we had a car accident and then I ended up in hospital. So I never got to dance. That was the first time. That was, I think, 1996. Fast forward to 1998, I give it another go. I thought, this is a good idea. I love dancing. These are my friends. Of course I want to compete. And then I was doing a step aerobics class and apparently I missed the box. Gravity got me, cracked my ankle, and I was no longer able to compete at that point. So I thought, meatloaf situation, 2 out of 3 ain't bad. Let's leave this alone. So we do not compete for anything.
0: I'll take all that. You have mixed with some of the biggest competitive names in Australian line dancing for so many years.
1: Yes, I have.
0: And you yourself don't compete.
1: Not at all.
0: I will take everything back. What about perform?
1: Like on purpose?
0: Yes.
1: Unlikely.
0: Have you been involved in things like hot foot shows and stuff like that?
1: No.
0: I always thought you did.
1: Number one fan. Number one fan all the time. Biggest hype girl ever.
0: Wow.
1: Yep.
0: I'm blown away.
1: By association, I get to feel the joy because, my friends are succeeding and they're providing joy for other people and this great entertainment. But,
0: Wow. It doesn't think any less, because I've always had you involved under that banner.
1: Mm-hmm.
0: But as you said, biggest fan.
1: Yep.
0: And been a friendship with Justine for those 30 years, all of them. And I consider myself similarly, we just had her birthday just the other month.
1: Wasn't that a great hoedown?
0: Oh, geez.
1: Mate.
0: It was amazing. And the faces that were there from olden days, from new days, her kids.
1: Yep, the whole family.
0: It was damn amazing.
1: Even her dad. And her dad was one of the reasons that I started dancing.
0: Oh, my God.
1: Because he too was at the sailing club. Let's call it the sailing club for this conversation.
0: Yeah.
1: He too was at the sailing club. He too was at Miranda RSL. He too was coming to Botany RSL. He too was coming to Flemington. And it didn't matter whether we were dancing with Colleen or Butch or Simon or Mark or Tracy. Back then, that was what I knew was the thing that kept me happy during the week.
0: And by the way, still keeping you happy.
1: Oh, without a doubt.
0: Still keeping you happy. Let's turn it to last week. Mm-hmm. No, it's not last week. It's only a couple of months ago. You, Josh and Chelsea, let's talk about that little collab.
1: Oh, that is a very sweet collab. Again, accidental. Am I allowed to go back to that?
0: Yeah.
1: Choreograph on purpose, not really. Right place, right time with the right people and the right attitude, 100%. So the story of a dance called Yoga Man was born out of a adventure up to the Sunshine Coast to line dance live with the artist himself.
0: How cool.
1: Yeah, it's the coolest, and becoming more and more popular these days, might I say.
0: Yes.
1: So from the artist's perspective, they're loving it more, but the line dancers, we've always loved it, let's be real.
0: Yeah.
1: One sweet Sunday, jumped on a plane, went to Sunshine Coast, and unfortunately Josh wasn't able to attend the actual event that weekend, which had me in the hot seat by association.
0: You were it?
1: I was it. It was tag, I need your help. And I went, okay, because I'm a helper. And, spent the afternoon, the next couple of hours, choreographing ideas from Josh and Chelsea Gillam up there running Gillies Line Dancing in Queensland.
0: Yep.
1: And, of course, Josh Talbot here in Sydney, Line Dance Sydney. And little old me, just hype girl in the back seat, learning songs and chucking out step, clap, step, clap. And 2 hours later, we had a dance ready to go. And an hour after that, Yoga Man was taking the stage himself. And Chelsea was like, well, why don't you do it?
2: Oh,
1: who, me? And so not being afraid of a microphone and loving the buzz of the whole process, gladly said yes and helped them out on the night to be able to dance, teach Yoga Man.
0: Yep.
1: At the same time as he had released, I think, the song only 2 days before at, I think it was Stagecoach. Was it?
0: It sounds right.
1: Stagecoach, does that sound right?
0: Yep.
1: Right after CMA Fest or whatever it was. So, yeah, he got his brand new song. We'd smashed it in the afternoon, come up with this dance, and here we are on the Sunshine Coast at King's Beach Tavern, ready to release it into the wild. And it was packed.
0: Yeah, I've seen videos of the venue and the gig itself. So we've got Your Man, the Josh Turner Classic.
1: Correct, with that voice.
0: But sung by?
1: Yoga Man.
0: Well.
1: And our very own. Lane Pittman.
0: Lane Pittman, up-and-coming Australian artist. Yoga Man's a DJ producer who remixes live acts and pre-recorded musicians. And it's just different and unique. And we're going to play one straight after this that came to Amy's mind as something that we're doing nowadays. That a remix of Stand By Me and then a remix of Love Potion Number 9 sort of thing, and all these sort of things is happening all the time. So yours, Chelsea's, and Josh, the dance is
1: Yoga Man.

0: So we had a talk off mic and said, some people are going to think, damn, because they love Josh Turner, and some people are going to go, how cool that now we've got a dance mix to attract that we know all the words to.
1: Mm.
0: Perfect. And so that's Yoga Man.
1: That's Yoga Man, the dance.
0: The dance. And was it cool meeting the artist?
1: It was very cool. He'd never done anything like that before in his life.
0: Yeah.
1: And he couldn't believe that there was a room full of people ready to not only hear his music, but to bust out this little dance that's now being done all over the place. So
0: it's so cool.
1: Lots of fun.
0: As I said, I played it last week. We talked about some of Chris Watson's recent touring, and he worked with Yoga in town in Sydney, and I made the trip. Mm-hmm. Like you did.
1: Mm-hmm.
0: I did the hour the other way.
1: Yeah.
0: And we didn't, and only got one speeding fine on the way back. The cross tunnel one, I don't know how, but yeah. Okay, won't go there. So we've run out of your choreography. Yeah, thanks for being a guest, Amy. And
1: it's been great.
0: We'll see you next week. No, but we're gonna...
1: Good luck finding any more hidden choreography dances by me.
0: Oh, I believe there are. We are now going to highlight on the rest of Enjoy the Ride songs that have an important place in your memory, mm-hmm. close to your heart, ones you love dancing, ones you used to love dancing, ones you love dancing today, because this show is all about you. How cool is that?
1: Very cool.
0: It is very, very cool. We talked about remixes and you said, well, I've already got that love potion number 9.
1: Yeah.
0: Play. What does that conjure to you?
1: So can I tell them the name of the line dance? The line dance is called Ooh Ah.
0: Yeah.
1: Right? And this line dance, the memory for me is Sunday afternoons. For any South Sydney Rabbitohs fans that are listening today.
0: Veronica.
1: Yeah. So I used to dance at South Sydney Leagues Club on a Sunday afternoon, which was right after the boys would play football in the field across the road.
0: Was Sandy the instructor then?
1: No, Michael Vira-Lobos.
0: Okay.
1: And Noel Brady.
0: Gotcha.
1: Best way to spend a Sunday arvo and then get a Sunday roast and then go home. Yeah. Life is done, right? Yeah. Life was good on a Sundays. And, yeah, so I'd come across from the footy and I would dance with the guys. And one of those dances, which was a stupid amount of fun just because the song is also a remix of the classic Love Potion number 9. The dance is Ooh Ah, and over the years I've met a lot of people, and you either love it or you don't. So here we are with Ooh Ah.
0: Let's find out what the listeners think.

0: Can we believe everyone in the audience is just going, ooh, ah, ooh, ah. So are we.
1: So are we. Guilty as charged.
0: Do you want to talk about that story? That was funny. You just said it then.
1: The flower shops?
0: Yeah.
1: Oh, the flower shops. So, you know, waltzes. Let's talk about waltzes for a second.
0: Yeah.
1: Far and few, I'm not a waltz, I don't have a waltzy body, and I'm not technically, typically, if like, it's a great waltz if you can catch me on the dance floor dancing it, let alone trying to teach it. And recently I stumbled across a dance called Violets and Daisies. It's a Mark Simkin work. And I love it.
0: No one does Mark's dances.
1: Well, that, even Mark said that to me. And I was like, what do you mean? I'm like, because my dancers love a good waltz. And so I go out of my way to look for them to provide that for them. And, yeah, Flower Shops is the most recent that I've been able to attempt and deliver. And it is definitely a class favorite.
0: That is so cool. And we're going to talk about one that we're both doing, another one of Mark's dances coming up. But there were many waltz out to Ernest and Morgan Wallen and the song Flower Shops. You're doing Mark's one. And the name of the dance is?
1: Violets and Daisies.

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0: Do you know what? Lou is really smart.
1: I do know that.
0: Almost as smart as Joan, because Joan's the dickhead. Because I can't listen to Lou's lounge because I'm starting class.
1: Mm-hmm.
0: And she then lets us know, like today, that the catch-up program was coming on. Now, coming on live is not accurate, but it is a catch-up of the program that was live last Tuesday.
1: Mm-hmm.
0: And I do forget to let the listeners know that this show doesn't just go live now, but at 12 o'clock on Wednesday in the morning. Most people are up there, aren't they? At 12 o'clock in Australia. You know, when you get home after your Tuesday night class, you can listen. Or on Friday at 11 at mid-morning, this show will be repeated. And then the new show again is on Sunday. And Lou lets everyone know that her catch-up is coming on in the chat. Very smart, Lou. Very, very smart. You said you got a story about Love It All Night, Thunderbolt and Rodney Crowell. What's this story?
1: Thunderbolt was a dance that I happened to catch just the end of. It was this time last year, I think. Or, yeah, around about July last year. I was at in Tamworth for Chris Watson's Dare to Dance, 27 years.
0: You were there?
1: Yeah, celebrating.
0: We were there.
1: Yeah, so of course all the great old classics come on.
0: Yep.
1: And I love the music. And I turned around and they were doing this dance and I happened to whip a phone out and catch the end of it. And I'd never revisited it until a couple of weeks ago. So I dusted it off, taught it to myself, and then went to teach it to my class. And it's a 60-count dance. Not 64.
0: Yeah.
1: Okay, so keep that in the back of your mind while I'm telling you this story. And so Amy goes to class, not last Sunday, the Sunday before, and busts out, Thunderbolt, yay, Loving All Night, here we go. And I teach it, and I get to the part with the kick, hook, kick, touch, fan, and then two side points. And I so confidently say, repeat that on your left leg. And then we Thunderbolt forward with the claps, right?
0: Yeah.
1: And thank goodness for social media, because someone posted and shared our session that day, and our mate Alan Kenny happened to send me a DM, and he said, where did you get those left side touches from? And I quickly went, I beg your pardon, quickly. And I dug up the step sheet and I looked and I went, nope. Oh, actually, it's only on the one side. I better check the video. The step sheet might be wrong.
0: Yeah.
1: You know, we've all done that, right?
0: I hate it when the step sheet's wrong.
1: So we've all had those moments. Anyway, I went confidently to the video, and, of course, there's no side touches on your left leg.
0: Yeah.
1: So I quickly replied to Alan. I said, oh, look, I don't know, mate. I think I borrowed them from that honky-tonk way. I'm going to have to just double-check my data. And fast forward four more days, I went to reteach the dance with only the 60 counts.
0: And did they know? No, they didn't have a clue.
1: They had no idea, only that I had Old Hat Al in my DMs reminding me that we don't do it on the left leg, Amy, that I was able to get straight to the Thunderbolt, recorrect the dance, and then, of course, join you with Red Hot Country on Friday nights and bust it out with the whole crew. So Loving All Night, Thunderbolt, this is us. Sweet memories.

0: You know what? We were loving all night to that 60 count dance. That's the one?
1: 60 counts. 6-0.
0: 60 count dance. We're in the crowd. Emily, welcome. And just come with a tissue if you're going to start crying.
1: Yeah.
0: on there. Oh, look, I just want you, and you've already got it lined up.
1: Some people know me.
0: Yeah, this... coming up, Jess. It's coming up. Lou's talking about the catch-up that, yeah, different time zones around the world. These shows come out at different times. Maria, hope you and Kev are well, and you brought a late note. Kelly wants us to bring back Love Potion number 9, and we could go. Ooh. maybe, yeah, we could.
1: Or just bend down and turn around and give me a wink.
0: Okay.
1: And then, no?
0: I didn't know where that was going, but.
1: Some lyrics will get you into trouble.
0: It sounded like Brown Eyed Girl to me, but we're not going to go there.
1: Some lyrics will get you out of trouble.
0: Peace train.
1: This is why we're line dancers and not lyricists.
0: And not stand-up comedians and not teachers. Oops.
1: That's why we sit down for the interview, Kel.
0: Oh, we both are teachers. Peace train.
1: Peace train. What a that's such a vibe. If you haven't done Peace Train ever or in the last 20 years, now's the time. It's making a comeback.
0: It absolutely. I'm hearing it.
1: Yep.
0: So we've got a remix of the Dolly Parton song, and you thought, oh, back in the day when Yoga would have been through his blowing his mind that they had remixes back 20, 25 years ago. And I was there at the workshop when it was first taught.
1: Mm-hmm.
0: And we were talking about how the growth started at 40, 80, 160
1: people at once.
0: Then 200 people on the floor at the Tamworth Tennis Club, all dancing Peace Train. And it's making a comeback. Tell us what it is.
1: Tell you what is?
0: The dance.
1: Oh, the dance is called Peace Train.
0: You told me you were a DJ. Come on.
1: Wiki, wiki.
0: You're going to
1: wiki, wiki. Press play.

0: So we're here shooping, doing our little shoots at Pete's Train. Tamworth Tennis Club, 200 people dancing to Dolly Parton. Who would have thunk it?
1: Tamworth Tennis Club, if you haven't done it, you'll never be able to.
0: You can't.
1: Not anymore.
0: Have you seen it?
1: No, I haven't, but I know of it.
0: Yeah.
1: Yeah.
0: So we went up a couple of months ago and we're invited by the Watsons minus Chris because he was overseas. So his mum and her partner took us out for lunch. And it's called The Courts.
1: Fancy.
0: Isn't it fancy?
1: Twining style?
0: It like is pinky very, up? Very much Twinings. That no dance floor now, but I remember we used to dance. And it's now this gorgeous, I'm not going to say upmarket, but high level dining experience. You've got to lift to the next story, the first flight, for the people that can't walk up those 10 stairs. We ate outside. Surrounded by tennis courts still. But, yeah, it takes us back to when Maddie was four.
1: So little.
0: I know, dancing with Simon for Shimmy Shack.
1: So little. Shimmy Shack.
0: Yeah, and those sort of ones. It just takes me back with so many memories of Illawarra doing their gold medal routine and then redoing it at the tennis club for everyone that didn't see it. Too many memories.
1: Too many. You've given me the full flashback now of little Maddie.
0: It is. Look, I'm going to play this one because you came to our social on Friday night. You put in a few new dancers, but you gave me about 10 classic dancers. And I'm there going, how many people, you know, we've got about 70, 80 people at the social. How many people are going to remember some of these? Bloody hell. Every one of your requests. Got a full dance floor for a classic dance. I was so pleased. And you, what did you say? Didn't you think, what did you say to me?
1: Stop acting surprised.
0: Oh, yeah, stop acting surprised.
1: Because I'm humble, folks, and this is our first time meeting. I'm pretty humble, but yeah.
0: So we did cruising to the Beach Boys, and everyone's working out whether it's left leg or right leg. They're all working out. It's a one more dance, which is throwing everybody. They're putting spins in it when they're not, and they should and they couldn't.
1: I bet it looked so much better from the DJ box than it did on the dance floor.
0: I tell you what, you do get the total viewpoint. Still cruising, the Beach Boys. We were cruising last Friday night, and we're still cruising now.
1: After all these years. Come on.

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1: Yes, Adrian, a big part of our romance, playing love songs for us on the radio. Thank you, Adrian. And shouting out whenever I'm in trouble, I'll try and get by with a love request through Adrian's Country in Love. You've got a good relationship with Joshy?
2: I do.
1: You've been supporting some of his, are we allowed to call them honky-tonks? What do you call them? The Greenwood?
2: The Greenwood Hotel. Yeah, it's a honky-tonk vibe.
1: It's a honky-tonk vibe. Mm-hmm. Teaches some beginner to improver dancers, mm-hmm. Has guests.
2: Yep.
1: We've been on occasion when we've got we have a Tuesday night off a month, and so we're able to sometimes grab a carload and get in there to Greenwood and catch up with faces both old and new. And Emily, you'll appreciate this when I joke that we're there to see how many clothes the girls are wearing. With their Daisy Dukes and boob tubes and then I go, really? You know, I mean, I think I wear more to bed than they're wearing on the dance floor. I just give them stick. They're good sticks though. They laugh along with me. Josh in a the Daisy Dukes and the tank top, it doesn't do anything for me.
2: He wore personally. The chaps to the hoedown though.
1: Oh, did he?
2: He wore the chaps to the hoedown. Chaps. To Justine's old 50th hoedown. That's
1: he
2: right.
1: Did. He did. He got the chaps out. So we got a Joshy dance. And you just like it?
2: I just love it. It actually is one of those dances. If people are a song swapper, so people like to song swap dance, or yeah. If it's a dance that you want to do to, you're out at the local club and there's a bit of a rock band / easy listening soft rock thing, this is one of those dances that if you're game enough and or you've had enough light ales for the afternoon,
1: yes,
2: then this is the one. This is my chosen one for you to just jump up and do.
1: So we talked about how we found it. It came out on his playlist because Cry to Me by Killer Tile was already a big dance, part of a big glass of wine. And she's nothing but a good time. I call this one Veronica.
2: Okay.
1: I call it Veronica because she's nothing but a good time. She really is. And everyone else just calls it chicken dance because
2: that's because we don't have a Veronica.
1: That's right. You don't have my Veronica.
2: If I had a Veronica, I would call it Veronica. Veronica. But yeah. I don't have a Veronica, so I call it the chicken dance.
1: And she can dance.
2: And she can dance.
1: She can dance. She can dance. She can dance. She can dance.
2: She's nothing but a good time.
0: Get ready to enjoy the ride.

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1: Happens, we get those.
2: Tell you what, Amy is not a distraction. Then Veronica walks in and she's nothing but a good time. And I hit enjoy the ride ad and I hit kill the toll at the same time. My apologies, listeners.
1: Hey,
2: what?
1: Takes care of all the time zones at once. You don't need to rewatch.
2: Oh,
1: re-listen. We've ticked you all at once.
2: Ain't we just?
1: But anyway, stick around.

0: Oh, yeah.
1: It's a showy dance.
0: It's a demo dance. It's the showstopper. It's, if you can do it, everyone thinks, oh, my God, they can dance.
1: Well, that, it's, and it's just loose.
0: Yeah. Like,
1: the, it's the best fun.
0: It is.
1: It's the FOMO dance, I reckon.
0: Oh, nice.
1: Yeah.
0: And then Mark did something wise. Now, we can't say those two things go hand in hand.
1: In the same sentence.
0: Mark and wisdom.
1: Yes.
0: Mark did something. Mark's a good mate of mine, folks.
1: First time for everything, though.
0: Yeah. Mark did something wise, and to two of his earlier hits, he's choreographed an easier version so the newcomers in line dancing can enjoy a split floor with a classic dance.
1: Mm-hmm.
0: Josh has done it. So many other choreographers have done it.
1: Yeah.
0: And that was smart. So if you know the lyrics to Get Gone, Get Gone and Get Over It.
1: Mm-hmm.
0: So he's called it Get Over It. Tell me your experience teaching this one just recently. Come on, dob yourself in.
1: I need no encouragement for that. Stories are plenty, no extra charge. We started Get Gone. Actually, you know what happened? I went to one of Mark's socials over at Caring Bar at the church, and he did this dance, and I loved it, but I wasn't fast enough to write it down.
0: Right.
1: And then when the dance sheet finally comes out, and I went, oh, maybe this is the dance. Because I couldn't do the OG dance, right? Yeah. That is like, that's one that you just sit and lap up and enjoy because everyone who loves it dances it and you fall in love with it because they love it so much.
0: Yes.
1: So when this little ditty comes along, I'm like, oh, I can do this. This is fantastic. And read it from the step sheet. Thought felt familiar because I'd done it one time at one of Mark's socials. And got to a certain point in the dance. And yes, I have a left and a right, but apparently I was using the other right to do the turn.
0: The other right.
1: The other right.
0: Right, gotcha.
1: Yeah. Some people know it as the left, but, yes. You know, the other right. And to do the step, turn, hold, which is just a step, pivot, turn. And if you could keep up with that, you're going to love this dance. It's going to be easy for you to keep up with. Get over it. But that was my experience. It is now corrected.
0: And I fell into the exactly the same hole. I dance the dance first time through with music and the whole floor stops. And we go, oh, that's not right. Mark would never choreograph a dance out of phrasing, Gypsy Lady. Would never
1: I dropped something. I dropped something.
0: Oh, yep. Tourette's. Would never choreograph a dance today that would not be phrased. And this thing went so out of whack. And we looked at the video, we looked at the sheet and went, damn, 8 counts too many. So we fixed it. We danced it on the same night, not just the next week. And I took all the apologies. We have a blackboard or a whiteboard near the dance floor, and there's a tally mark of how many mistakes I make a night.
1: Okay.
0: Sometimes we get to double figures.
1: All right.
0: And that's to encourage the newbies that mistakes are okay. I do it to create empathy.
1: Fastest way to learn.
0: Oh, tell me about it. So we've got Get Gone if you're clever.
1: And Get Over It
0: if
1: you're new to the party.
0: Let's do it.

0: Maria, it's exactly what we were talking about, that Amy and I, we're not going to do Get Gone anymore.
1: No.
0: But the new one, Get Over It, a 64 count, easy intermediate. It didn't call it improver because it ain't no cruising, right? But it's an easier version with low impact, and you can still enjoy the song and have a split floor with Get Gone.
1: Yeah.
0: It's called Get Over It. It's just come out. It's just on some of the latest websites out at the moment. And there's a video of Liz demonstrating it as well. So there you go. Get Over It.
1: Yeah.
0: We tried to get over it. We were sort of like getting under it. We're not allowed to talk. We're not allowed to talk about this artist too much. And I'm not happy that you brought up Ty Herndon.
1: Okay.
0: Because I got to meet Ty on a Chris Watson Harbour Cruise. Oh. John Stefan, who was doing a great John Denver Glen Campbell show coming up soon.
1: Wow.
0: I'll try and get.
1: But did he ride a horse into the show?
0: No. Who did?
1: Glen Campbell. Yeah, Glen Campbell.
0: Crikey, not when I saw Glen.
1: I saw Glen
0: at Penrith.
1: I think I was about 9.
0: It was towards the end of his career.
1: Yeah, wow.
0: And Ty Herndon on the Harbour Cruise got to meet him, got pictures. Veronica, years later, I find out, is in his fan club, talks to him on Insta, all this sort of stuff. You got to meet him. I don't care who any story is. I don't want to hear any story. We got to catch up to him when we went to Nashville. He ran a show at the Wild Horse, which is now Luke Combs' new venue, and then he played a full show in the park. So we did get to see him. She can say she saw him. That's good. But you don't just do too much char, do you?
1: No, I do the other one, which most people refer to as the other one.
0: The other one, TFM char. Someone thought that the other one was too easy, so they choreographed the other one, which is much harder. And so you dance the other one.
1: Yep.
0: While the rest of the floor is doing pennies to give them char. Here is Ty Herndon, and Penny's been a guest on Enjoy the Ride.
1: Enjoy the song.
0: Oh, just enjoy it all.

0: So we're all talking about old and new dancers, TFM, the harder dance to Too Much Jar. The F stands for Flamin', Too Flamin' Much Jar. If you believe that, yeah, you'll believe that Ty Hernan's in the studio right now. Oh, no. No. Who is it? Oh, it's Amy Floyd. Amy.
1: Howdy doody, everybody.
0: My special guest. And can you believe, half an hour to go, Ames.
1: Yep.
0: We've been going 90 minutes. We haven't got anything wrong except a dance, a song, an ad, and that is all we've got wrong since we started.
1: Is that all?
0: That's all.
1: There's still time, Kelvin.
0: I know. I know that there's plenty of time. One of your good friends, your international friends, wanted this one.
1: Ah, oh,
0: Jess.
1: Get ready, Jess. This one's for you.
0: So,
1: caught me off guard. I'm so sorry. Caught me off guard.
0: She was reading her notes. You know, she's got notes, ladies and gentlemen. She's got notes and she's following them. There's lots of crosses through them, but she's following them.
1: They
0: and,
1: saw the photo. I'm studious.
0: Yes, she
1: this
0: is.
1: This is what's happening.
0: And my hot tamale story is going to come up again on an LDF show. They heard that, Veronica. No!
1: They shouted through the screen.
0: So, my LDF shows, the next two, one every month for the next 2 months, happens from 10 till midnight after Enjoy the Ride in Australia and lunchtime in England. And we as DJs share those show spots with the other DJs, Online Dancer Radio, with any content we want. My content is the relationship between the artist, musician, and the dance. And for some, they don't know there's a relationship because they don't know a dancer's been choreographed to their music, except Aaron Godwin that got in touch with Darren Mitchell and goes, mate, my sales have gone through the roof. What's happening around the world? He goes, I just won two awards internationally for the Dance Lonely Drum and everyone's buying your music. He goes, thank you.
1: Yeah.
0: And then thanked him publicly on video. And the same thing with Josiah Siska with Maddie's Dance and Co. And they're appreciating the fact that line dancing has improved their sales. And Leroy Parnell, he didn't even know he had to play Country Down to My Soul when he came to Australia, but he goddamn played it when he heard about it.

0: that's country.
1: That's exactly right. Let me tell you now that that's country, Amy.
2: That is country.
1: Yep. Leroy Parnell is country.
2: Yeah.
1: It is. Can I tell you that this next one is as well? Tell me about it. You know more about this one than me.
2: So Countryholic as a dance?
1: Yeah.
2: Again, one of those great dances that has the same title of the song as the name of the dance.
1: Never heard of it.
2: Yeah. That's two, folks, for those keeping score. That's two from two. Countryholic is a dance choreographed by Darren Mitchell as well. Same guy.
1: Who?
2: From Lonely Drum.
1: Who? Darren Mitchell.
2: Folks, we seem to have an owl in the studio this afternoon.
1: Who?
2: I'm just, this will
1: DJ,
2: just take a moment. Yeah.
1: Former DJ, online dancer radio, Dazza. Dazza Down Under, Darren Mitchell.
2: So Countryholic is his baby. And I came across this dance at a honky-tonk bar in Brisbane. Some people may or may not know of it. It's called Chattahoochee's.
1: Oh, I've never heard of the name.
2: Yeah. The Chattahoochee's is the name of the bar. It's located in Brisbane. And it's the full kit out, but I turned up there one night just to check out the venue, and this was the dance that I learned on the night, and what a vibe. One of those dances that you could easily pick up, walk into a bar, pick it up, know it, and love it, and then want to just share it with the world. So here it is, Countryholic.

0: that particular version is a live version with John Rich from Big and Rich. So I thought I'd mix it up with that one. G'day, Jen. Thanks for tuning in. Yeah, and you met Amy.
1: Hi, Jen. Yeah.
0: Down at the beer shed. And Josh, he's got new classes.
1: Josh,
0: about to begin there. Beginner, then moves through to a little bit harder, that easy intermediate, and then it finishes off with sort of a social last hour.
1: Yeah.
0: Down at Lumia.
1: Yep, at the beer shed.
0: At the beer shed, just south of Campbelltown. Oh, north of Campbelltown. Yeah. Left of Campbelltown. Yeah, I know that. I just put in the Google Maps and takes me there. You know what? We both – did you say you dance this in competition?
1: We established that I don't do competitions
0: but
1: because –
0: did you try Deep River?
1: I am a klutz. No, Deep River was Cal Rossi. That was a tennis club dance.
0: Yes.
1: That was Deep River was the vibe, like an absolute vibe. The dance floor was packed. Most of us were at that point like 17 years old. So that's where I come from. That's when I first saw it. And the way that young people, well, we all know this, I don't need to say this, but can just throw their bodies around and not fall over is very different to the way that I throw my body around and gravity wins.
0: Yeah.
1: Deep River is just one of those dances that you cannot let, you cannot not smile. You cannot not enjoy.
0: You cannot take your eyes off the floor.
1: Yeah.
0: There are a number of videos highlighting the tennis club's video of this. Of course, other places as well, but it features some of the leading competition dancers in our country when they were in their teenage years.
1: Yeah.
0: A young Simon. The Mini Glovers.
1: Yeah, the Illawarra crew.
0: Crew. And Justine did such a great job with River Deep and Deep River. Sam and I, when we danced it in competition at the Australian Country Line Dance Championships, we're entering it. We danced it. We got disqualified and we didn't care because other people changed the music and they got through. Because they dance the same steps to a song swap. We said, we're going to do it to the song it was choreographed to. We don't care the results. We got DQ'd. It didn't matter. We wanted to pay homage and respect to the original track. Here is that great country artist. What's her name?
1: Celine Dion.
0: Yes. That's her right now.

0: You'll be very thankful to know that no one drowned.
1: And I also didn't sing.
0: True. She was too busy taking notes for me. She's been taking notes. Thank you very much. Maria said the first time she saw that was at the big tent that Gordon used to use beside West Leagues. Huge. I mean, 400 people could fit there. It was huge during Tamworth's heydays. And Gordon had an event competition. A record company was there. There was competitions where your winning dance could be on the next CD, Australia's Favourite Line Dances. We've got friends that have got dances on it. Mm-hmm. So cool. Thank you. Jess is agreeing your choices are 10 out of 10. Did you pay her to say that?
1: Mm-mm.
0: Is that because she's Welsh?
1: Potentially. Time zone difference?
0: Oh, struggling.
1: Maybe.
0: Struggling, yeah. I'm guessing. And Emily's still agreeing with you. What's going on there?
1: I know Emily.
0: Yeah?
1: Yeah, I've met her a few times.
0: So she's still agreeing with you?
1: Or she just loves a good vibe. I think she's one of those.
0: She does.
1: Yeah.
0: She spells vibe very different.
1: Yeah.
0: With many E's.
1: Phoebe! Yeah.
0: Marianne, time to get bagged. I mean, fancy being down the coast, not listening live and only listening on catch up. So you'll only hear us bag you out on catch up. You won't hear us bag you out live. But thanks for catching up with the chat as well. Oh, look at this. Does Jess know you well?
1: Jess.
0: She's even put a word in a song that you're going to play. Taylor Moss does the same thing with Ghost Dude. She thanks the line dancer. That is beautiful.
1: Yeah, I'm really loving at the moment how many artists are actually embracing the line dancing.
0: James and Johnson.
1: Yeah.
0: Oh.
1: Casey Barnes.
0: Yes.
1: You know, there is, yeah, the list is long, actually, and that's why I'm like, oh, I've lost my train of thought because at the moment, yeah, the amount, what was the Jamie Barnfield one that we just did? Oh,
0: was it
1: boots on, baby? Get your boots on. Yeah, that one.
0: Bondi anyway. Boots.
1: You know, if you know it, you know it.
0: Yeah,
1: yeah. Bondi boots. Thank Bondi you boots. So much for saving
0: and,
1: that.
0: And I thought it was something to do with a historic thing that happened in Bondi, and it was because he was bloody sunbaking.
1: Nothing to do with the city to surf.
0: Nothing to do with city to surf. He was sunbaking. He heard the song on radio. He said, "Oh, let's use the name of Bondi in the dance title," like many that you've played where the song and dance have the same.
1: Mm.
0: None of that.
1: None.
0: None. None of that.
1: He'll catch on eventually.
0: He will.
1: Yeah.
0: I mean, he's been around a few years.
1: Mm.
0: He has to do that. Which one are we playing?
1: Which one are we
0: this
1: playing?
0: This one or this one?
1: Let's go with this one.
0: Oh, perfect. I don't know which one this one is.
1: The green one.
0: Fantastic.
1: Green means go.
0: Green means go. And your friend Jess. She said she wants to boogie.
1: Yeah, well, she's picked the right time. She's picked the right time. Stick around, Jess, for the next couple of minutes. We are about to hit you with Boogie Shoes, which is an absolute vibe, picked up at a rockabilly show.
0: Rockabilly.
1: Rockabilly of all places. It is one of those dances that if you haven't done it yet, you should look it up and then take it to your nearest dance floor, because when you do it, you're guaranteed to leave with a bunch of new friends and people that want to do it with you. This is Boogie Shoes.

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1: We have a special guest in Amy Floyd. Amy was really stoked when I invited her, and it was only Friday. She's made time in her schedule, and it is so cool that she's traveled an hour to get here. I traveled an hour once, but that was to an airport. She's traveled an hour. She worked today, then she worked today again, and now she's working on Line Dancer Radio as my guest. She brought so much to the show. Her journey as a young dancer at 15, the things she's seen and done. She instructs now out on our eastern beaches, and she's friends with so many in the industry. Amy, thank you so much for taking the time. You've had as much fun as I've had, haven't you?
2: I have. Yeah. I have. And like, it's been a real treat to just be here, to be able to share a little bit about my story, but most of all, just share the passion. You know, the line dancing family is continually growing, and some of the longest standing and most nourishing friendships I've built over the years. So I've been very, very fortunate to that. People that have mentored me without even knowing that they have, you know, paving the way.
1: Talk about them.
2: Ah, well, so we mentioned them a little bit earlier. If you've just joined us, I've mentioned Tracy Lee and Mark Simkin and Justine Shuttleworth and Simon Ward and Michael Villalobos.
1: You talked about Butch and Colleen. We lost Colleen a few years ago, and what a dynamic duo Butch and Colleen were on the dance floor.
2: They were also extra cool because they travelled to the eastern suburbs.
1: Wow.
2: So, you know.
1: No one does that.
2: No. But over the years, people that have just built this industry and provided dance floors at the most random locations, but it's a place where everyone's always just felt welcome. And that's pretty rare.
1: But not in our...
2: Not in our realm.
1: Not in our sport, activity. I'd give it a few different names. Line dancing, a dance style. It doesn't cop the same, are you a line dancer? Stick the hands in the pockets and achy breaky. You don't get that much anymore.
2: Not anymore. That is the key word.
1: Yeah.
2: That is the key word, because in those early days, I can tell you I got a few internal bruises from people having explicit things to say about what footwear I would wear or where I would hold my hands when I danced or walked, or even if there was just a song playing in the car.
1: Yeah.
2: You know?
1: Wow.
2: But, yeah, it's been a long-standing – we could call it an endurance sport.
1: My God, is that a first?
2: No, but it sounded like it.
1: It did sound like it. I love that.
2: Because I've been fishing for the right words and, you know.
1: An endurance sport has just had its time over 30 years. Gordon is going to be a guest on Enjoy the Ride.
2: Oh, that is so
1: and
2: cool.
1: He just says, Kel, I'll fit you when you just look in my diary. Gordon. And by this time in 10 years, I reckon he'll be in. He's such a busy man.
2: And so many cool dancers, but.
1: I know, I'm
2: Gordon
1: so excited.
2: Gordon Elliott, look some up. You look so good in Love, one of my favourite
1: waltzy ones. We nearly played that,
2: ones.
1: Nearly did.
2: But time is ticking.
1: It is. Tell us about what you're finishing off with on Enjoy the Ride.
2: So tonight, once again, Kelvin, thank you so much for having me here. This has been an absolute joy. Tonight we're finishing up with the song is called Something in the Water and the dance is called The Beast. And this is a dance that I actually don't know, but I love to love. All right. And it falls in the same category as what were we talking about earlier? Like It or Lump It.
1: We did.
2: Like It or Lump It is also one of those dances that you cannot not love.
1: Yeah, whether you know it or
2: not. In the space. Like
1: you just it's just there and I can watch it till the music stops.
2: The way the people dance it combined with the actual song and the actual choreography, chef's kiss. Total chef's kiss.
1: We're going to finish off Enjoy the Ride. Thank you to all the listeners having a chat. We've hope we've educated, entertained and otherwise filled in 2 hours of your Sunday evening or Sunday morning on Enjoy the Ride. And remember, the LDF show will be in about 2 hours' time with a guest DJ, and that'll be worth catching up. I'll have my device on so I can see who, what, and where they're doing. And until then, see you next week as we do the Beast.
2: Toodaloo, everybody. Keep on dancing.
1: Rob Fowler.

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1: Good afternoon, good afternoon, good afternoon. Sorry, it's weird. I'll say good morning in my normal show, so good afternoon. You're listening to Line Dance Radio. This is the LDF show. This is Sunday, 1 to 3 every week. We discuss LDF, the Line Dance Foundation, what it does, who it benefits, and we play some music as well for 2 hours. If you can, please join us in the chat, Line Dancer Radio chat room. Let me know where you are, what you're up to, how your weekend's going, and we'll discuss all things the LDF over the next 2 hours. So I was a bit nervous about this show, actually, to be honest. I do my own show most weekday mornings, have done for 6 years now. And we just talk rubbish, basically, and play some music. But this has a purpose. This is a purpose. But then I found some common ground. Over the 6 years of my own show, the Wake Up With Willie show, we've come down to like two single words mentioned the whole time. Connection and support, which is what we found from that show. And in a much grander scale, that's exactly what the LDF, the Line Dance Foundation, is all about. Connection and support. And we're going to be discussing that very, very shortly. You also hear some benefactors from the LDF who have benefited in some way, shape or form. And we're also going to play as many of the official dances, the annual official dances that have been released each year, as many as we can over the next 2 hours. So let's take you back to 2007. 2007, the 11th Crystal Boot Awards. There was a dance choreographed by, it just says, a group of dancers. There's no names, it just says a group of dancers at the 11th CBA's 2007. They choreographed a dance called LDF 83149. Now, I generally couldn't find any information about this, so if you're out there listening and you can shed some light on this, let me know what the 83149 is. I'll be interested to know. So this was the 11th CBAs, if you were one of the dancers there who choreographed this, get in touch. This is Glenn Rogers and We Are Dancers.

We Are Dancers. There's no truer word we've spoken. That's Glenn Rogers for the dance LDF 83149. There was also a dance later in 2011 called LDF 2011 by Kathy Hodgson to the same song. That's the earliest kind of official LDF sort of dances that I could find, going back to 11th CBA's 2007 LDF 83149. So if anyone can shed any light on that, please do so. I tried and I couldn't find anything. So mysterious. But that was to sort of introduce the LDF to the Gator community, the Lion Dance Foundation. Hopefully, if you listen to this show, you have been listening to the other LDF shows. This is week 7, I think, now. I'm pretty sure there's been 6 shows before this one. So it's going to be every Sunday, 1, 2, 3, different DJ every week. And this is my turn, so please be gentle with me. Join the chat, let me know where you are, where you're up to, how your weekend's going so far. And we'll share LDF stories as we go. So I'm on the assumption that most of you will have listened to at least one of the other LDF shows over the last 6 weeks. So you'll know pretty much what it's about. I'm going to give you a quick rundown as we go. And mention some names of the executive team as well, but I'm going to play some clips from benefactors as well. It's all right, me saying this is what we do and this is what happens, but when you actually hear it from someone who has benefited directly from the LDF, it just makes it a bit more real and relevant. So I've got just a half dozen clips or so as we go through the show. So very firstly, what is the LDF? What does it do? So it is a registered charity, Lion Dance Foundation. We always call it the LDF, but you'll know, Lion Dance Foundation. And officially from the website, this is the exact words on the website, so the foundation supports those involved in line dance on a professional basis, be that part or full-time, anywhere in the world, and in any capacity, including choreographers, instructors, service providers, DJs, performers, and event organisers. So pretty much if you earn any sort of income from line dancing, you are eligible to benefit from help and support from the LDF. So you don't have to be a big name. You don't have to be someone in the public eye the whole time. This goes right down to the grassroots instructors who maybe do one class a week in the local bowling club. You know, if you're earning money from line dance, you are eligible. You're part of the greater community, so you are allowed to benefit from it too. We'll discuss later on how to go about doing that. But yeah, just know, think, is that me? Do I qualify? If you make any sort of living from line dance, you qualify. Right, so like I said, from the LDF 83149, the next sort of official big dance that I could find was from Peter and Alex Metelnik. They've been there from the start, the inception of the LDF, and they still are involved, especially at CBAs. They take care of us. They take care of all the sort of ambassadors at the CBAs, make sure we're fed and watered and stuff, and they do a great job doing that, but they've always been supportive of the LDF. So going back to 2013 for their dance, Let's Dance Forever, using the initials LDF, Let's Dance Forever. This is the Glee Cast and Boogie Shoes.

Okay, hands up. Who was singing? Who was boogieing? That's the Glee class. Glee, I can't say that. Glee cast with Boogie Shoes from Peter Alex Metelnik. I'm going to go straight into the next year. Straight after that, 2014, we had, I suppose at the time, this is what we'd say viral. We would say now being viral. This one went huge. It was everywhere. It's one of the ones where people started sending videos in from all over the world dancing this. So the next one, 2014, was actually a dance by Pat Stott. Some of you will remember doing this. I distinctly remember this one. We had done a wee love heart finish at the end.

So Tim Redmond, Never Gonna Fall in Love. That was Pat Stockstill's Fall in Love. I don't know about you, but I remember, I know I keep saying it, but I remember doing the Love Heart at the end. That was the first time that I remember sort of getting involved in sending videos of a dancing and having other people around the world do the same thing and get involved that way. It's the first time I remember doing that. 2014, eh? Long, long time ago. I don't remember last week, though, in 2014, but I remember doing that. I'm just going to quickly pop into chat. So if you can join me on Facebook, please do so. Line Dancer Radio chat room. You'll find my post near the top, dated for today, 23rd of August. I thought it's almost September. The LDF show. And do you know how long it took me to try and not type in Wake Up With Willie? Or just say good morning, just force a habit. Yeah, so please join me if you can. So Mum's in, good morning Mum, thanks very much for listening. But you've kind of got to. Dave Baycroft is there, Dave Morgan, Linda Lee, Elizabeth Reed. Thanks very much. She's saying they're just able to hear snatches of the show as a family in. I'll tell them to go away. No, don't do that. Yeah, that's fine. It's fine. We can let you off of that. If you have family, that's exactly what I mentioned the other one. About connection and support. Because we have the greater, wider dance family as well. So we get it. So have a nice time with family. Say hi, hope everyone's well. I'm just going to quickly say hi also to Anne Spears, Ingalisa Honeyland, Suzanne Dingwall, Alexandra English. You've all liked my post as well. So I'm going to assume that you're listening. So hi to you. And hi to anyone else out there who is listening but not involved in social media, not in the chat. Maybe have us on just in the background because you've got other things on. It's all good. Thanks for your support. It is genuinely appreciated from everyone here at Line Dance Radio. And by extension, the LDF, as we're talking about that today. Jenny Bradshaw, hi to you as well. I'm going to mention you later, actually. Jenny's up next week. Your turn. So, as mentioned, the LDF.

0: I kind of go on the assumption that some of you have been listening the last 6 weeks. If you haven't, I said earlier, Line Dance Foundation will benefit anyone who sort of makes a living of any way, shape or form from line dance. If you make any income at all from line dancing, you're eligible to benefit from support and help from the LDF. But who are the LDF? I hear you ask. So the executive team, small team, but they do such an amazing job. The founder and one of the trustees, Betty Drummond. She's behind everything that's on LDF wise. Been there from the very start, and it's Betty. What can we say about Betty? We owe everything to Betty. Simple as that. She heads off this small team. We also have Helen O'Malley, a fellow trustee, and she's the general manager. So she's the one that's going to deal with all the fundraising. She's the one that's going to make you do things even if you don't want to. Because we have done ab sales and zip lines and dance-a-thons. And I know firsthand that when Helen asks, you cannot say no. It's just it's that. You cannot say no. She has this way of just wording things and you go, okay then. So any fundraising happening, any of the bigger fundraising events, Helen is behind all of it. So we have Helen to thank for us scaring ourselves witless every year. Fellow trustee and the membership manager is Maggie Gallagher. So Maggie deals with trying to drop a membership and get us all involved as well. She always does initiatives like the High Five initiatives and making us, you know, encourages us to reach out to everyone. But Maggie's at the forefront of the LDF as well. And another fellow trustee and the finance manager, Lindsay Naylor. Lindsay's the person we don't see. We don't see Lindsay, but she does just as much work as anyone else. She's a finance manager, keeps everything ticking over. Complimenting the team, we've got Grace David from South Korea, who's the social media executive. So anything you see online, all the graphics, all the adverts will come from Grace. Then we have some grant officers. So that's the next step down from the sort of trustees. The grant officers, who are the ones who discuss with the trustees where the money gets allocated, etc. So for Canada, you've got Vivian Scott. For USA, Rosie Multari. In Europe here, we have Amund Storsveen from Norway. And Australasia, we have David Hoyne. So they are the grant officers. That's the main executive team. Then below that, I have a whole host of ambassadors like myself who just do our best to support the LDF and sort of raise awareness for the LDF and give details and speak to people about it and encourage people to support the LDF as much as we can. There's hundreds of us around the world all doing what we can to keep the support at a maximum, pretty much. So that's the executive team. We're actually going to hear from one of the executive teams right now. This is David Hoyne. As I said, he's one of the grant officers from Australasia. And this is not the whole thing, but this is part of David's story.
1: Good morning, Willie. Hope you're well. It's David Hoyne here from Australia. I just wanted to let you know about my experience with LDF. Back around COVID time, I was cutting a tree down and the harness rope had snapped on my harness and a tree branch had fell and hit my shoulder and broke my collarbone and then knocked me off. And then I hit another branch and it broke every rib in my chest. And then I got rushed to hospital to find out that a rib had went through the heart sac around my heart. So then they had to send me up to a Sydney hospital to get heart. When I woke up, they made the decision that they had to put a 50 centimeter titanium plate in my chest. And it's currently still there. I've got it for life. But at the time, LDF had stepped in and helped us out. So I was forever grateful for what LDF did for me back then. And then this year, we had a year from hell. Our son got killed on a motorbike back in January. just a week before the Crystal Boot Awards. And as you can imagine, life hasn't been great, but I still went to the CBAs to teach the 2026 LDF Dance of the Year, Blue Suede Shoes, that was choreographed by Philip Sablero from Singapore and myself. And that, even though that was very hard to leave the family behind, I'm forever grateful for LDF, and I will always do anything I can, and I'll be anywhere that I can for LDF. And I hope that showed the loyalty that I have and how much LDF means to me. They stepped in and helped again. And it was just a horrible time for me and the family, and just knowing that LDF was there to help us, well, I don't know. All I can say is a big thank you to Helen and Betty, and the rest of the LDF ambassadors for everything that they do, and all the events we do. I do my best to travel the world and go to LDF events wherever I can be physically, and I just believe that, you know, we all need to keep spreading the word of how important LDF is for our line dance community. So thank you, a big thank you to everybody around the world that supports LDF, because it's truly an amazing thing, and I'm forever grateful. So yeah, that's my experience with LDF, and I just, yeah, LDF really means a lot to me. So yeah, all right, take care guys, bye.
0: So that's David Hoyne from Australia, just giving his part of the story. Pretty graphic to begin with, but yeah, I thought, you know what, I'm going to leave it in. I did say, just give me 2 minutes or so, that was almost double, but I thought, I think we should hear the whole thing. I remember speaking to David, you know, way back when he had his injury. It was horrific, horrific, but like you said, it could work, with such devastating injuries. You know, it's impossible for him to work, so the LDF stepped in to help him, just make sure his family were okay. And then, as I said, the start of this year, it was horrific again. I remember speaking to him at Crystal Boot Awards, and he just said, just what he said on his clip there, because the LDF had supported him so much and his family, and basically saved his life, he thought, despite it being such a horrific time for the family, he wanted to be in Blackpool, wanted to be with everyone else, just to show his support for the LDF as a sort of thank you for everything they have done and continue doing. So yeah, so, you know, some people have it worse than others, and, you know, it's, like I said at the start of the show, it's all good and well me saying LDF does this, LDF does that, this is what you do. But then to hear it firsthand from people who have had terrible times like David has had, just brings it home to roost a wee bit, just brings it a bit more personal. And so you can see that, you know, anytime you do that, it does go to someone who needs it and does help. Let's get some more music on. This is going to completely change the mood. So we're moving on to, I'm going to play 2 songs back to back. These are the LDF dances from 2016 and 2017. 2016 was Gay Taylor's dance to Dave Sheriff, Blackpool by the Sea. This is still one that pops up every so often. Especially, I think last year, Dave Sheriff was on Britain's Got Talent, and he sung this song. So it brought all these memories of this dance back for Gay Taylor. And then after that, Don't Go, danced by Michelle Risley. Another song by Tim Redmond, featuring Natalie Thurlow as well. These are both fantastic dances, both completely different. Yeah, this will lighten the mood a little bit more. So this is Blackpool by the Sea, followed by Don't Go. Again, if you can join the chat, please let us know where you are, how your weekend's going so far. And if you have any specific LDF stories you want to share with us, please do so.

0: So that was Blackpool by the Sea from Gay Tether and Dave Sheriff. Then Go, Don't Go from Michelle Risley, Tim Redmond and Natalie Thurlow performing that one. Apologies if the sound quality wasn't perfect. I was playing that from my phone. Actually, I had to play it from my phone. The other one wasn't loading up. I do apologise. But what you should do is you should go on to linedancerweb.com, look up Don't Go by Michelle Risley, watch the video. You'll actually see me. That was, again, it was one where we sort of sent videos in from around the world of us dancing it, and it was compiled together. So my class is dancing, or one of my classes is dancing during that video. And you might see a couple of people at the end you recognise. The fabulous Steve Healy, and of course, our very own Betty Drummond dancing at the end in fancy dress costumes. It's worth it just for that. just for that. Betty's actually in the chat now, so thanks Betty, thanks for taking time out to join us, although she has said, "Hi well everyone, I'm listening while I'm packing for my Turkey holiday tomorrow," which puts bragging in the comments. Yeah, thanks for letting us know for that. Yeah, appreciate that. Yeah, don't rub it in, it's alright, but have a great holiday. Pauline Baycroft, good morning to you Pauline, it's good to have you. Suzanne Dingwall saying she's listening just now, it's nearly 10 p.m. and celebrated an early 80th birthday for her mum today, and they gave her a new car. Wow. that's some 80th birthday, yeah. Well, early 80th birthday, but congratulations to your mother when she turns 80. That's a great age. But and still to be driving at that age as well is great. Sue Bell, hi to you. Said hi, welcome everyone. At last, a Sunday show I've remembered to tune into. nice. Teresa, guys, good morning. See, I want to say good morning because it's force of habit because I always say good morning. So thanks for joining us. Sylvia Spark, hi too. Sylvia, I haven't spoken to you for... Well, I know you've been at the socials, but I haven't seen you properly since the cruise. Good afternoon, Willie. It's good to be listening again. I've just been able to get the station again. Good to have you. And Sinead Williams, I actually saw your post earlier. So you're listening for a wee while from the hotel we're staying at near Schiphol Airport. Supposed to arrive home late last night, but our connection from Amsterdam to Stavanger was cancelled shortly after arrival, probably due to the air traffic control strike in Norway. So no other flights available until Monday afternoon. So KLM have booked us a flight via Bergen tomorrow, so we're staying at the hotel overnight. Fingers crossed we get home tomorrow. Yeah, hi to you and Frodo, and just hopefully you get home soon. And I know you had a great time over here in the UK, seeing family you hadn't seen for years, but there comes a point where you just want to get home, especially when you start travelling, you get so far, you just want to get home, don't you? So hopefully that's not too much of a hardship for you, staying in the hotel another night. I'm sure you'll cope, but thanks for tuning in, it's appreciated. Excuse me. So yeah, so go and have a look at that video for Don't Go. You'll see Betty and Steve at the end of that. Let's hear from another benefactor from the LDF. We're going over to Canada this time, to Dancing Debbie O'Hara. You may not know the name. She choreographed Easy Come, Easy Go. That's probably a claim to fame. Everyone still does Easy Come, Easy Go the world over. That's from Debbie. So she had sent me a little quick message. She did apologize. She said, "I didn't know what to say. I kept forgetting things to say, and I didn't really say what I really wanted to say." It's all good. It's all good. So this is Debbie O'Hara from Canada.
1: Hi, Willie. It's Dancing Debbie, Deborah O'Hara. I can only say how grateful I am that LDF for giving me support when I needed it the most. The beginning of the stroke was the most fearful, not knowing how it is to live mentally, emotionally, and financially. At that point in time, I had been teaching line dancing for 34 years. It was my life. So what was I to do then? So it really, really helped me a lot. It helped me knowing that I had some kind of support out there. Now, 3 years later, and I'm still fearful, but I am stronger, and some would say stubbornly independent. But I would say that I am a warrior. I am still teaching line dance, not back to Dancing Debbie, but teaching It gives me a goal and it gives me purpose as well, bringing joy to others. So I definitely think that what they're doing is a very good cause, and I hope it goes on forever. Thanks, Willie, for the opportunity. Thank you, Betty. Bye-bye.
0: So it's Dancing Debbie, Debbie O'Hara from Canada. I remember seeing Debbie a couple of times over the last, what, 2 years it'd be, in Fort Wayne, at the Dance for All there. And she's doing amazingly well. This, because of the stroke, she's pretty much lost all use of one half of her body. Starting to regain some strength and can I get there? That's now 3 years since the stroke, and she's doing amazingly well. Honestly, she's still teaching. Still, as she said, stubbornly independent. I mean, determined is, I remember speaking to her, I said, "You're determined." She went, "No, I'm stubborn." Okay, fair enough. Fair enough. But the LDF did step in and help her right at the beginning when she had the stroke. And, you know, like everything else, life changes, life stops. So again, it's one of those cases where the LDF has stepped in to help her out, get past the worst, and help her maybe use the pun, take that first step to getting back to health. So thanks to the LDF for that. Thanks to Debbie for getting in touch as well. I didn't reach out to anyone in particular to send me their sort of experiences, stories. I put a message into the ambassadors chat. We have a group chat for the LDF ambassadors. I put a message in there, said, you know, if anyone would like to share their experience, get in touch. Also in the DJ chat, because I know there's people there who have been helped as well. And we'll hear from them soon, actually. But that's it. I didn't reach out to people individually. I didn't pinpoint people and say, oh, I think you'd be great for this. I just put a message out and let people come to me. Because, you know, not everyone likes to share the experience. Not everyone likes to say, yeah, I needed help. And that's all good. That's all good. So thanks to people who did kind of reach out and respond and were quite willing to share their stories, because it's personal. So we do thank them for that. Let's do another song here. We've got up to, well, 2017 now, I believe. 2018, I do apologise. And it was Gary O'Reilly's turn for the LDF dance. This is Funk the Preacher Man. Track is called Amen by Matthew West.

0: So Matthew Best, amen. That's Funk the Preacher Man from Gary O'Reilly. Off the top of my head, I think it was the first time it was an intermediate level dance, was the LDF dance. Normally it's Beginner Improver. Off the top of my head, I think it was the first intermediate dance. I might be wrong. Like I said earlier, I don't remember. I struggled to remember last week, never mind. 2018 that was. So, you know, it's a while ago. I'm sure it was. I'm sure someone out there will correct me. Someone will, I mean, it's all good. But yeah, you can tell me if you want. Angeliza Honeyland has joined the chat now. Thank you very much for doing so. So I'm going to keep saying to you, if you can join the chat or send my private message, please do so. Let me know where you are, how your weekend is. So what have you been up to this weekend? Let me know. I'm actually going to have a weekend off this weekend. A weekend at home. I know. It doesn't happen very often. This is my first day off since we went to, well, technically yesterday was my first day off since we went to World Dance Masters. So 3 weeks ago. Although I was off work on Friday, I did my radio show yesterday, Friday morning, so I can count that as a day. I was working. But after my radio show, I didn't have any, you know, physical work, shall we call it. So we were out yesterday, a few drinks with a few friends up in Glasgow. And that's why I'm doing the radio show this Sunday, because I'm at home. I'm home again next weekend, but I'm actually busy sort of most of the weekend. And then it's chaos for 6-7 weeks after that, to be honest. So that's why I wanted to make sure I'd step in today and do the show while I can. So remember, different DJ every week. Jenny Bradshaw you have next week. The dulcet tones of Jenny Bradshaw. Honestly, it's just, yeah. So Jenny's, I don't know what Jenny's got planned for you next week. Should be fun, though. But tune in if you can every week. 1 to 3. Different DJ every week. I think we've already 6 weeks of the show. This is week 7, so we're going strong. We're planning for the rest of the year. Again, just to encourage you to even just start considering LDF if you haven't already done so. And one of the best ways to do that, one of the easiest ways to do that, is to become a proud member. If you, so all the details are on linedancefoundation.com. So as soon as I finish this show, or even during the next show, during the next song would be perfect actually. Go to linedancefoundation.com. 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
0: 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Sorted. Moving on to 2019 now. Honey, I'm Lost. Honey, I'm Lost, tracked by the Doolies. This was Kim Ray's turn to do the LDF dance. And I remember, actually remember doing this one as well. I remember being right at the front when Kim taught this at the CBAs. So all these dances I'm playing are the official release dances for the LDF for that year. Always taught and officially released at the Crystal Boot Awards in January in Blackpool of the year. So it was the Friday night, the CBAs, kind of LDF takeover on the CBAs on the Friday night. Helen always gives us a rundown of what's been happening sort of over the last 12 months, what we can look forward to coming up. We light candles in remembrance of those who are no longer with us. Then we have the introduction of new ambassadors of the year, the growing ranks of ambassadors. Must be into hundreds now. And then also we have the LDF dance, the official LDF dance, taught at the event for the very first time. And so back in 2019, this was Kim Ray and Honey, I'm Lost.

Without You. Sorry. So Honey, I'm Lost by the Doolies. That was, of course, Kim Ray. Just going to quickly move on to 2020. Then have a bit more in-depth discussion what happened just after that, as we all know. But the dance for 2020 came from Maggie Gallagher. It's a track by Jonas Blue and Harvey called Younger. And Maggie's dance was Keep Young. Keep Young. So I'm going to play this, and then we're going to hear from another of ambassadors who have benefited from the LDF, albeit from France. So stay tuned for that. Let's keep young.

0: Hello, this is Guillaume Richard, and I just want to share my experience with the Lion Dance Foundation. So as you maybe know, I've been nursing before for 15 years, and I took the very big decision to quit my job as a nurse to live full-time with my career of a dancer and choreographer and instructor. Unfortunately, 3 months after that big jump, the COVID pandemic did hit our planet, and my activity was literally frozen. So for the first 2 months, I had no incomes at all, but all the bills and still need to fill my fridge. So after 2 months very struggling, I've decided to reach out the foundation to see if they can help in any way. And I've been blown away by the response of the foundation. They've been amazing to me, and they literally saved my life because I had no money left to survive, and it was tricky for me. So I will never forget. And since then, I decided to be a proud member. So I donate monthly to the Lion Dance Foundation, and I shout out about the foundation as much as I can during my world tour. As soon as I am teaching or traveling, I keep talking about the LDF. Mm-hmm. Not only for donations, but I keep talking about the LDF as well for people being in need or struggling with anything, but being maybe too shy or not confident enough to reach out the foundation. So I've done my best to be that little push and that little help for these people as well. So I will be forever grateful and thankful for the LDF and the help they gave me a few years ago. And I'm pretty sure if I need them one day in the future, they will probably be by my side again and again. So thank you so much, and thank you for your listening. Bye.
1: Yes, thanks to Guillaume for getting in touch with that. So yeah, so like I say, we're currently 2020, and that's really where, for a lot of us, that's where the LDF really came to the fore. Before that, you know, not everyone, I mean, I suppose, at the moment, still, not everyone knows what the LDF does. That's why we're trying our best to get the word out there to the greater community. But especially before 2020, I think people were being helped. People did get the help they needed when they needed it. But then when 2020 hit, obviously, as you know, the pandemic hit. I can't believe it was 6 years ago now. 6 years ago, that's crazy. That's really when we all went, actually, you know, we do need help. The wider community needed help, and the LDF stepped up. And I also have to say that the dance family stepped up and donated in their thousands, and that saved a lot of us. So thanks to everyone who got involved then, who had been involved before, but really during that pandemic period, 2020 and 2021 really made such a difference to everyone. So thanks. I know personally a lot of people didn't know about the LDF before then, but they soon knew exactly what the LDF was during that period and continued to support it. So thank you very much for that. I mentioned it earlier, you can go on to the website liondancefoundation.com. you can donate just a single donation of any amount whatsoever. You can also become a proud member. Click on the link for proud members, and you can pledge to donate money every month. Come straight out of your account, no messing about, no worries. You know, it takes care of itself. And it, like I said, if even one tiny little donation by everyone soon adds up. It soon really does make a difference. But there's also fundraisers happening all over the place. A lot of people just, at the normal socials, donate the money from the raffle takings, or, you know, they do something silly. But every little bit counts. So if anyone has any events coming up, please let us know. If you're going to make any sort of donation to LDF through your events, please tell us, like Sue Bell has just done. She says, thanks for the details of where to donate, Billy. Hopefully I'll be raising quite a bit of money at my Day of Dance event in October. So she has posted all the details in the chat there. So if you're in the area, this is the Middlewich. Is it Middlewich? Middlewich? And the 4th of October, 2 till 10. So he's raising money for the LDF. It's Disco Divas and Neon Lights. Guest instructors, Honky Tonk Highway. So you've got Katie and Maz, who are DJs here on LDR. Live music from Thornhill as well. Line dancing workshops, raffles, stalls, surprises, food and live music. There you go. Can't beat that. 2 till 10 for just £10. 2 till 6, £12. 6 till 10. And the all day, just £20 for a full day. For 8 hours of all that. That's incredible. So get involved. Speak to Sue. If you're interested, speak to Sue. There's also a QR code on the poster she shared as well. So have a look. But yeah, thanks Sue for doing that. Thanks to anyone else out there who does make donations from the raffle takings or they do actual LDF fundraising events. It is very much appreciated. We also have one. There's always been one here in Glasgow. Josephine Dick started off a number of years ago now, actually. The very first event, Gary Lafferty was DJing, myself, Rip Ghazali Mini, and Gary were teaching. That was the very first one. It kind of grew from there into something bigger. Sadly, Josephine's no longer with us. So Steve McKenna and myself took over. Done it for a couple of years. Sadly, I had to take a step back, just far too busy. Unfortunately, I couldn't fully commit myself. So Stephen took the reins on with his wife Leslie, and the event's going from strength to strength this year due to available sizeable anonymous donation as well. Helped us raise over £5,000 this year at the LDF Glasgow event. But I know there was other events all around Scotland as well, as there were all across the world. So look out for events coming your way. Please support them if you can, because it does make a difference. And I'm going to say that phrase quite often, but it does make a difference. You hear testimonials from people during the show who will back that up. It does make a difference. And if you have any events, please let us know. Please let us know. We can advertise it for you. There's a show here every Sunday covering LDF. So please let us know. We can advertise it for you. Get the word out there. Because you know what? It does make a difference. And Betty saying, wonderful memories come flooding back listening to these LDF song tracks. I can picture all the workshops and feel the vibe. It does. There was a couple I thought, oh, I don't remember that one. But as soon as I played the song, I can picture the choreographer on stage teaching the dance. I can picture every one of them. It's unbelievable. It just comes back so vividly. Was anyone at the CBAs when any of these dances were being taught? Please let us know. Because I think when you see the videos, honestly, when you see the videos of the event as well, and the floor is jam-packed, there's no room to move. Everyone's up there together learning the dance. It's just that sense of community as well. Kelvin Dale, hi to you. Said, hi, Will Brown. Have been a part of fundraising socials in Australia for the LDF. I've been a recipient of the Foundation's generosity when spending some time in the hospital a while ago. Thanks, Kelvin. Yeah, Kelvin, you did a show, was it 2 weeks ago? 3 weeks ago? You did a show here for the LDF. So, Kelvin, thank you very much for the support of the LDF as well. Excuse me. As I said, we're moving into sort of 2020 and everything changed. Everything changed. And the LDF really came to the fore. Supported hundreds, if not thousands, of instructors, choreographers, DJs who were out of work because of the pandemic. Really, really saved us. And that's no exaggeration. And during that time, did some kind of initiatives just to try and keep everyone connected and keep spirits up and you know, make sure no one was left out. So it was a reach out campaign. I don't know if you remember this. A couple of times with the reach out campaign we did, we got together to dance Red Hot Salsa. Do you remember this? I distinctly remember this. We danced in front of where we live in Dumbarton. We have a castle in our town. Scotland, we all have castles. But we danced in front of the castle. A group of us got together. Social distancing, of course. That was genuinely the first time we'd all seen each other in months. I think it was 7 months or so. It was the first time we'd actually been able to see each other and spend time together. Albeit 6 feet apart. But we danced. I remember videoing this and sending it in. Likewise, other people around the world did the same. And it was great just to bring us all together, and that's exactly what it achieved. So we're reaching out to everyone. Make sure everyone's okay. Make sure everyone's kind of don't feel alone. That was the biggest thing. Make sure no one feels alone. We're all in this together. We can pull through together. So the Reach Out campaign. So we danced Red Hot Salsa to a slightly different version of the song by Dave Sheriff. And then at Christmas that year, Blair Morgan wrote a little dance, again for the same reason, just before Christmas, make sure we're all still okay, called Happiness For You to Ken Dodd, singing Happiness. Remember this? So I'm going to play both back to back. This is going to be Red Hot Salsa to the 2020 Reach Out version, and then Happiness by Ken Dodd for Happiness For You from Blair Morgan.

You were singing "Don't Kid On." Yeah, I know you were singing. So that was a couple of songs and dances from the Reach Out initiatives during COVID. Obviously, with Red Hot Salsa. My mum's actually posted a picture in the chat if anyone can see it. That was us grouped outside the castle, all social distancing, and dancing Red Hot Salsa. Videoed it, sent it in, so it's part of the official video that's made. I said that was the first time we physically saw each other. And the first time in months and months and months. I was trying to do Zoom sort of quizzes and stuff online and socials and teaching and obviously started online this radio on the 10th of August 2020. So 6 years now. But physically seeing people was so much, much better. So that was your first time actually through that whole period. Sarah Wilson, thanks for joining us, and she says remember it well. It was great fun. It was, like I said, it was just the first time we got to meet each other and just have a chat. And there wasn't much to chat about because all we'd done is sit at home for 6 months. But it was good just to see people and sort of reconnect properly. It was great. Sana, I'm going to pronounce this wrong. Mustajärvi from Finland. It's good to have you. Thanks very much. Hope you are well. Haven't seen you for years. Sweden was the last time, I think, maybe. But I hope you are well. Dave Morgan, hi to you and all the Morgans, saying Blair just retaught happiness for you at Eurodance in Maggie's afternoon session. Oh, missed that. We were off at that point, I think. I don't know. I'm sure we'd left by that point. Great little dance though. Great little dance. Almost 6 years ago now. That was for the Christmas sort of initiative then. Crazy mental. Time flies. Talking about time flies, it's already 2:15. I've got so much more I'm going to try and get through. So if we moved forward, obviously in the LDF Dance 2021, 2022 brought us LD Funk. So again, using the LDF letters, so LD Funk. This came from the Streamline Boys, Dan Tripat, Jose Miguel Blockovani, and JP Madge. The track is What the Funk by Boris Rennie, and I'm going to let you hear from JP himself after this.

0: Okay, so early June, I start seeing a black dot with my right eye. I firstly thought it was just me scratching my eyes too hard in the morning, you know. But after a few days, my colleagues at work said that I should, you know, go to the hospital. After the first consultation, the ophthalmologist said that there is like a bubble of liquid in my under my retina, and it's due to stress and not sleeping enough, and obviously working 100% contract and traveling every weekend doesn't help. But yeah, then I had to stop working. I've been out of work since that day, early June, and a few people reach out LDF for me, or to me. I don't know how you say it, but they say my name. And then Betty contacted me, asked how it was financially, how the situation was, and then I had to fill up a form to explain my situation. And how I am handling everything at the moment. And LDF sent me help to pay my medical bills, which is very helpful because I live in Switzerland, in Geneva, and bills are very expensive here. So thank you, LDF. Thank you, the all the person who reached out LDF for me. And I really hope every person realize the power of that little help that you can give as a donation. It can be £1, £5, sometimes more if you can, or 1 euro, sometimes more. At some point, it will help someone who is in needs, and that can change the whole situation of the person. So well done. Thank you again, LDF.
1: And thanks to JP for getting in touch. Yeah, so it shows that although some of these benefactors are telling stories from a few years ago how LDF helped us, JP just shows it's still very relevant now. Still, people are needing help now. So JP said, which is a couple of months ago, he started having an issue with his eyes. I was with JP last weekend actually, and he's doing so much better. He's still having to take it easy. Still have to be careful in what he's doing. He says still trying to work and still trying to teach and having to just rein it in a little bit. Which is hard for a young man, but he is doing his best. But yeah, but the LDF really helped him out right at the very start when I suppose the uncertainty was there when he had problems with his eyes. Because I don't know about you, but if I started having problems with my eyes, I would be panicking. But yeah, but the LDF stepped in and helped me out. So thanks to LDF and thanks to JP for sharing that with us. I'm also going to quick thank you to all the sponsors here on Line Dance Radio. So obviously our radio station now, the official station of the LDF, and sort of taken under the wing by the LDF. Obviously nothing comes free. So we still have to pay for licenses and everything else that comes with broadcasting. So we have a selection of sponsors who cover or sponsor the shows, and it helps to pay for the licenses and everything else that comes with it. Because there's you know, there's all the technical things that I don't know about and I don't need to know about, but it costs money. Everything costs money. So we have a selection of sponsors to help us out. So this show, the LDF show, is sponsored by Kings Hill Holidays. Thanks to Kings Hill for that. And on my own show, the Wake Up With Willie show, is sponsored by United Dance Force. So thanks to them for that. And most, I think almost every other show has a sponsor. If not, we're still looking for sponsors to get involved. Please do so. The more the better, obviously, covers all the expenses and nothing comes out the LDF funds because of this. So thanks to sponsors for getting involved for doing so.
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1: I say just a simple thank you, because it does help. I say nothing because of the LDF funds if the sponsors are covering the costs. You know, it's a win-win for everyone. So, we'll try and help you advertise as whatever we can, when we can. But it does help. So thank you. I mean, it's a team effort. We know this. It's a team effort. So thanks for getting involved. The LDF dancing for 2023 was by, well, the track was Emily Ann Roberts and Whole Lotta Little. This is from Heather Barton, who's been a huge supporter of the LDF right from the start. She was actually the very first LDF ambassador here in Scotland, then followed quickly by myself, then Lorna Cairns. Then we also had Stephen and Leslie McKenna, and then Alvo Clarkson and Gary Lafferty. So I think we have, seven LDF ambassadors here in Scotland, which is mental for a small country like us. But, you know, that's the way we do it in Scotland. We're all in. So we're having out with seven ambassadors here in Scotland. And we're always trying our best. So this is a Whole Lotta Little. This was Heather's dance, and Heather's going to leave us a little message after this.

0: everybody, it's Heather Barton here. I just thought I'd pop into Willie's show about the LDF to let you know my experience with the LDF. Not only am I a very proud ambassador for it, but they also have helped me throughout the years, mainly the first time way back in 2015 when I got breast cancer and I couldn't work at all, let alone dance. I couldn't work in the salon. I couldn't work. Steve didn't work because he was helping me. But however, came through a check with some money on it, and I thought, what on earth is that? Discovered it was from the LDF. A lot of tears, I have to say. And then soon after that, I became an ambassador because I wanted to give something back, and I have done so ever since. It's an amazing, amazing charity. If you know of anyone that is in need of the LDF's help, please get in touch with the LDF. Any of the ambassadors and the trustees, everything's confidential. We're there to help, but not only for that, for to listen. If you need us a shoulder or a phone call or just to chat, we are there to help you at any time. It's great that it covers mental health. It's also equally good that it covers bullying, because we get a lot of that in our world of dance. The LDF to me, it helps so many different people that work in our industry, your instructors, artists, you know, everyone that works and makes a living of some sort from the LDF. If you're in need and you can't fulfill your duties to work at anything to do with our line dance world, then please get in touch with either or of us. It's we're always here to help. If I'm sure Willie will put the link up for you to click on. Don't be shy. Please reach out. We're always here for you. Thank you so much for supporting everything that the LDF does. And I'll catch you all back on the dance floor real soon. Cheerio for now.
1: And thanks to Heather for that. Yes, well, like she said, please reach out. I'm going to give you more details on how you can do so in a couple of songs time. But also what Heather mentioned there was the two words I used way back at the start of the show, connect or connection and support, connection and support. Like I said, even if you just need someone to talk to, someone just to get something off your chest, we're here to help. We are here to help. Any ambassadors, trustees, anyone involved in the LDF, just get in touch with us. Send us a message. All you have to do is send us a message and say, hi, how are you? Just initiate a conversation, reach out. That's what the campaign I was talking about during COVID, the reach out campaign. That's the main basis of that. Reach out, start a conversation. That's all it takes. And we will do whatever we can to help. Like I say, sometimes it's just getting something off your chest and having a conversation fixes things, fixes everything. It might not, but there's no harm in trying, is there? So please, if you ever just want to chat, we're here. We are here. Heather also mentioned another thing, that the current initiative right now, because we also had the reach out campaigns, high five, but this one currently is the Stomp Out Bullying campaign. There's been a lot going on recently on social media, and it's far too easy to sort of bring people down, whether intentionally or not. You know, it happens. But we do see a lot of unnecessary comments, and it's just something we can all do without. You know, we're all adults. I'm sure we can live and let live. People are out there having fun. Let them do so. But there's been a lot of online bullying happening recently. So the current campaign, sort of Stomp Out Bullying. If you go onto the Line Dance Foundation website, you can actually find... Oh, sorry. Pressing something that shouldn't be pressing. Oh my, sorry. At the worst opportune moment as well. If you go onto the Line Dance Foundation website, I'm going to do it right now actually, to show you how quick it is. And if you click on if you click on Home and then the Stomp Out Studio, there is a frame for your pictures you can use on social media that says LDF Stomp Out Bullying on it, so you can just upload your picture And you can download it with that banner on that frame, and you can share it to your social media accounts. So that's on the linedancefoundation.com. Go and have a look at that. I haven't done so yet, but I'm going to do it right now during this next song to show how quick and easy it is. But Ronnie Beard, very long time supporter of Line Dancer and also of the LDF, has written a song called Stomp Out Billion. Have a listen.

It's a great track from Ronnie Beard. He always comes up with some fantastic music for any sort of campaign initiative the LDF has. That Stomp Out Bullying, and Joe Kinter has written a dance to that, which will be out very, very, very soon. So keep an eye out for that. So it's Stomp Out Bullying. And it's all something we can get on board with. If you see it happening, and this is mainly online, but if you see it in person as well, but online especially, because it's too easy to do it there. Please stand up for the person involved. Please stand up and just tell them, just not, it's not acceptable. It's not acceptable. And the more of us that do it, hopefully less is going to happen. Just be accepting. I don't understand people who do it, but you know, we don't know what goes on in people's lives, but yeah, just, if you see it happening, just, let's all get on board with this. Now, as I was saying, on linedancefoundation.com, you can, there's a frame for your pictures you can use as a little banner. And during that song, I went on, I uploaded my picture, I created the sort of the picture I'm looking for with the frame on it, downloaded it, I've already shared it in the chat, so you can see it there, and I've also changed my profile picture on Facebook as well, during the course of that song. So it takes, honestly, 2 or 3 clicks and it's done. Dead simple, but you'll see mine in the comments in the chat of this show, if you see it online, this radio chat room. Or if you have access to social media on Facebook, it's now my new profile picture. It took me during that song to get it done, do all that, so it doesn't take much at all. A couple of clicks and it's done. So please, if you can, get on board with that as well. Just let people know it's not acceptable. It's just not acceptable. Right, what have we got? 20 minutes left. I've still got a few songs to get through, so let's squeeze them in. If you have anything else you want to discuss in the chat, please do it right now. Get involved. If you have any LDF stories you want to share with us, do it quickly so I can have time to read it out. Are these dances I'm playing bringing back memories for you at all from the CBAs or doing the dance in class? Is there anyone out there willing to share the experience of the LDF helping them? Please let us know. So far through the LDF dances, we're up to now 2024. And now, the Grant Officer. So is that a name, isn't it? Grant Officer. There must be someone with that name. Anyway, one of the Grant Officers for the LDF, Amund Storsveen from Norway, he taught in 2024. Tracked by Magnus Carlsen. This is Am I in Love from Amund.

0: Sorry about it, I was trying to do two things at once. So, Am I in Love from Amon Storsveen, tracked by Magnus Carlsen. It was great. I was actually trying to do a wee screen record of what we're going to mention next. So, I'm going to play a clip from another LDF recipient benefactor, who is actually one of the DJs here on Lightness Radio. So let's hear a little bit from Mr. Nick Goodman.
1: Hi, it's Nick Goodman here. I just want to add my support and my thanks to the LDF. After you all know that I had life-changing surgery in April 2025, and it became apparent quite quickly. Well, it happened literally overnight. Without the help of the LDF, it would have been a huge struggle. It's been something that I've not had to worry about with their support. So keep doing your events, and the money really is being used to help people within the industry. So thank you.
0: And thanks to Nick for sharing that as well. So I think if you don't know Nick's struggles, have a look, find his social media profiles and have a look. Literally life changed overnight for Nick and for Michael as well. But little overnight. And that's yet again where the LDF stepped in and helped straight away. No hesitation. Like, what do you need? We can help out. So thanks to the LDF for stepping in. Thanks for Nick for sharing that as well. He kept it short and sweet. He did say, I don't know what to say, but just, little message enough. It's just so you can hear a voice, so you can hear from people who have directly benefited from the LDF. I mean, I haven't even mentioned my story yet. Very quickly, I was pretty similar to Guillaume at the start when COVID hit. I mean, I'm a full-time line dance instructor. That's my full-time job. So when COVID hit, I literally had nothing. From being a full-time teacher to absolutely nothing straight away. In the click of a switch. Click the fingers. Nothing. We had a little bit of savings to get us through. Sort of a few months. But having a family to feed and a house, a roof to keep over your head. It's almost impossible when there's no income. Thankfully, my classes were really good in donating money. I would do online classes for Streamline and for Rachel McEnany for the social distancing group and her digital dance weekends. So we did have some sort of donations coming through, but nowhere near enough to feed a family. And the LDF stepped in. Probably right at the most important time when we were at we were at our most vulnerable, probably. I would use the phrase vulnerable, when we were really, really struggling, almost instinctively. Got an email from Betty from the LDF saying, oh, we're going to help you out, which was incredible. So humbling as well, but very, very welcome. And I always use the same words, same turn of phrase. They saved us, literally saved us, because I didn't know where I was going to go, didn't know where help was going to come from, didn't know how to get through. Because at that point as well, we didn't know how long we were going to be in lockdown for, we didn't know how long we'd be out of work. So they literally saved us, and I will forever say saved us, because they did. And like Heather said earlier on, from that moment, I've done what I could to sort of repay what I could back to the LDF. It'll never be enough for what they did for us. But I became a proud member. I pledge money every month. I support the fundraisers when I can. We have our own fundraisers as well. I'll try and raise awareness if I can. I'll try and, point people towards the website, towards ambassadors, trustees, if I can, when I can, whenever I can. As I said, it'll never be enough, but it's my sort of way of trying to repay what they did for me. So please get involved if you can. I've put a little, I'm just trying to put a little video, a little screen grab in the chat on Facebook as well. So if you go to the website, because I haven't mentioned this yet, if you go to the website, linedancefoundation.com, and you can hit home or hit the menu button and scroll down to nominate, then hit on the nomination form. You can fill in the details there. If you know someone, if you know someone that needs help, or two, if you yourself needs help, please don't be shy. Please do not be too proud. The LDF is here to help. That's what it's designed for. That's why it's there. Please use it. Use the nomination form, fill in details, explain a little bit, just a little bit about who it's for, and what the situation is. Everything is confidential. You know, no one will find out other than the trustees, maybe the grant officer. So it's only like 2 or 3 people will find out or know the situation. But there's no judgment whatsoever. The LDF is there to help. So please don't be too proud to use it. And if you know someone who needs the help, is going through a bad time, can't work, can't teach, can't DJ, can't sing, can't work if they're a travelling choreography instructor. Or, like I said before at the start, the grassroots instructor does one class a week in the bowling club but can't work. Everyone benefits from the LDF, so get in touch. Go to the website, use the nomination form, fill in details, and the LDF will do everything else. So please, please use it. Squeeze in a couple of songs. We're up to 2025. The LDF dance was called Together We Thrive. Again, it's all about the connection and support and being together. Together We Thrive. This is from David and Darren Tubridis-Simfield. Now they're married. Tubridis-Simfield. So David and Darren, the track is called Dance Through the Night, and it's actually a song that David wrote himself. So this is their song, and they're dancing Together We Thrive.

0: That was from David and Darren. That was called Together We Thrive, a song that actual David wrote himself. Just Marian Armstrong, hi to you. I said she joined the show late, but you're there. That's the main thing. Sue Bell, I'm just going to quickly read this out. I'm pushing it right to the very end, so sorry. Sue Bell in the chat said, the LDF really helped me out during COVID. Sadly, my dad passed away at the start of it too with cancer. He had his own business, which then subsequently put my husband out of work because he worked for him and we had to close the business. I was working part-time, then got made redundant, and of course I couldn't teach either, so it wasn't a good time for us. Someone suggested that the LDF might be able to help, and I was surprised, humbled, and very grateful to receive help from Betty, and won't ever forget that. I think we all, but like I said before, it's the same sentiment, we can never say thank you enough. Anyone who's received any help from the LDF cannot say thank you enough, so we'd always try our best to promote the LDF, to support the LDF, and do what we can. That's why, especially when Helen comes asking, you don't say no. I haven't even had a chance to mention all the extreme challenges. Maybe someone else can do that in another show. Make sure you tune in next week. Jenny Bradshaw is here with the LDF show next Sunday. I'll be with you, as usual, tomorrow morning. I was going to say Monday, it's tomorrow. The Wake Up with Willie show, Monday, Wednesday and Friday from here on in. So thank you very much for anyone who supports that, 8 a.m. UK time. I've got one more song to play out. I'm just trying to squeeze this in right at the end. I'm going to leave you with a little thank you from Betty Drummond to herself. She's probably thinking, if you're still listening, Betty, she's probably thinking, I never said anything. I actually found this little jingle from previous LDF shows and things we've done before. So this is Betty saying thank you from a pre-recorded thing. So don't worry, Betty, I'm not going to phone you up right now. I'm not going to call you and say something. So I'm going to leave you with Betty. A little message from Betty, and then this year's LDF dance from David Hoyne, who we heard from earlier, and Philip Sobralo, called Blue Suede Shoes. It's from Johnny Devlin. I'm going to finish with these today. Thank you to, very quickly say thank you, David Hoyne, Debbie O'Hara, Guillaume Richard, JP Madge, Heather Barton, and Nick Goodman for their input and sharing their stories with us. Very much appreciated. Thanks to each of you for listening. Hope you enjoyed the show. Hope you brought back some memories. Hopefully you picked up some more information about the LDF. And hopefully, I'm sure you will continue supporting the LDF, because it does amazing things, helps us all, and really, really makes a difference. You make a difference. So thank you for being there. So thanks to you all. Love to you all. Stay safe, stay healthy, be kind, look after yourselves, and I'll speak to you all soon.
1: Hi, it's Betty here. I just want to take a moment to say thank you from the bottom of my heart. Because of your support, the Lung Lens Foundation has been able to help many people in ways that words can barely describe. We receive messages from people saying things like, "You gave me hope when I had none, and I didn't know where to turn until the LDF stepped in." As you know, we never name names. But those are the words from people you have helped. And I can tell you that your kindness is making a real difference. So whether you've donated, fundraised, or simply spread the word, please know that you are part of something truly special. Thank you from all of us at the LDF. Well, it's a one for

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Morning, good morning, good morning. Welcome along to the Wake Up Willie Show, your online dancer radio. It is Friday, whoop, whoop. Finally made it to the end of the week. Friday, 28th of August, 2026. I hope you are all safe and well. Thank you for tuning in. If you're listening live, please join me on Facebook, Line Dancer Radio chat room. Join the chat, let me know where you are, what you're up to, how's your week been? Do you have any plans for the weekend? Just get involved. I'm going to be asking you in a little while, maybe about 25 minutes from now, what your highlight of the last 7 days has been, what a single best moment has been. So start thinking now. During the course of the show, we have a number of requests to get through that you gave me on Wednesday. So that's the plan. But I started there with The Door from Teddy Swims. Obviously, there's millions of dances to that. Millions. But the two get done around here. I showed you The Door from Rhea Voss, that was Intermediate Level Dance, and there's a beginner dance called The Door, from, I can't remember who it's from, oh no, that's bad, that's terrible, a couple from America, starts with Toe Struts, oh that's terrible, oh, Jeff and Carrie Smilko, that's the one, Jeff and Carrie Smilko, that's the beginner dance that we do, The Door, that's terrible. So apologies to Jeff and Carol. Imagine forgetting. So that's a nice sing-along one to start with. See, we've got a number of requests to get through, so I'm just having a quick look in the chat to see who's there. So we're going to go with Carly's request. We'll get this done early today. This is now going back 9 years. That's quite scary, I think. This is from Darren Mitchell from Down Under, tracked by Aaron Goodwin. This is Lonely Drum. 2017 now. Wow. This is for Carly.

And that was for Carly Lonely Drum, Aaron Goodwin, Dance by Darren Mitchell. It's obviously the 2.0 version. Into the chat, Carly's here. You were first in this morning again. Good morning, Carly. Thanks for tuning in. Thanks for your support again. It's good to have you back regularly. Joan Catlin and Lou Catlin, hi to you both. It's a happy Friday, Willie and all. Hi to you both. Hope you had a good day. Mum's saying good morning, Mum. Suzanne White, hi to you. Good morning, everyone. Happy Friday. I think everyone's in a good mood today. I'm looking out. It's a bit cloudy just now, but it doesn't look too bad. Forecast was for rain today, but I'm hoping it doesn't come to that. Liz Sturrock, good morning to you. Karen Hamilton, morning, everyone from Ayr. You are away in the jollies again. You're never at home, Karen. Come here, think of it. Marian Armstrong, good morning to you as well. Thanks to you all for tuning in, getting involved in the chat. It's appreciated. So let me know how your week's been so far. What have you been up to? Anything you want to discuss? Were you at class? Were you dancing? Were you working? Were you on holiday? Were you seeing friends? All of the above? None of the above? Let me know. Although, don't quite peak yet. Don't go hard yet, because I'm going to ask you for your highlight of the week soon. So don't divulge too much information if you do tell us anything. But if you can't get involved in the chat, please do so. It's Friday. Let's celebrate it together. Next request I'm going to play, we'll do this one for, let me see, Liz Sturrock. Let's do yours, Liz. When you asked for this on Wednesday, I'd literally like played it 5 minutes before that, less than 10 minutes before that, before you asked for it, for today. So, I don't mind playing it again. It's all good. It's all good. I actually taught this yesterday for the first time. I know you learned this on Monday at Gary's class. I taught it yesterday, but I'll take it through a few other classes next week. Track by Lucan. It's a dance by Simon Ward and Madison Glover there. No, it's not. Simon Ward and Niels Poulsen, because I was looking at Maddie's page there because it's her birthday today. Simon Ward and Niels Poulsen. It's called Love Bites Back.

0: So Love Bites Back from Lausanne, or Lausanne, Lausanne, I would say Lausanne. Sammy Ward and Niels Poulsen, I taught that yesterday, but I know some people have been teaching it early in the week. Gary taught it Monday. I think Lee taught it Tuesday, possibly. So I don't know what is getting done, but I've now taught it as well. Woo! Listener saying, thanks, Billy. Love this new dance, but guess what? How does it start again? Side drag, ball cross. A few more people will join the chat. Janice Spark, good morning to you. Anne Spears, good morning as well. Janet Williams, seeing you there as well. So, good morning, Will and everyone. Hope you're all well. It's a bit wet here in Anglesey this morning. Like I said, it's still dry here just now. It seems to be cleaning up a little bit. So it might not be as wet as the forecast says. Just sorting the cats out and then get myself ready for work. Looking forward tonight, going to Lane, Nashville, Rambers Social in Wrexham. Tanya Turner and Mike Stringer DJing. Sounds like a good night. Tanya's great. Tanya's great. Obviously, Mike's not too bad himself. Then tomorrow night, Mike has a social at the Colwyn Bay Community Hub and class on Sunday night. So a full weekend of dancing. Whoop! Hope you all have a fab day evening and weekend. Well, enjoy your dancing tonight and tomorrow. Dance one for us. I've got no dancing this weekend for me at all. Which is fine. It was the same last weekend. But yeah, after this, it gets a bit hectic for the next couple of months again. Next couple of months. Till April, I think, the next time I'm quiet. Trying to make the most of... make the most of a quiet weekend. There's loads of other wee bits and pieces and things going on in the background in preparation for next year. So it's not like... I don't know if you can hear that interference from my phone. It's not like... no classes this weekend, so there's no... You know, don't do any work or anything at all. There's always stuff getting done. There's always work. So, yeah. That's what it is. That's what it is. But at least I'm not going out anywhere. I'm not going dancing anywhere. Right, so you can also let me know what your plans are for this weekend, as well as what you've done this week so far. After the next song, I'm going to start asking what your highlight of the last 7 days has been. I've already mentioned it twice this morning. I'm going to ask you soon. So it's coming after this next song. So we can discuss it then. So while this next song is on, I'm going to think of mine. What's been my highlight of the week? Oh, it's going to be a pretty straightforward one, actually. That's an easy one for me this week. So what do is, Janet, I know you're busy, so let's play your... let's go with your request for today. Dance from 2 years ago now, almost exactly 2 years. I think it was November. I'm sure it was November it came out. 2 years ago. Couple of dances to this song, but the main one, the most popular one, is from Scottish choreographer Myra Harold. British artist at 20. And this is Hypothetically Speaking. This is for Janet Williams.
1: I don't think he likes me.

I love that dance. Hypothetically speaking, from Myra. If you do a dance, obviously you do your dance, but I love Myra's dance to that. Hypothetically speaking, great track from 20 as well. Barbara Murdoch, Teresa Guise, Sue Hope, good morning to you all. Thanks for joining us, appreciated. So it's 8:23. I mean, it's only 20 odd minutes into the show, but I'm going to ask you now, what has been your highlight of the last 7 days? Is there a single moment that stands out that you think, yeah? I mean, it could be something minuscule. It could be something. Well, I mean, I'm going to tell you mine in a second. It's nothing. Pretty much. It's very personal, but it's, yeah. Not a huge big deal, but it is to me. And that's the main thing. It's your single moment. It's your highlight. So it could be anything at all. Doesn't need to be life changing. Doesn't need to be so significant the world needs to know about it. But something just tiny. But it's fine. It's your highlight. I'm going to be very selfish and personal. Backstory. On Monday, I weighed myself. I thought, do you know what? I am hating the way I look now. I am the heaviest I've been since the start of COVID. I'm now at my heaviest weight since then. And yeah, I just wasn't enjoying seeing pictures of myself over the last year. At least definitely 7, 8 months. I thought, nah, need to do something about this. So, all I did on Monday, from Monday onwards, is cut out all the rubbish I eat. All the rubbish I eat. Just cut it all out. Try to be a bit more sensible. I mean, not eating healthily. I'm not exactly the healthiest diet, but I cut out all the unnecessary rubbish. And the problem I've got with my lifestyle is I can have my dinner, my evening meal, at a normal, reasonable time.

But then I'll go out and do 4 hours of classes and come back and I'm hungry when I get home. So I'll then have not done a meal, but I'll have a meal size equivalent pile of rubbish when I come home at night class from class. That's my downfall there. And then if I'm not at class like Monday during the day, and then especially on a Friday over the weekend if I'm not working, I will graze and I will eat rubbish all day. Don't need it, but I'll do it. So I decided on Monday, that's it, I'm stopping all that. So when I come home from class in the evening, I've been allowing myself to have, it's a skinny bar. I don't know if you've seen the skinny bars, it's a skinny creamed bar. Or a little mini, like chocolate mousse. Just something light. And I've been drinking an awful lot of water. Water. And I forgot how much you pee when you drink loads of water. I forgot how much that happens. So yeah, that's been me all week. And I weighed myself again this morning. So remember, that's only 4 days. So I'm not reading too much into it. It's only been 4 days, and that's not a scientific experiment. It's just these scales do what they want to do. But according to the scales this morning, I'm down 7 pounds from Monday. So I'm taking that. I'm taking that. I mean, let's say I'm not reading too much into it, and I'm drinking tonight and eating takeaway. So there's every chance I'm going to put all this back on. But I'm taking it as a win so far. It's I haven't achieved anything yet, but I've started the journey, is what I'm thinking. I've got the ball rolling. So let's say £7 from Monday to now. So that's, for those who don't do pounds, that's a it's about 3 kilos, probably about 3 kilos since from Monday to now. And all I've done is just cut out rubbish, cut my calorie intake right down though, because I've not eating so much. So I do feel a bit more tired, drained. Not so much tired, but drained. Less energy this week. But once I kind of regulate what I'm doing and start to then look into my diet and have a more balanced diet, that should ease off. But just now, it's like cold turkey from all the rubbish. So I'm taking that as my win. That's my highlight of the week, this one. A wee surprise on the scales. And I've never been one to kind of rely on what the scales are telling me, but I definitely had to do something. And you know, that at the moment, that's the only sort of tangible, visible progress indication. So I'm going to have to go with that just now. So yeah, that's my highlight week. So it doesn't have to be something huge, just a wee win in the scales will do me for now, for this week. So what has your highlight of the week? What's been your best moment in the 7 days past? Tell me. And just now I'm going to play Joan's Request. There's nothing much to say than this.

There you go. The Andrew Sisters, Mr. Sandman. And to be fair, any other time I'd be thinking, what is this? Why are we playing this? But then it's a Friday and Joan requests what Joan requests. So we're back to what can I say, back to the, I don't want to say back to normal because it's certainly not normal. But back to what we had before in terms of the Friday requests, and anything goes, to be fair, anything goes on a Friday. So, popping back to the chat. I hope I didn't put anyone to sleep. Hope you're not still tired and you went dozed off. Just going back in the chat, sorry. Lucy had no plans for the weekend. I did the 6 monthly Costco wander today. I find actually I spend more time just wandering about Costco, looking at things than actually picking stuff up. We don't go to Costco very often. I mean, usually I have to have a reason to go. So maybe there's a party coming up. I think the last time was just before Jude's party. We were going to buy things for that. So, there's an occasion coming up. So there's a reason to be there. But as we'll pick up, what, four or five, six things at most. We'll be there for about an hour. Just wandering. And always blows my mind to see people with trolleys full of stuff. Thinking, why? How can you possibly eat all that? I mean, it's quite often it's like fresh food as well, and just think, wow, how many people are you feeding? But yeah, I don't mind the wee wandering Costco every so often, every so often, every so often. Barbara said, my highlight was Heather's weekend away to Fleetwood. It's always a good weekend away. Yeah, especially with Heather and her crowd. I like going to Fleetwood. It's the North Euston Hotel, is that right? I've been there a couple of times before. I think the last, I'm trying to remember, why was it the last time? Yeah, but I like that room. It's a nice room. Karen said, paddling in the sea. The sun was out and it was lovely and cool. You go, but I don't think there'll be anybody else in the chat saying they were paddling in the sea this week. And lovely and cool was. Are you sure that was the correct temperature? Cool doesn't sound right. Scottish water's never just cool. Yeah, Lucy, great request, Joan. Very classy. And she said, I never mentioned chickens. Yeah, that's something. That's something. Linda Lee, good morning to you. So you had a good meeting with one of your friends. And I remember looking at the pictures, thinking that's a nice, huge, big dessert she's eating. And then there's you with your glass of wine. Ah, hi. Hey, it's wine's fruit, so it's one of your five a day. So it's allowed. It's allowed. If you want to put it in the chat, the Bake Off's in. Both Pauline and Dave. Hi, Pauline. Good morning to you. Saying good morning. My eyes are open. I think I'm awake. Great to catch you this morning. Yeah, good to have you. Thanks so much. And Dave's in the chat as well. Just saw him saying good morning. Just waking up with you. My highlight has been a nice seaside walk nearby Arable. Is it Amble? Joe, what I'll be honest with you. Recently, very recently, I find that last thing at night, and the first thing in the morning, I sometimes have to wear glasses. I remember a couple of years ago, I went to get my eyes tested, and I ended up with a prescription because one of my eyes, my right eye, is at 0.25 prescription. Left's fine, right's 0.25. So I thought it's hardly worth the money getting glasses for that. So I just bought a cheap pair of glasses at Walmart. I was in America. They're only $3. But just currently still have right now. Wait, I'll just put them on right now. They're broken. One of the legs is broken, so it doesn't sit right. So yeah. So, but I find that late at night when I'm tired, I've got to wear my glasses. Do you want, I'll put a picture on the chat. I hate the thought of people seeing me with glasses. I don't know. I hate the thought of having to wear glasses. It feels like I'm getting old. But it's usually just really late at night. Usually when it gets to about half 11 midnight.
when I'm tired. Then in the morning, just until I wake up properly, I feel as if I've got to wear my glasses sometimes. So sorry, amble. I've got my glasses on now. So amble. Well, to be honest, the highlight was the seaside fish and chips treat. I see there. When they get into the bare bones of it. You can quote it by saying, oh, with a nice seaside walk. Oh, but then we had fish and chips. So I mean, it's all interconnected, so it's all one big thing. But yeah, we know the highlight there. Lucy, that's where the highlight this week. That's rare since I retired. Most of you, being family and all, will remember my former big boss, Elizabeth, from the Office for Mental Health and Wellbeing. You also know how much I adore her and that I cried here in this room when she retired. Well, she got a hold of me and we had a coffee catch-up, just the two of us, on Monday. It was wonderful to spend time with her again. That's nice. We've all said that, though. The highlight, you could do anything at all during the week. You can do anything at all. But a highlight, if you spend time with family or friends, that is almost always going to be your highlight of the week, no matter what else has happened. You'll find that moments with family and friends, moments shared with family and friends, always seems to trump everything else. Was going to say that's strange, but it's not. It's just, I suppose, human nature, but I love that. I love the fact that people go, actually, my highlight was I spent time with friends, spent time with family. I love that. Right, next request we had for today. Let's go. We're going to go. Since Pauline's here as well, actually, I'm going to play my mum's request. Pauline, this relates to you as well. My mum's requested Bumblebee from way back during lockdown times. Don't know if you remember that time, that far back, 6 years ago now, when we couldn't do anything, weren't allowed to do anything. So yeah, so in July of 2020, I wrote a dance called Bumblebee. It's a song of the same name by Scottish artist Katie Cross. And this, I mean, I suppose it's, you can't really gauge it because we were on lockdown, but it seemed to do okay. People seemed to like it. I'm gonna have to bring this back, I reckon. I need to bring it back. Even just for the reason that next time I see Pauline, I'll be able to dance it instead of forgetting every single step of it. What was that, Newcastle last year? I couldn't remember a single step of the dance whatsoever, even though I wrote it. I was embarrassed. But yeah, so I'm gonna relearn this. I'm actually gonna reteach it at some point. And then Pauline, next time I see you, I'll be able to go, come on, I'll do Bumblebee, it's fine. So this is Katie Cross, Bumblebee. This is for my mum, but also for Pauline as well.

Yeah, wee Bumblebee. I love it. Yeah, we'll definitely bring that back. Definitely to do that. Let me see, just going back. Lucy, I love Bumblebee. Carl saying bring back Bumblebee. Linda saying Pauline's favourite. It was it time. Pauline saying, oh my, OMG. My most fave kept me going through COVID. We'll need to bring that back. We'll need to bring it back. Ingalisa saying you and Sinead both need to bring back Bumblebee. Love it. I could maybe teach it when I'm in Norway next month. It's only a few weeks away now, Ingalisa. I could maybe teach that. You can let me know. You can let me know. Polly said I have bumblebees on my shed. Teresa saying I love bumblebees. Still dancing socials. Is it really? Well, please tell him I don't remember it. Oh, that's nice. Thank you for that. That's 6 years now. You know, I'm under low illusion. People forget dances over 6 years. But thanks for still doing it. I appreciate Linda says, Bumblebee, is it step points in Weave? You're asking the wrong person. It may well be. It was Toastrut, Rockin' Cross, Vine with a Quarter Turn, Rockin' Chair. Repeat all of that. Then two Rockin' Crosses, Vine Quarter Turn, Quarter Pivot Cross, Half Rumba, Side Touch, Half Rumba, Pivot Half Turn. So no points, no. No, different dance. And I didn't remember it there, I just read it off the script, so I didn't actually remember it. But I'm loving all the love in the chat for Bumblebee. It was just, yeah, it was just a nice.

to you. Good morning, Willie, and wake up with all the family. Listening from the start, as always, cloudy morning, strong westerly breeze with strong gusts, temperature around 19 degrees at the moment. More of the same forecast today. More of the same with rain forecast today. Temperature expected to drop a couple of degrees later. Well, I think same here. At the moment, we're reading 16, going up to about 20. It was supposed to be raining this morning, but it's now saying it's just going to be cloudy. With a little chance of rain. So we'll see. It might stay dry, because it was supposed to be, originally supposed to be pouring down today. But I'm looking outside, it's actually a wee, but it's looking all right. It's the good thing about being in this room now to broadcast the show. I can look at the window before I'd... It's just walls. Nothing to see. But here I'm looking at a window and I can see the worst weather coming in. Let me scroll back. Because, Ingalisa, I did say good morning to you there, but I know you'd commented in the chat earlier saying good morning, Willie, and everyone. Thank you for that. And then also saying... My highlight this week, this is Ingalisa, my highlight this week was that our line dance classes finally are back after the summer vacation. Oh, that's always nice as well. Getting to see everyone again. I mean, I've already said the highlight of the week is seeing friends and family. But yeah, having classes back, yeah, that's great. I mean, last week was my first time back with my Tuesday afternoon class. They only run term time because the building they're in, only offers classes term time, so they were off during the summer holidays, the school holidays. So I hadn't seen them for the 7 weeks of the holidays, plus the week before because I was on the cruise. So 8 weeks we'd been off that class. It was so good to see them last week. Even more so this week because there was more there this week. So yeah, it was good. It was good to get back. It's always good to get back. Marion Armstrong says, my highlight was spending time with my goddaughter Amy and her daughter Amelia. See you again, family. Makes all the difference, doesn't it? Teresa, my highlight of the week might not seem a good one, but it doesn't matter. It's your highlight, so it's relevant. Said, my highlight this week was I finally got an answer. A couple of months ago, I hurt my leg leaping during the team adult class. Woke up next day to the sciatica pain. Went to doctor who confirmed sciatica. I got worse over the weeks. Yesterday after a hospital scan, I left on crutches. I've torn my hamstring. At least we know what we're dealing with now. Yes, I know that's not... I suppose... silver linings or that. It's not great that you've torn your hamstring. But at least you know what it is now and you can deal with it accordingly rather than sort of guessing. But... please don't take this the wrong way. This is coming... from a place of love and concern, maybe don't jump about in your classes. Because it says teen/adult classes. Again, this is coming from a place of love, Teresa. You're maybe slightly older than some of those people in that class. Deal with that accordingly. But yeah, it's easily done though. That's the thing, it's easily done. Yeah, make sure plenty of elevation, rest. You've got to rest it. It's got to be rested. Elevation, hamstring, you'll be fine. But yeah, just be careful and don't do anything silly like jumping about. That is never good. Janice saying our highlight of the week was a wee unexpected night at the King's Theatre with my niece to see Mamma Mia on Tuesday. It was a brilliant show. See that? I've actually seen loads of people saying how good it was. It's no my thing. I've never been a fan of Mamma Mia. I was kind of forced to sit through the films just to see. I think it was one of those ones, right, I'll sit through the film because, you know, let's see what it's all about. I was like, okay. Yeah. At least me loves it, but I'm like, yeah, but I've seen loads of people saying how good it was, so glad you enjoyed it. Tracy Connell, good morning to you. Thanks for joining us. Appreciated. Hope everyone's well. So if you've just joined us, I was asking what your highlight of the last 7 days has been. It could be anything at all, but it's relevant to you, so it can be anything at all. We've seen there, Teresa saying her highlight was finding that she's

corner hamstring. But, you know, as opposed to anything else, that's the highlight. So the bar's been set low there. So please let us know. And also, if you want to get involved, tell us what your plans are for this weekend as well. That would work. That would work. Right, let's pick the pace up a little bit. This is a request for Ingaliza. Again, I played this on Wednesday during the show. But I love this. I haven't taught it yet, but it's definitely on my list to do. I love this form. Marlon and Romain. I'll say Romain, might be Romain. Depends. I've heard them pronounced both ways. But these guys are so good. So much fun. So much energy. So this is their brand new dance to a track by Miles Smith called Dublin Lights. I said this on Wednesday. If you look at the phrasing, don't let it put you off. It says A-B-A-C, A-B-A-C-C-A. That's off the top of my head, I'm sure it is. But yeah, but pretty much you do A, then B's at the back, then A, then C at the front, then repeat that. So the B's at the back, C's at the front. It's a lot easier than it sounds. But this is just good fun. I'm going to teach this in some classes. I'm just trying to choose where and when would be best, because I don't want anyone to do an injury like Teresa. So let's have a listen. This is Dublin Lights, and this is for Ingaliza.

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1: And so thanks to all the sponsors who, like the jingle said, allow us to do this free of charge, no money coming at the end of the LDA for funds. So huge congrats to anyone who does sponsor any shows, especially United Dance Force, because they sponsor my show, obviously. They're the most important ones. Yeah, but thanks to David and Julie, United Dance Force, for sponsoring the Wake Up Willie show, and all the other sponsors for getting involved. If it's something you think you could help us out with, something you're interested in doing, let us know. Just speak to one of us, we'll pass on the details. Because any sponsorship we have means there's no money coming out of the LDF funds to pay for all the licenses and everything else that comes with broadcasting live. So, huge thanks. I mean, for that Dublin Lights, it's just a good bit of fun. Obviously, we can't dance it like Marlon and Roman. That's not going to happen, but especially for Teresa, she's not going to dance like I mean, sorry for laughing, Teresa, but wow. She said it was a formation competition team classes. No more aerial leaps for me. Yeah, maybe. Remember what age we all are, and I include myself in that, because I've posted a picture of myself in the chat with my glasses on. How old do I look? Especially with, I haven't shaved either, so me grey tuft in my chin and just, I wasn't going to post it, but just let you see. So I do have glasses on. I don't actually have them on right now. I'm okay just now. That was taken about 10 minutes ago. But I'm actually okay now. I don't have my glasses on. See, it's really just late at night. Late at night. It's probably not helping that I stare at a computer all day, every day. And then all night, every night. So, that's what I have to wear. Just last thing at night, and then sometimes first thing in the morning. Not every morning, but sometimes. Sinead is repeating the English I said. Highlight week this. His classes started on Wednesday again after a long summer break. I definitely need this after the last few very stressful days. Yeah, your travelling back home wasn't as smooth as it could have been. It wasn't as short as it should have been. So it's good to go back to classes. Just into routine. That's what I've said over the last few weeks. Just getting back into routine is the biggest thing. But Sinead also said the bit of sad news this morning. Norway's King Harald V passed away this morning, shortly after she got up. He was 89. We had a good life then. Good life. It's been one of those weeks, isn't it? One of those weeks. I mean, Dolly Parton and Tim Curry passing away within hours of each other. I mentioned it in class yesterday morning about Tim Curry. So I played in a couple of classes this week. We've done Cowboy Charleston 2. Pitbull and Dolly Parton track, Powerful Women. So I've used that for Cowboy Charleston and a couple of beginner classes this week. So we mentioned that Dolly had passed, and also mentioned Tim Curry had passed. And yeah, yesterday morning, having to explain who Tim Curry was to a couple come to class, first time back in ages, and neither of them had seen the Rocky Horror Picture Show. Because that's the go-to for Tim Curry. Said, right, Frankenfurter from Rocky Horror. No, didn't have a clue. And I said, he was the original Pennywise, the clown from It. Still nothing. Nothing. And then I'm thinking, right, how can we get to wherever they're at? I mean, they're not a young couple, probably ages with me. So I'm thinking, right, he was the concierge in Home Alone 2. Ah, right, okay. That's where they got Tim Curry from. That's where they pictured him from. Home Alone 2. Not his huge big roles, but from Home Alone 2. After that, I was actually struggling. He's been in millions of things, but I was struggling after that. So, do me a favour, if you can, in the chat, quickly give me some more Tim Curry movies or shows that he was in. Because that was my go-to, was Rocky Horror and It. And then Home Alone 2 was my last resort. I couldn't on the spot, I couldn't think of anything else he'd been in. And he's been in so many things. Great talented actor, but I couldn't think. Now, I was trying to also think, how would they know him? So that's where I ended up with Home Alone 2. So let me know if you can. In the chat, just put a wee bit. Linda said, my last lunch friend Elaine was en route to the north yesterday and stopped off for lunch and a catch-up. Lots of dance talk, gossip, of course. Absolutely. Absolutely, of course. It's got to be done. Yeah, but I did notice she had a big dessert and you were quite happy with a glass of wine. we're not judging, Linda. We're not judging. Maybe slightly jealous, to be honest. But love how maybe proud wasn't the word to use, but you were quite nonchalant saying, yes, I've got a glass of wine. Yes, I have. Do I care? Absolutely not. Love it. Right, this next request is for Lou, and this is one I didn't actually know. Lou, you've got a habit of doing this, but not in the way that Joan does it. You do it slightly differently. So this is a track by Clint Black called Good Run of Bad Luck. It's just something I didn't know. I generally didn't know. I found a couple of dances to this song. Dwight Burkier from Denmark in 2017. But there's called A Good Run of Bad Luck, but there's also shown up a dance called Maverick by Ty Barton from Australia to this song. But it's a new one on me. It sounds like very definitive 90s country, which we all love. We've said this a million times before, we love it. So it's Clint Black and A Good Run of Bad Luck.

So a good run of bad luck from Clint Black. And Lou had said, seems like I've asked for quite a few lately. I haven't heard before, really. I'm widening your horizons. Yes, you are. Yes, you are. But yeah, I love all the 90s country stuff. So yeah, keep them coming, keep them coming. Linda, now trying to explain herself, saying more calories in Elaine's dessert, so my wine was the healthy option. I mean, if it's for your health, then obviously it's not wrong. So yeah, good choice, good choice. Listerak saying my highlight this week is seeing my hubby Andy's health improving since his op on Tuesday. Said his heart was beating too slow, causing dizzy turns, etc. So he's got a pacemaker fitted now. Said he's raring to go now. That's great. That's great. Good news. Good news. He's back on the mend. So I know you had been concerned for a while. Yeah, it's good. Good to see he's doing better. No stopping him now, though. No stopping him now at all. Lou said we danced two Dolly tributes last night at class. Baby, I'm Burning and Islands in the Stream. Oh, very, very unfortunately, during the turning Islands in the Stream, one of our best dancers had a shoe stick and she went down hard, broke her right wrist in three places. Oh no. Oh, that's a shame. That is a shame. Hopefully she's not too bad. I mean, that sounds horrendous, three places, but hopefully it's not too bad. Hopefully it's clean breaks as well. But that's just, oh, it's a shame. Sinead said it had been so hot all day and it was really hot in the black box where we danced on Wednesdays. But dancing recapped, some with thorough reteaches due to the long, long, long, long, long break. Said, I see, dance to better when I'm dancing. Normally prefer to dance this to this track, also very appropriate for a first dance of the new season. I always do I see to Fireball. It's just the go-to. But yeah, I can understand why you use better when I'm dancing. Because it's just so true, so apt. Wings to Fly, Rattlesnake Kiss. Do It to Ya, Black Dresses, A Gold Necklace, all danced several times, but also Dollywood danced to 9 to 5. Absolutely fine. I've seen loads of people dancing The Vibe to 9 to 5 this week. That's interesting. Song swap. But the new dance was Turn This Town. Well done. Yeah, I've seen loads of people doing Dollywood this week. Although not strictly a Dolly Parton song, it's about Dolly Parton, so. We'll go with that. But I'm quite proud that people have chosen Dollywood to dance in a wee tribute to Dolly. It's a great song by the Dries. I mean, I'll take nothing. I take no sort of claim to that. I just happen to put a dance to the amazing song from the Dries. Perfect, Suzanne. Actually, Suzanne, your request has come next, so please don't go anywhere. Tim Curry was Cardinal Richelieu. Richelieu? Richelieu. In the Three Musketeers. Never see the picture there. I think, ah, so he was. I loved that version of the film, The Three Musketeers. I loved that version. Very cheesy, which I loved. I like a kind of cheesy historical romp, like Three Musketeers. That version, like Robin Hood, Prince of Thieves. I like all that stuff. I love it. But yeah, I do recognise him now being in Three Musketeers. Right, so we're at 9:10. Got 3, 4 songs to go. 20 minutes left. Let me know if you haven't done so yet. What your highlight of the last 7 days has been? Has there been a highlight? There must be. There must be. Even if it's something you don't think is too significant, it's still your highlight. So it's irrelevant, so please let us know. And also let us know what your plans are for this weekend. After this next song, I'm going to tell you what I'm going to do this weekend. And it'll be pretty quick. But yeah, get involved if you can. Last chance to sort of get involved in the chat now. This is Suzanne's request. Danced by Rob Fowler. Tracked by DJ Texas, Wild West and Wicked.

So Wild West and Wicked from Digitex, that's Rob Fowler's dance. Hugely popular, and that's Suzanne's request for this one. Let's have a look at Tim Curry. Because I just thought, there's loads of stuff he's been in, but I can't think. And let's have a look, some surprise, Scary Movie and Scary Movie 2. I actually remember being in one of them. He was in Annie. Someone mentioned in the chat, Lou, I think, said, thought he was in Annie. He was in Annie back in 82. There is no Annie movie. He was in that. Muppet Treasure Island. The Hunt for Red October. I don't remember being that. Titanic. Do you remember being in Titanic? I don't remember. I'm going to have a deep dive. Maybe the wrong phrase there, but a deep dive into this. But yes, he was in Titanic. He's in loads, I mean hundreds of animated movies. Done loads of voices. Charlie's Angels. Yeah, loads. I mean, I'm scrolling through. There's hundreds and a lot of Rocky Balboa. I don't remember being in that. I don't remember him being in half of these things. I'm gonna have to have a proper look now. I'm gonna have to. I was amazed he had his stroke, because obviously he suffered from his stroke, but it was 2012. I don't realise it was 14 years ago he had his stroke. That's mental. Mental. Janet was saying, last night in class they danced Bigger Houses to I Will Always Love You by Dolly Parton. There you go. I'm sure somebody else has seen that as well. Does it fit to the Whitney Houston version, or has it got to be Dolly Parton? Obviously, use Dolly Parton for obvious reasons, but I wonder if it fit to the one. Pauline's off. Thanks, Pauline. It's good to hear from you again. Thanks for your support, as always. You and Dave, very much appreciated. Right, last chance to let us know what you're doing this weekend or what your highlight week has been. My weekend is going to be like this today. We'll actually have Jude again today for a little while. We had Jude Monday. Then we had him for a little bit on Wednesday. And then he actually stayed overnight with us on Wednesday night. That was a nice wee treat. Stayed overnight with us. At least we had him yesterday. Taylor actually finished work early yesterday because she's feeling ill, really ill. All blocked up and sneezing and coughing. And when you're leaning over someone doing their eyelashes, it's not the best. So she only did a half day yesterday. Said she was having to wear a mask, and then just thought she managed to ask a couple of clients to come back today rather than yesterday afternoon to come back this morning. So she's feeling a wee bit better today. She's going to do with her appointment. So we have Jude for a little bit again today. It's not all week we've had them. It's great. Then need to go shopping. Food shop. Isn't that not the worst thing of being an adult? Food shop and haven't decided what you're going to have for dinner each week. That's just there. And we're going to pick up Ethan. Haven't seen Ethan for a couple of weeks now, actually. So we're going to go and pick him up, bring him to ours for a little bit, and then we're going to a friend's house tonight for a few drinks, take away, just chat and catch up. Tomorrow, I have no plans whatsoever. Which is a lie. That's a lie. It's a blatant fabrication of the truth. I'm now checking my diary. Tomorrow night, we actually have my cousin's wife's 50th party. So we've got a 50th party to go to tomorrow night. In my head, I was thinking it's next week, but I forgot this is the end of the month. This is the last weekend in August. Tuesday's the 1st of September. Let that sink in for a minute. Tuesday's the 1st of September. So we've got a 50th party tomorrow night. Then Sunday, definitely no plans. No plans whatsoever. I say no plans, but there's a million and one things I'm trying to get done just now. Loads of emails and messages back and forth about the various different things. And prepping for my class on Monday night, or classes, special Monday night because it's a bit different Monday night. I'll talk about that on Monday morning. So, but yeah, a chilled weekend though. Like I say, then it gets hectic for months after this. So last weekend, this weekend, 2 weekends in a row at home. That's a novelty. Thoroughly enjoyable novelty, but it's certainly novelty nonetheless.
Right, Sinead, this is your request. Another one from me, actually. From earlier this year. I don't do this in class anymore. I'm going to have to bring it back again. And this is only just from earlier this year. January. I taught this. I choreographed it and taught it in my event number foil in January. Done it a few classes for a while. But it's one of mine, so it disappears quickly. This is Travis Yee with Love Will Do It To You. So this is Do It To You for Sinead. Looking forward to dancing this with you next month.

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1: Yeah, so make sure you tune in on Sunday, 1 till 3. Thanks to everyone who joined me on Sunday last week for the LDF show. I really appreciate your support. I was so nervous doing that show. Really nervous. I mean, when I do this show, I can come on and talk rubbish, play whatever I want, usually, or like today's request. So you've done all the hard work for me and get away with it. Whereas on Sunday, it was a bit more specific, talking about the LDF. I need to relate it to that. And I found it a lot more... No pressure, but yeah, it was a lot more, maybe expectation, maybe possibly, in my head. Not from anyone else, just in my head. So I was real nervous about it, but I'm glad it seemed to go okay. Even Betty Drummond was listening to the show and sent me a private message as well, and she loved it, so I was like, okay, job done. Job done. But yeah, so thanks to anyone who did tune in on Sunday. If you didn't hear it, you can go to mixcloud.com, Line Dancer Radio, look for it, find it there, and have a listen back. Hopefully enjoyed it. If there's something I maybe missed out, please let me know. But I just covered the sort of the official LDF dances and the special initiatives they've had at Reach Out and the Stomp Out Bullion campaign that's going on just now. I played the songs for that as well. But I really enjoyed it. I'm nervous, but I really, really enjoyed it. So thanks for tuning in. This Sunday, you've got the lovely Jenny Bradshaw taking care of you on Sunday 1 till 3. I just love Jenny's voice, especially on the radio. She's like... Just makes you calm and reassures you. Isn't it? Give a comforting hug. It's just like, so Jenny's on with us on Sunday afternoon from 1 till 3. But make sure tomorrow you've got the monthly chart show with Big Dave from 11 o'clock. Schedule says 11 till 4:30. I remember it used to be like 2 or 3 hours. Now it's just oddy. Just big, I mean, but Dave's Dave. Dave will play as long as he can until... somebody tells us to stop. So yeah, so tune in with Big Dave tomorrow for the monthly chart show from 11. Then Sunday you've got Jenny doing the LDF show 1 till 3. Obviously Sunday you've also got the Enjoy the Ride with Kelvin Dale in the morning, the Sunday chill in the evening with Michael. And I'll be back with you on Monday, remember. All new stuff on the Monday. So my new schedule is Monday, Wednesday, Friday. So Monday, new stuff. Wednesday, top three from teaching poll, the carry online teaching poll, and usually what I've been teaching that week or some other stuff. This week it was more new stuff. And then Friday, I'll do a request again. So hopefully you can tune in at some point next week. Love to have you with me. I'm just refreshing the chat right now just to catch a couple of last minute things before I play the last song. My mum said, your Sunday show is played on Wednesday morning again. Yeah, I know. Debbie told me. To be fair, I'm not used to that because my shows here don't get replayed. It's the only shows that don't get replayed at some point during the week because I'm on more than once. Everybody else is only on once, so it gets replayed, whereas I'm here 3 times a week. I mean, it used to be 5, then 4, now 3. So that's why mine don't get replayed during the week. Everybody else's does, so... I had to send that show in to Debbie because I don't have a login for Radio Jar where we need to upload all the shows to get replayed again. Well, I don't have a login for that because I don't need it. So I forgot I had to send that show in to Debbie to upload it. I'm like, oh, sorry about that. So yes, yeah, novelty. There's that novelty word again for my show getting played. So it was on. Barbara said, tried to log in Sunday in the car, but no joy. Okay, it's all good. It's all good. You can listen back on Mixcloud. Right, last song I'm going to play out, because it's Friday, let's go with Feel Good Friday. Why not? We're going to play Simon's Dance, Feel Good Friday, with a bit of Healing Hands from Elton John to finish us off for this morning, finish off for this week. Yeah, thanks very much for being with me again this week. Very, very much appreciated. I will... hopefully catch up with you on Monday. We can discuss the weekend, whatever you got up to. Have a lovely time. Wherever you are, whoever you're with, whatever you're doing, have an amazing weekend. Just make the most of it. Just do what you can to make the most of it. And we'll compare notes on Monday. So take care for now. Stay safe, stay healthy, be kind, look after yourselves. Love to you, and bye for now.

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1: Tell me.

Everybody all over the world, welcome to the show, guys. My new standard fixed time, 7 o'clock every Wednesday night. Good to be with you this Wednesday. We start in a sad way, don't we, in the country world. A very sad day with the loss of the awesome legend, Dolly Parton. And I'm just chucking my thoughts in there with everybody else. The tributes on the TV have just been awesome, and seen them all over Facebook as well. Let us just start the show with a memory too. And I just look back to a recent release by another legend of dance, Max Perry. And it's not that long since Max released a beginner dance to a Dolly track. Let's have a blast of Here You Come Again as we remember a legend.

Oh, seeing them all, it's so sad. So sad. Sad day for country. Well, we go way back, don't we all? We all know Dolly Parton. What an amazing person she was. And as you see on all the news reels and memories on the TV today, so much more than just being an awesome country singer. Anyway, God bless her. Let's us carry on with my show tonight. Tonight we're going to feature the Line Dance Association's 25th Hall of Fame Awards, and we're at the stage where we got the finalists in each of the categories, and I thought tonight I would just do a show based on those categories and have a look through for the next couple of hours with you. It makes for a good old tour around the world, which is what we want to do here on this show, and there's some great music, great dancers along the way. The first category is the best absolute beginner choreography, and three dancers nominated in this category. Three Little Birds, Stomp 234, AB, and Wings to Fly. Let's do Three Little Birds, and this brings us Roy Verdonk and Raymond from the Netherlands, and Darren from the UK, or maybe he's from Arizona, USA. We'll see. This is Three Little Birds, your first nomination.

Well, there you go. That's a dance, certainly for based here in the UK. I haven't played very much, it is, however, very popular in Europe. Now, these awards are based in Spain and, of course, spread the world. So you get an interesting mix of dancers here, and that's one of them in this absolute beginner category. Now, here's another one, and it's by Dee Palmer. Now, I've never noticed myself a floor split, but I'm sure some people must have been doing it. Dee Palmer. Now, I've never noticed myself a floor split, but I'm sure some people must have been doing it. It's not one I've called out myself for my

Just like that. Well done. Three little birds. Stump 2, 3, 4. And the third one in this category. Each category is down to a finalist of three. And in this category, it is Wings to Fly from Rhoda and Healy. Well done to Rhoda and Healy. We know that one well, don't we all? Already an award winner and maybe again here in this category. And I'm not going to play that one. I've got time to play all of them, unfortunately. You know, skip a few that you know and play a few that you don't maybe know so much. And the highest one right now in this category is Dance From Back in February, which I thought, you know, maybe might have made this category, is Ziggy. This is big worldwide, but that one's not there for Gary, but that's the highest placed one in the Line Dancer web just now. We're going to do the chart show on Saturday, by the way, as I might mention that again, just to encourage you to join me sometime. And we'll play all the latest chart hits. Well, we'll play that one because that one's currently leading the way. But let's move on to the second category, which is Best Country Beginner Improver Choreography. And three dancers in this section, Bigger Houses, Do-Si-Do, and Going Blonde. So let's start with Bigger Houses. Houses going awesome for Helen. It was great to see Helen up on stage with Maggie back at the World Dance Masters. And it was the year before that it was released at World Dance Masters, which is totally cool. It missed out on the Sabre years, and it must have been so, so close. But fortunately, Helen did win the UK LDA Dance of the Year with the Bigger Houses. And here she is in this category. Let's play that one.

share. That's been going well for over a year now. Well done to Helen. Good to see it in this category. And it's still the highest placed dance in this category in the latest Line Dancer web charts as well. So still going strong, filling the floors everywhere. So that's got to be a strong contender for sure. The other two dancers in this category, well, what's going to give it a run for the money? Well, it's either Dursey Dirt from Madison and Jure, or Going Blonde from Gary. I've got time to play one of them. I'm going to pick the one I think is going to give it its run for its money, Going Blonde.

But just like that, well, that's a contest for you. It'll be interesting to see. It will. Moving on to the next category. Loving it. Loving it. Best country novice intermediate choreography. Up into the intermediate category. And three in this one are Beautiful Stranger, Gary, Choosing Texas, Carla, and Somewhere in Sedona. We've just done a Gary one, so I'll skip by Beautiful Stranger and we'll do Choosing Texas in this category, one that you know. I must say for me, personally, I don't know this one. And this is an intermediate dance when I'm looking for the show. Choosing Texas from Carla Carter Canada, CA, Canada, I do apologise. A 48 for intermediate dancer. Floor split, I guess, for Nietzsche Reese's Improver Dance, which is the one that I think is most popular. Again, I haven't seen anybody here doing a floor split. Forgive me if I missed that one too. Maybe it's just different dancers in different places. But, of course, this is a level up. It's an intermediate dance. And well done to Carla Carter for making this category with Ella Langley and Choosing Texas.

There you go. So this is definitely proving we've got a world of dance we do. We've already been to the Netherlands. We've already been to the UK, Wales. We've been to the USA. We've been to Canada as well, and Australia. Now, we just skipped Madison and Joe Thompson's Do-Si-Do in the beginner category. Beginner improver category. So in this section, novice intermediate, they're here again. We can't miss them a second time. Australia and USA flying the flag together again in this category with Somewhere in Sedona. This is gorgeous stuff. And the third one in the intermediate category, Beautiful Stranger, choosing Texas and Somewhere in Sedona. Oh, where's your money?

That's awesome country. I love that one. Best country intermediate choreography. Well done. Somewhere in Sedona. And the one that's currently top of that category in the Line Dance Web charts just now is Madison as well, with Role Model. So Role Model misses out in that category. Been popular for quite a while now. There you go. Let's us move on to the next category, which is Best Line Dance Non-Country Beginner Improver. And three great dancers in this one too. We've got Five Times You bringing in Denmark into our flag wave. And we've got Azizam, awesome, bringing Jay Pree, Switzerland, into the mix. And Amy and Simon. And then third, Rob's Love Potion 666. And for that one, well, we'll let Rob wave the Spanish flag. I know he's nicely settled there. I keep saying so. And Spain or UK, either's good. Well done to all three of them. Let's just celebrate Niels with Five Times You. Is that five? You.

Well, there you go, Gurneels, flying the Danish flag, indeed, five times you. So, like I say, love potion 666 for Rob. You know that one well. Let's do Azizam. Well, I guess you know this one well, too. Really popular one and been going way over a year. The one that's highest in the latest Line Answer Web right now is Upper Light, and that's been around a while as well for Simon filling the dance floors. Maybe it's a surprise this one didn't make the final list in this one. However, three awesome dancers in here, not least Azizam.

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There you go. Five times you. Neil's from Denmark. Azizam, JP, Switzerland. Simon, Australia. Amy, USA. And Love Potion 666 from Rob, UK stroke Spain. Excellent category. Let's move on to the next one. See the intermediate section, and three great dancers in this one too. Double up from Amy and Darren. Amy getting a lot of mention here in these awards. Well done to Amy. Darren too, of course. Fever Dream from Carl is a blockbuster everywhere, isn't it? Yes, it is. And I Got a Song from Marlon and Romain. Awesome. Let's have a look at Double Up. I love this one. Big floor filler in the US here. Not quite so popular here this side of the pond, but obviously in mainland Europe especially, maybe it's a bit bigger than the UK. It must be, because here it is in the chart, in the final three, sorry.

0: is better than one.
1: Two is better than one. Definitely is, isn't it? That's catchy, cool. Like I said, I know for a fact, seen it with my own eyes. It's a massive floor filler in the USA. Back in February, I was proud to be DJ at Queen City, and Darren and Amy were there, and the floor was rammed for that, and many others. Great stuff. I'm really pleased, Darren and Amy, able to come back to Eurodance in 28. That's exciting for me that they can. Now, next in this category, the second one is Fever Dream and Carl. Now, Carl's doing awesome. He's on a real big time just now. Well done to Carl for this blockbuster. Fever Dream, Danced Everywhere. I'm going to skip by that one for now and play this next one so we can fly the French flag for the first time for Romain and with Marlon from the Netherlands. We've already mentioned the Netherlands. But this is, I think, certainly in the UK, very much underrated, underdone dance. It's lovely to see it in here. I got a song. I'll tell you why. I saw this at Festiline, and it's like just totally awesome. It is. I got a song from the boys who did an awesome job at Eurodance back in June, and it's not that long, so we'll see them with Maggie in Coventry. Can't wait for that. Good to see them with a cool dance. I got a song.

There you go. Good mix in that category, intermediate, non-country, double up, Amy and Darren, Fever Dream, Carl. I got a song from Marlon and Romain. If you look at the latest Line Dancer web chart right now, well, of course, the number one at the moment is the one that's leading the race. That's Dangerous Games from Simon and Maggie. That dance has been going since November. Proud memories of doing that one. We had a great crowd with Simon. Simon filled the house in Coventry last year, and the two got together for the first ever choreography, and that was Dangerous Games going well, but hasn't made the final three in this competition. But well done to the three that have. There you go. We got one more dedicated line dance category, and it's great classic choreography. Awesome. We got three awesome dancers in this section. Let's play all three of them, starting with classic Masters in Line.

Well, DJ-wise, I have to say, I'd love to see that one win an award. Doctor, it's a classic for sure. It fills the floors everywhere. People smile and run and have fun while they are doing it. It's upbeat, it's rocking, great party stuff. And it would be lovely to see that one win an award somewhere, sometime, and surely it will soon. It's going to stay around forever, isn't it? Great fun from World Dance Masters. Now, second in this category to make the three. It must be difficult, of course. We got a whole bucket, big bucket load, sea of classic choreography to pick from. So what makes the top three must like almost be like almost like a lottery out of a bunch of great dancers. But the second one is no mistake, and it's Beautiful in My Eyes from Simon, who we've mentioned already, from Australia, who we've already mentioned already too. And this, of course, is a former dance of the decade, just recently overtaken with the new one, Three Tequila Floor. But who cannot love Beautiful in My Eyes?

Oh, yowza, yowza, yowza. Special memories for me. I remember the nomination dance many years ago at the CBEs. Special moment during the nominees dance at the beginning of the awards show. Every year the people nominated come out and do a little dance routine just to introduce themselves to the audience, and of course that's always a proud moment to do that. But I remember walking out alongside Maggie dancing that with Maggie, especially along Sweden and everybody else, but lots of memories. But that's a special one, beautiful in my eyes. I love it. And you know, I'm not a huge fan of nightclubs. I've said often you can't have a party with nightclubs and waltzes, and I love a great beat, I do, but sometimes they are just awesome, and that's one of those times. The next one of the three nominated in this classic Korovi competition has got lots of memories for me too. It's a dance I loved immediately. I saw it for the first time, and I remember taking it to teach on my holiday travels to Tucson, Arizona. We were down at the Armory Tavern in downtown Tucson, and I taught this dance just when it was a fledgling dance, and it was just so lovely to see this one develop and do so well. Award winning, of course, Crystal Boot Wise. This is Tina Argyle's Champagne Promise. Lovely to see this one in there too.

Lovely, lovely. Another nice smooth one as well. A lovely smooth one as well. And that's Danced Everywhere still as well. All three of these are Danced Everywhere all the time, are they not? Lovely smooth Champagne Promise. And as I play that, yes, I think back to Tucson and some happy workshop days when my legs worked properly. I used to love doing the workshops with the dancing friends in Tucson. Still visit them. They're all still dancing hard and strong. I've go to the Maverick Club and have a great time every time we are in town. In fact, we're talking about a little trip there in December. We got nothing on in December, and we're thinking about going over and just chilling. And yeah, that will be on the list, the Maverick Club at Christmas. I'll take my Christmas hat with me. There you go. Anyway, what a great category that is. And just another look, as we do with all of them. Well, in all these categories, it's interesting to see what's been popular in the line dancer web, just because I'm a charty nerd and I've got the chart show coming up on Saturday. But in that first category, absolute beginner, Ziggy didn't make it for Gary, but some great dancers did, not least Wings to Fly, Rudder and Haley in the beginner improver country category. In that category, well, Bigger Houses is the highest placed dance, and it's in there. So big tick for Helen with that one. In the country novice intermediate category, well, Role Model is the highest one, and that's Madison. That didn't make it, but Madison is in there with Somewhere in Sedona. So cool for Madison. Likewise, in the intermediate category, in the beginner improver category, non-country, some great dancers in there. Obelite is the highest in the web. That didn't make it for Simon, but Simon is in there with Azizab. So good news for Simon. Not such the same in the intermediate non-country, where Simon and Maggie's Dangerous Games didn't get a look in. But it's great to see Fever Dream. If you actually put your money on which is the biggest floor-filling dance at the moment, although Dangerous Games is top, I would hazard to dare to guess and suggest that Fever Dream around the world is the most popular. So that's good. That's in there. And then in this category, classic choreography, well, the highest place one right now, and it's lovely to see, is Kim Ray's It's Up to You. This one is an awesome dance. It's there all the time. It's definitely a classic. Deserved a crystal boot back in the time, and hopefully there'll be a reason in classic in well, it'll be vintage category. It will do the same sometime. And that one hasn't made this category, but so lovely to see those three, Dr. Beautiful and Champagne in there. I've got a time to play It's Up to You, though, so let's just have a break from the nominations and give you It's Up to You. And this is a lovely dance from Kim. And then we'll move on to the people categories.

Oh, there you go, great stuff from Kim. And Kim's coming back to Eurodance 28 too. I'm pleased to see that. I love this poster that introduced all these. It starts with three great finalists of the Line Dance Association's Hall of Fame Awards. And all of these are great, great finalists. And at the foot it says, "Celebrate the best, inspire the world." What a great catchphrase, hook that is. Thank you all. Thank you to all choreographers and instructors for your creativity, passion, and dedication. What a great thing this is from the Line Dance Association. And remember, this is celebrating the 25th year, 25th Hall of Fame Awards. Well done to the team for that. It's always a great event to see, and I look forward to seeing it every year. So this is coming up. We'll see the results soon. Before the end of the year. So, let's have a look next at the people ones and the best instructor. And I'll tell you what I like about the instructor and the choreographer one, just looking ahead to that one, is like all the names are different, and that's great. So often we see in awards nominations when you have instruction and choreography, like the names of the people are the same and the dancers don't differentiate enough between who can teach the best as opposed to who can write the best dances. And there is a difference, and often that is not acknowledged. Well, at least in this awards category, we've got three names in instructor, and we've got another three names in choreographer. So great. So this one is best instructor. And let's give a shout out, first of all, to Joe Thompson as instructor. Of course, we do talk about the dancers, but Joe is an awesome instructor there on stage. She's around the world, busy, busy, all the time. In fact, one of the, if not the queen of line dance, is she not? She doesn't get there, not just for great dancers, but also great personality, great instruction on the stage. So Joe Thompson, we've already mentioned dancers, but also great personality, great instruction on the stage. So Joe Thompson, we've already mentioned Joe a couple of times. Joe Thompson

Let Me In. There's a brand new dance from nominee Jurt Thompson. Awesome. Lovely to work with Jurt. We did a couple of good pre-party nights just recently, the last couple of years at the World Dance Masters, which were just awesome to work with Jurt at them. And this year it was Maggie, which was awesome too. And it's always great, and especially at the CBEs to had, I think we did 3 years of Joe's classic jukebox, a Sunday morning special, and really, really enjoyed doing those with Joe Thompson. She is awesome and well-deserved up there as an instructor and a choreographer, in fact. Second up, the same applies. Roy Vedonk has so many hit dancers, often co-choreographs rather than do them himself. And in this awards nomination list, there's the one there too, Three Little Birds. The first one we started with was co-choreographed by Roy, and so many others too. And as well as choreography, he deserves to be in this category because, again, he's such an entertainer, a great instructor up on stage. Roy Vedonk goes, oh, wow, we're back to the beginning. I mentioned Maggie then. In a year's time, we're going to be doing a Southport special celebrating all the years back to the beginning of Maggie's events in Ponton Southport back in 2001. And Roy was one of the stars of the show way back then, and he's been to Southport many times since, and he will be back at that one in March 28. Can't wait for that one. So it's lovely to see Roy's name on here. It gives me a chance to play another new dance. This is a dance called River Runs Wild, just out, and this one co-written with the awesome Yvonne Verhagen. Flying a double Dutch flag here with this one, just like the last one, we were flying a double USA flag. But well done to Roy for making this. And the dance is called River Runs Wild.

0: there you go. Cracking stuff. Thinking of Roy Verdonk there. What a great instructor he is. And third, but not least, as in all these cases, there could be so many more great instructors on here, but the final three, Joe Thompson, Roy Verdonk, and Shane McKeever. And I'll tell you what's funny, interesting. Just told you the story about Roy Verdonk there back at the very first Maggie G experience in Southport in 2001. Roy was a guest star instructor back then, and he had his dancing team with him, and of course they were awesome. Way back, that's 25 years ago. Well, 25 years ago, also at the very same event, dancing inspiring was a young Shane McKeever. And he's blossomed into a superstar, of course, also now in the Hall of Fame, just like Joe and Roy before him here are. Awesome job, Shane, and lovely to see him in this list. What a great memory all those years back. I was involved with Maggie all those years ago. Looking forward to celebrating them 25 years. But, like, how cool you've got Roy in there and you've got Shane. And it gives me a chance to play a dance from Shane and Simon. That's going ever so well just now. Baby Blues Char. Now, Shane's, of course, well-known for hip-hoppy, funky, advanced, new-liney dances, of course, not least. With the Cyber Duo with Fred. But this is a great new improver dance going ever so well. And, of course, Shane on stage is an awesome teacher.
1: Baby!

great stuff. Three great instructors, Joe, Roy and Shane. Of course, they are three great choreographers as well. But lovely to see three other names in that category for best choreographer. Let's look at that right now. And the names are megastars. Darren Bailey, we've already mentioned, haven't we? Darren is in the running with the dancers. Earlier, we played Double Up, for example. And next up is Maggie and then Simon. Maggie and Simon. I was a bit surprised that Dangerous Games wasn't in there for Maggie and Simon, but it's good to see them both in this list. And of course, Simon's been mentioned already in the dances, not least Azizam. I am looking at there. Of course, Beautiful in My Eyes is there too. And, well, it's just a great old mix, isn't it? And three superstar choreographers. I've got like a Premier League of choreographers. And, of course, all the people I've mentioned so far and the instructors and in this category are in my superstar league. So all well-deserved. Gives me a chance to play some for you. Let's do Darren's. Now, Darren was in action in the States just a weekend gone at Bliss, the biggest little iconic stampede, and the biggest little, the biggest, B-I-S, like I'm forgetting what it stands for, Bliss, biggest little iconic, I'm going to have to check, Bliss. Anyway, he taught a dance there, one of many, one of his latest called No Need for Leaving, and this one's going ever so well. No Need for Leaving, a new easy and immediate one from Darren. I'm going to remind myself what Bliss stands for. Hurry on!

Oh, there you go. Great stuff from Darren. Definitely in that superstar league. And, of course, now nice and settled and happily with Amy in Phoenix, Arizona, just up the road from Tucson. When we're there, it's lovely. In fact, last time we were there, well, Darren was working away in Europe, but we met up with Amy and had lunch, a burger and stuff, and just had a lovely, lovely chat, which was just a nice break from everything. That was just back earlier this year. Of course, Arizona is my home from home, as you may know. Lovely, like I say, we're thinking about going back in December. We're definitely going back next February after Queen City. I managed to get a return booking to that event, which I'm so proud and pleased about, and it gives me another Tucson trip as well. Anyway, next up in this three is Maggie G, one of my oldest and dearest friends. Of course, you may know that too. We go way back when I started dancing here in the UK in the Midlands, in the Midlands in Hinckley in Leicestershire. I was, and just along the road, one way was Leicester, where we did a lot of dancing, and just along the other way. It's Coventry, where Maggie G was just starting up and getting popular way back in the late 1990s, it was. I'm talking about here. And so we go way, way back, and Maggie was doing her classes in Coventry. And as I started dancing, after picking up the bug on a trip to the USA, we used to go to Maggie's classes. And that's where, stood in the back, Maggie shouted out my nickname, which has stuck ever since, Big Dave. I know Big Dave. I was big then, and proudly named by Maggie. She took me under her wing, as did Tim Rusker back in those days when I mentioned earlier the Southport. Managed to do some DJing with Maggie and Tim, and the rest is sort of history for my DJing times back in those days. Still going strong with Maggie at Southport, like I say. Can't wait for Maggie in Coventry coming up with Marlon and Romaine. And then in the new year, we've got Colin at Southport in March. And then the following March, like I say, we've got a big special with Roy Verdunk and Shane Sir. Point I'm making is I'm totally biased. It's lovely to see Maggie in this list, and I'm also totally biased to be able to play you her brand new dance. She hosted the pre-party in the Spanish Hall at World Dance Masters, did an awesome job there. She stayed all the way through and helped me right at the end of the party with the kids and all the party stuff on Sunday night. She's a gem. She stayed and did that specially to help me out, which is so much appreciated. And in between, she taught a bunch of dancers in the Spanish Hall and in the arena. This is my favourite from the Spanish Hall,

Oh, there you go. A classy number from Maggie G. There you go. Three great finalists for choreographer, Darren, Maggie and Simon. Be interesting, won't it, to see who wins. And Simon is here. Let's do one with Simon. And Simon's already had a couple of mentions. We've done Beautiful In My Eyes and Azizam. And well done to Simon, who has had a great year. Well, he's had a great couple of years just lately, hasn't he? And a big Crystal Boot winning performance too. Listen, let's do this one. And this is a brand new dance, just released. This one with Niels, a new intermediate dance. This is lovely, called Love Bites Back.

0: Well, there you go, great stuff. Three more names. Listen, I'll tell you what's great about these awards and these people categories. All the names are different. You've got Joe, Roy and Shane in instructor. You have got Darren, Maggie and Simon in choreography. Quite so often, again, in awards, you'll find the personalities are quite often the superstars, because that's the people who people remember. All the clan, all the fan votes get them up there. But there's three great names, three great different names in the personality of the year in this one, which I think is just awesome. So let's first of all give a shout out to Gudrun and flying the Germany flag in this tour around the world in the 25th Hall of Fame Awards. Gudrun has just recently got a big hit dance co-written with Heather. And it's going well. It was a big hit for Heather, this, at World Dance Masters in the arena. Let's have a bit of Halo and Horns as we give a shout out to Gudrun.
1: Once every 1,000 years, they clock out, wings down, horns tucked away. And tonight, they picked a honky-tonk.

0: just a tab and a smile left in their place.
1: Last category, we're looking at everybody, personality of the year, and three different new names, all doing well, rising stars even, or good to be recognized for something other than choreography or instruction, but as well, that's Gudrun, and that's her co-choreograph. That's DJ Tex singing there, Rob's AI, DJ Tex, cracking song, lovely dance from Gudrun with Heather. Second of the three in personality is someone I don't know personally, and it's a lady called Satu Ketalapa. And Satu, well, this has her down as USA, which is where she lives for sure. I do think she is from Holland, from the Netherlands, and living in the USA. And when you have a look at Satu, she is big and successful. In fact, she's a champion competition dancer in UCWDC, so well known around that circuit in particular, I'm sure around the world. So well done to Satu. I had a look, and Satu's got some dances, gives me a chance to play one. In fact, she's just released. This is a high improver dance called Boot Stompin'.
2: Hey, what up, Drotty? Cannon, I see you, homie. I guess it's time to make them make they boot stomp.
3: That's that business.

Boot stomping there, you good. New name, new kid on the block, Satu. Well done to Satu, being on the UCWDC circuit for sure. I look forward to bumping into Satu sometime on my travels. Personality of the year, well known Europe and USA, I am sure. Last but not least of all of them for tonight, the third personality, well, is someone who doesn't write dances, but who instructs and is definitely a great personality, Vivian Chu. And Vivian, well, what an awesome asset she is, service to line dancing with all her instruction videos. I don't teach myself anymore now. My legs are dodgy since COVID times. That's why I sit here doing the DJing on the radio instead of being at class in the middle of the week. And I love doing this, miss the dancing, but when I did dance and teach, I was always on Vivian's page and looking at Facebook and the videos, and she always leads the way. Not just with the instruction, but like with what to do when you're an instructor. She's definitely an awesome personality. So what do I play for this one? Well, I just went onto the page and I just picked her latest instruction video. And it is a great new dance from Colin and Jose called Serenata.

0: Roberto.
1: Oh, there you go. Thanks, everybody, for dancing the world with me. Got time for one more. I want to thank you all for being with me. I'm going to finish with lots of love to Dolly. And in the chat room there, just put something that Gary Lafferty, DJ pal of mine, put in there, which was just lovely. News broke about this sad passing. And how would we just pay tribute in Danceland? And one of life's good people, as Gary writes here, lovely to read. And, well, what else would we do but dance Islands in the Stream? I'll leave you with this. Stay right there, everybody. Adrian is up next with another live show here on Line Dancer Radio. This is Islands in the Stream. God bless Dolly.

Welcome to the Positive Change Line Dancer Radio, the only station dedicated to line dance. Sundays, 5 to 7 p.m. Dim the lights, pour the wine, and relax with Michael, the Sunday Chill. The Sunday Chill.

Well, good evening, good morning, and good afternoon, listeners. Welcome to this week's edition of the Sunday Chill with me, Michael Lynn, for Line Dancer Radio. And what a glorious Sunday it's been. Mostly just about chilling and recuperating. We had a very busy night last night. We went up to Birmingham to go to the Honky Tonk Highway, hosted by Maz and Katie from our very own Line Dancer Radio. And we had an absolute blast. It was electric and such good fun. Oh, my days. We also had some very good food and some very, very good cocktails beforehand, which, yes. yes, let's just say yes. I had three of them in. Yes, that's all that needs to be said. Me and Trisha were both a little bit woozy, just to say the least. But what a fabulous, fabulous fun evening we had. Right. Okay. So, welcome, welcome. We opened the show there with Oluike, and honestly, no darts out to that one. It was a song that was pitched for a Eurovision entry, but never actually made it for Denmark. So next up, we're going to Chris Rea with One Sweet and Tender Touch. This dance is in 2015, choreographed by Kate Sala, and it's called A Buddy's Waltz. So here we go. Just a nice little moment from the late, great Chris Rea.

Oh, the fabulous and late great Chris Rea with One Sweet and Tender Touch, Dance by Kate Sala, Buddy's Waltz from 2015. Going back a few years, just to 2011 with Katie Melua, this is Just Like Heaven. Choreographed by Michelle Perron, this is Soft and Lonely, a nightclub two-step from 2011, intermediate level. I love Katie's voice. Did she ever find out how many bicycles there were in Beijing?

free voice of Katie Melua, Just Like Heaven, danced by Michelle Brown, Soft and Lonely. Ollie Mers is next with Kiss Me, with a dance from Neville Fitzgerald and Julia Harris from 2015 Intermediate Level. I love this track, and the dance was really good too.

Oh, welcome back there. So, back to back there, we had Ollie Mears with Kiss Me, dance from Neville Fitzgerald and Judy Harris, paired with a vintage moment from the fabulous Kim Ray. And that one there is Back of the Bottom Drawer, is the track by Shelley Lynn, and the dance Bottom Drawer Intermediate Nightclub from 2006, a year after I started dancing. Okay, Sam Ryder is next with All the Way Over. The dance is called All the Way Over, Intermediate by U-Haul Song from 2023, Intermediate Nightclub. Before we do a quick shout out, some hellos, how are you and how are you doings? Good evening to Suzanne Feynman and Trisha Miller, who have joined us here on the chat, here on the Sunday Chill. Take it away, Sam Ryder.

All the way over Sam Ryder. What a beautiful, beautiful track there. Keeping with the tearjerkers, and if you follow me on TikTok, you'll know exactly what this conversation is about. I recorded some footage last week because Wednesday there was a mix-up with my bookings and my venue needs about 2 weeks' notice to cancel, so I had to have it. So I recorded loads of video demos and tutorials. And this is Kev's and Oceans, this track. It's a Spanish version. It's from Fred Whitehouse, Beyond Words. It's my favourite nightclub at the moment, and I'd recorded it and forgot that I'd left it running, and I ended up sobbing at the end because it moved me so much. So then I posted something about it on TikTok about normalising showing your emotions during beautiful dances, and it got really lots and lots of engagement, and I was kind of wanting to normalise us showing that we actually enjoy ourselves when we're on the dance floor, or kind of that something's moved us, because sometimes some people do show that they're happy. There's a lot of dancers that don't. They've got their faces that look like they're, you know, there's a bulldog chewing on a wasp, or that somebody's ran over their cat, or they've had really bad problems. But inside, I know that they're feeling this dance joy and loving every minute, but their faces don't show it because they're possibly, some of them are concentrating, or we're thinking about our dinner, or vice versa. But anyway, so I know it's difficult to change, but kind of just showing that emotion and showing that you're enjoying what you're doing will just kind of is infectious. When you see people around you enjoying themselves, you want to enjoy themselves. So yes, so this one is Kev's and Oceans. It's not out yet, it's Beyond Words. Fred's taught it at Eurodance and World Dance Masters, and it's called Beyond Words, intermediate nightclub two-step, solid intermediate, so beautiful. Here we go.

beyond words there from Fred Whitehouse. Don't know what it is about that track. It really does just get me right here in the actual, in my soul. And it comes from, I'll find it for the next time, but it comes from a track called Oceans, the water song. And it's beautiful. It's a 9.5 minute song that I heard on TikTok, but there's no way you could do a line dance to it because the only bit is in the middle and you've got all this build up of this choral. It's just wow. I do have to find it for next time so I can compare it to you all. Okay, next up we've got Charlie Puth and Suffer. This is Jose Miguel Balakivani, and Don't Make Me Suffer is the name of the dance. It was also choreographed with Sebastian Holtland and I think Roy Vedonk. And this is Don't Make Me Suffer, Advanced Level from 2015. There was also an option out by Leslie Kidd as well.

Oh, Dumb Luck there from Darren Bailey. Absolutely love, love, love that one. Right, we're going back to the chat to say a few more hellos, hi yas, and how you doings. Susan Feynman, really nice, Dumb Luck. Don't Make Me Suffer as well, she loved. So did Tricia Miller. So yeah, hello and good evening to Bev, Bev Thompson, who's joined us as well. What's a little bit of busload of you all have arrived at once. Hello. Right. Okay, where we go next? Wow. This one here. Okay. Frederick Kemp, My Love, O Mio Dolce Di Amore. And this is My Next Love from 2006, classic from Niels Paulsen.

My Next Love there by Niels Paulsen, classic, and a beautiful interpolation where it's a song and then they interpolate, which means mixing in another melody of another song, which is O Mio Dolce di O Mio Babbino Cara. But yes, beautiful, beautiful. And Trisha says, love, love, love. I've always loved this. Lovely track and dance. Okay, now something that you will know, which is Take Me to the Water, but slightly different. So this is Matt Simmons, and it is a reworking of the track that he did with an Israeli artist. So this one's quite different. It's called Breng Mina Hitwata. So it's a little bit different, but it still fits exactly the dance. And it sounds exactly the same, just turned into a duet with a foreign singer. See what you think of this.

Oh, there you just heard the live version of The Keys by Guy Sebastian, and it'll be not news to a lot of people that is mine and Nick's favourite dance that we do together. It's become our dance. It obviously, with things that happened, it became the new chapter of our lives, because one dance used to be our dance, which is Lay Low, and then with circumstances, we've moved with the times and moved with the abilities, and this has become our dance. So yes, and we did get to dance it last night at the Honky Tonk Highway in Birmingham, and yeah, caused a few emotions from people that were kind of seeing this for the first time. Right. Okay, so before I kind of wobble and make a tit of myself, we're going to move on to something else. So this is Snap Your Fingers by Rachel McEnany White. It's a little bit of a jazzy number. This is Ronnie Millsap and Intermediate Level from 2010.

Oh, there we go. Snap Your Fingers by Rachel McEnany White. And yes, lots of people are liking these. Taking us down a little bit of a memory lane, giving you a smorgasbord of things that you might not have heard, things that you have, different versions, just kind of make it feel a little bit fresher, a little bit different. So yes, indeed, welcome, welcome. Okay, next up, oh, we've got something now. This is a bit of a classic. I'm going to go to a classic in a minute, but I wanted to go to this one now. Can I go to it? Let me see if I can find it. Is it what I think it is? Na, na, na, na, na. Here we go. So this is Rasmussen and Higher Ground, and there is a dance out to this one. I will find it in time because I had to play it. It was a request when I was working abroad and in Sweden recently. So here we go with Higher Ground by Rasmussen, and I'll get the details after.

0: Welcome back there. So, the dance was called Higher... Well, the track is called Higher Ground, and it's by Rasmussen. And the dance, Viking Ground, by Ronny Pallerd Larsen from Norway. Fantastic little dance from 2018. A little bit different as well. Okay, so this takes us perfectly up to the break. So we're going to have some little reminders of shows you can expect to hear on Line Dancer Radio. There really is something for everyone, so do not touch that dial. And yeah, we've got lots of new DJs joining us. We've recently had Katie and Mouse and the Honky Tonk Highway. We've had Lou Catland and co. And Craig Stout has a lovely show as well, so do check that out.
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Welcome back to the second half of the Sunday Chill with me, Michael Lynn, for Light Dancer Radio. Opening the second half of the show with a really somber moment, choreographed by, I lost it. I think it's Zachary Datwiler. Let me just bear with me. Hurt. Yes, Zachary Datwiler, and the dance is called Hurt. Hi, Intermediate Night Clotisa from 2006, and it's Christina Aguilera and Hurt off her Back to Basics album. Right, okay. Now we're going with a little bit of Toni Braxton, who's one of my all-time favourite artists. I've got to see her twice in my lifetime, which is quite good, because she's only been in the UK twice and toured. So this is Summertime Cha-Cha, choreographed by Raymond Sarmalagin, and it is an intermediate level dance. It was also co-written with Brian Barracusis and one more person. I'm just waiting for it to catch up, scrolling across there. And Lewis Van Hatten. There we go. That was painful, wasn't it? Another sad love song. Here we go, from 2003.

Oh, fabulous. There we have a delicious from that trio of incredible choreographers, Raymond Salmon Lejeune, Brian Bracusis, and Louis Van Hatten. There we go. I didn't think I was going to remember all of that. Next up is a classic from Darren Bailey, Fallen Walls, one of my all-time favourites from 2019, Jamie N. Collins and Walls, Phrased Advance.

A little bit of culture there. That is Dark Waltz by Hayley Westerner. And the dance is also called Dark Waltz, from Andrew Palmer and Simon J. Cox, from 2005 High Intermediate Waltz, paired up with Darren Bailey's Fallen Walls, which is one of my all-time favourites. So gritty and dark and delicious. Okay. All right, going quickly back to the chat there. Yes, Suzanne, absolutely loving Fallen Walls, myself too. Okay, right, where are we going next? Who knows? So, I kind of want to go up to date, so bear with callers. We are going to... Okay. This one that I am obsessed with as well. This is from Jeffka Camps, and it's called I Rise Again. The track is by Caleb Rhines, or Rains. It was taught at... Eurodance, and yeah, it's doing really well, and locally as well, it's been taught by Kim Ray.

Oh, welcome back there. Killing Me Tenderly there by Anna Salin and Maria Hukas. And that was from one of the entries for Eurovision that year back in 2009 for the Danish entry. The dance is called Tantalize and it's an intermediate cha-cha-cha by Robbie McGowan-Hickey from 2009. Now, this dance was never actually released. It was taught at a couple of events, one including Kim Ray here in Health and Conquest when she had Robbie over, the late great Robbie McGowan-Hickey. He taught this dance and I absolutely loved it. It was a fantastic cha-cha-cha, great track, and it just, for whatever reason, never saw the light of day, ever. And that's going to be the kind of the theme of the next couple of dances, a little sequence of unreleased gems that I've had the experience personally of learning. And for whatever reason, they haven't kind of come out or made the light of day, which is a real shame. I know sometimes they get sidetracked and they forget to release the script because they are very busy, our incredible choreographers that we all adore. But I'm like, I really liked that dance and it never came out. What did you do? Why? So here we go. So this next one actually comes from Shane McKeever and Fred Whitehouse, taught at Shenanigans 24 and Sundance. I learned it at both places and loved it. It kind of felt like it was, what's that other one? The kind of, I can hear it, but I can't hear it in my head. Narco. Sounds like a drug, but it's not a drug. That's what I mean. Narcotics. It's gone. I can't remember it. It's completely just vanished out of my head. Kind of a funky one from Shane McKeever. And it's kind of about injections. I can't remember the name now. That's going to bother me. Anyway, that one came out at Sundance as well. But anyway, it feels like the sister to this dance. And the actual dance is called Before I Wake. It's both choreographed by Fred Whitehouse and Shane McKeever. And for whatever reason, it never came out. I don't know why. And it's a really, really great dance. So the track is by Spencer Crandall. And this is Before I Wake. If you fancy learning it, there is a full teaching video that I put together on my channel and demo videos. Here we go with Before I Wake, Spencer Crandall, Shane McKeever, Fred Whitehouse, 2024.

0: Awake.
1: There we go. Before I Wake, unreleased by Fred Rouse and Shane McKeever. Tortoise Shenanigans and Sundance. And the dance I was trying to remember but couldn't remember was Novocaine. It feels like the sister kind of Novocaine, the way some of the step groupings are. And maybe they felt it was too similar, which is why they didn't release it, but who knows. Another one. Do you know what? I am really struggling with my kind of brain today. It's just not on it today. So this is another one from that's not released from Paul McAdam. Choreographed in 2011. Another one I had personal of learning. The track is Someone Like You. And the dance is called Someone Like You. And it's from 2011 Intermediate Nightclub Two-Step from the incredible Paul McAdam. That's no longer, unfortunately, in our scene anymore. But he is very, very much missed. And immortalized in the incredible range of dances he left behind.

0: Oh, there. That took me back right back to my youth. That was Jerry Halliwell and Lift Me Up. Yeah, that was a number one record for her in the UK. And the dance there was choreographed by Tina Argyle. Right, next up we've got a little bit of Chosen Family here. The dance comes from Joshua Talbot and Alison Johnston. Here we go.
1: Where do I belong?

Oh, Alison Johnson and Josh Talbot's chosen family, which is what my community is. The line dance community that I'm a part of is definitely my chosen family. Absolutely love them. And they've been there for so many elements, key elements of my life, and is an endless, endless source of support. And I am forever grateful for it, because I wouldn't have met some really important people that come into my life if it wasn't for our chosen family. Okay, right. We're now going to a track from Celine Dion. Absolutely beautiful. I absolutely adore this woman. I've seen her multiple times perform live, and she is just the endless professional and ever so incredible at everything she does. So it only seems fitting that I'm going to include something from her, and this is absolutely beautiful. So I Surrender. This is from 2022. The track is also called I Surrender. It's a high intermediate nightclub two-step by Pipit Novotino and co-written with Tanu Bandung from Indonesia. Here we go. This is Trey Dramatic.

Oh, I surrender. Talk about dramatic. Okay, something that always is quite synonymous with chill radio shows. This is The Beloved with Sweet Harmony, Intermediate Level Dance by Ray Cartwright from 2006.

Sweet Harmony there by The Beloved. And, of course, like I said, the dance choreographed by Ray Cartwright in 2006. Okay, we've got one more to play you out to the very end. Rapidly running out of time. This is Heartland and I Loved Her First. Alan Birchall is the choreographer, and this track is always used as father and daughter dance at most weddings I work at. From 2006, here we go with Heartland.

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1: It's time to carry on up the line with Dave Morgan.

Well, welcome and good morning, good afternoon, good evening to Carry On Up The Line here on Line Dancer Radio with me, Dave Morgan. And yet, here we are once again. It's Monday evenings, the 24th of August. So yes, the time, say, this year is absolutely hurtling, flying by. But we've had one, say, so far, two-thirds into the year, we've had some amazing dancers this year and lots of amazing events and keeping everybody on their toes. So I hope everybody is well since we spoke or we chatted last week. I do say it was lovely catching up with you all. And again, this week we've got a great top 20. There's quite a few new entries onto this week's poll. Looking forward to revealing those to you tonight. If you want to come and join me, it's in the usual place, on Facebook, in the Line Dancer Radio chat room. So please do come and join me. Join in the fun tonight. Let me know what's happening in your classes, etc. So yeah, it's been one of those weeks, and today's been one of those days. I'll tell you a little briefly, but it has to be brief, and you'll find out why. As usual, Mondays, I've been working from home. And last week there was a little bit of an issue with a tiny issue, a little warning light came up on the car while I was travelling back from Liverpool, and there was a problem with the airbag. So the car's been in and out of the garage trying to find out what the issue was. Well, anyway, they found out what it was, and it was a corroded wire or whatever. So that's all been done or replaced. However, so I went to collect my car at lunchtime from the garage, and then obviously to come back, because I have a lot to do this afternoon with work. On the way back, I witnessed something in the car, and I have spent part of my afternoon at a local police station having to give a statement, and it's been very stressful. Thankfully, I wasn't the only one, but that's as much as I can say, because this could actually be... this could go to court, it could go to, but there we are, and that's as much as I'm saying. So I have been stressful. My head is banging, I have to say. But here I am, guys, with you, and it's been a day that I certainly didn't envisage, so, but there we are. But I'm just pleased to say my work did get done, so everyone should be happy at work, and there we are. So yeah, apologies to Dave Baycroft, because I was obviously usually tune in to Dave. As I'm wrapping up my day, I tune into Dave's show on a Monday night while I'm doing stuff. But unfortunately, wasn't able to do so this evening. But I have the same message, Dave. Let him, and he knows. So anyway, right. Well, apart from that, we're all good to go. So welcome to our lovely Bev Thompson, and indeed Emma. Bev first in tonight. My parents are also tuned in, and now I've just heard what I've had to say, and please don't panic, please don't worry, there's nothing to stress about. And Jenny Bradshaw, hello my lovely, good evening, yes indeed. Well, at the moment I am actually waiting on the return of Debbie and Blake, because Blake now, the football timetables change, guys, and as you know, Blake's well into his football, so now training is now reverted to Monday nights. It's here, there and everywhere, but actual training is at 8 o'clock at night. Yes, yeah, for the kids. Who thought that one up? So there we are, but they should be back at any time soon. So good day to our lovely, lovely Lou, and indeed Joan, of course. Welcome as ever, Lou, and I'll be with you in the morning. And we've got our fabulous Tanya McDonald White, and time is flying by, so it won't be long until we see you again. So she says, good evening, Dave, listening while in bed. Chris and Mark have worn me out. After our weekend camping, but great fun though. Yes, of course, you've been in Malvern, haven't you? That was on a to-do list. for us, we weren't with you, but things were very productive at home, to be honest with you. It's probably a good, we got quite a lot of
bits and, you know, bits and pieces done. And Blair decided she wanted a room, well, not a room rearranged as such, but again, I don't know what it is. There's been a bit of a declutter and clear out, which actually, well, we need at home. You know, when you just hoard stuff, you have stuff and you just think, and you do look at it and you think, and then it's just, you know damn well that you don't need it, but you hold on to it and hold on to it. So we are trying to be a little bit ruthless at the moment in getting rid of stuff. So that was our weekend. So I'm glad you had a great time though in Malvern, and yeah, we'll look at that. And no, I know what I say, if Chris and Mark are listening, they'll be laughing, because they'll be saying, oh no, the real reason that we didn't go is because I am not a fan of camping. No, put me in there, it's fine. I'm all right in a lovely static caravan or anything like that with a few, but no. But actually, no, that isn't the reason we didn't go. So there we are, that's me waffling on for at least 5 minutes. That's kept you entertained, hasn't it? You learn something every day. Right, so, well, as I said, the top 20 tonight, we've got a mix, and we have got something, as I look down the list just to make sure that I'm telling you the truth. So we've got, yes, we have indeed, we've got something from the absolute beginner to the advanced this week. Hoping some of these are obviously going to be familiar, and thank you so much to everybody that votes. And you will have obviously seen, of course, for those of you who are on social media, you will have seen posts posted up by Betty this week about votes on, say, on the Online Dancer web. That's exactly where you should be going. However, there's always issues. Well, not always, but sometimes there are issues, I should say. And yeah, okay, guys, mate. And I always say about, say again, when it comes to the teaching poll, it's the same as Line Dancer web. Please do everything with integrity, and I know Betty has always done that for years. If something is in there, again, it's voted, it's been left. We don't tamper with things, and the same happens with the poll. So guys, if I do know if there is something, I'm not daft, I do know if there is something that's been orchestrated, but however, it's not my role to remove something and be the judge. All right, so if the dancers are there, it goes simply on the votes. It's as transparent as I can be. I've always said that the poll has to be transparent. There's no point me doing it. Okay, it's, and yeah, you guys though are clever. If you see something that you think, how did that get there, be clever, guys. It's one of those, and then it's up to you. However, I do said, and I've said before, if you like the dance, you like the track of music, and you think your class is going to like it, then go and do it. It's one of those. But yes, I know it's sometimes, especially with Line Dancer Web in particular, because of course that is obviously Line Dancer Web votes are the basis of the votes for the Crystal Boot Awards. So yes, it is again on there. Yes, it is more important. Same here. I saw a few comments made. Somebody brought something up on another chat group. Saw something in my poll. There was questions asked, as usual. People like to put two penneth in, etc., etc. And there was one comment that I was slightly hurt by, because it was a kind of that they'd lost faith in this teaching poll, and I did speak to that person privately. And it was that basically I, you know, to keep everything as real and as I can, I leave. So whatever gets voted, that's what goes in. And that's it. Even if I know, if I know something's been blatantly done and I can prove it, then yes, I can turn around and go, right, that's out. But, you know, in those cases, it's not easy, that easy to do. So there we are, guys. So please trust in, okay, the poll is all about you guys. If you guys don't vote on it, and it is a worldwide poll, it is not a UK poll, as some people out there seem to think it is. It's not. It's for everybody. So please do get involved in there. I have had some fabulous or lovely comments from people recently about that. They tell their classes, they tell people to go, you know, I recommend the poll as a guide of what is out there. And I thank you for all those kind comments. A lot of work does go into it, has done for the past, well, 9 years. And so
And as long as you guys want it there, it will remain. So there we are. That's it. That's it from me. And we're going to listen to some fabulous music. Bev says she loved camping when she was younger, but now I need a comfy bed and a proper bathroom. Absolutely. I'm with you all the way on that one. Our lovely Jean's in. Jean, good evening to you. And hope everyone is okay. Yes, indeed. Hope you are too. And please let me know, guys, tonight what your nibbles and tipples are. Because to be honest with you, I know everyone was at it, with the... during COVID, etc., but we're there, so but come on, own up. What is on the menu tonight? We might learn something. We might all go and look out for a particular nibble or tipple that we haven't had before. Right then, off we go. Number 20 this week then goes to two fabulous chaps, one being Mr. Simon Ward and Mr. Shane McKeever. So improve a level, and this is Dare Dance Baby Blues Char. Has been in the top 20 before. Slightly, I say again, it's one of those. I always call these re-entries to the poll, but with a good, certainly with a good vote. So here we are, improve a level, and the track comes from Ashley Cook. Away we go.

There we are. It's like slightly soft, isn't it? Very dreamy track, isn't it? There we are. Baby Blues Char, just for you to say, again, or sort of get relaxed to, really. I like something like that. I tend to like the top 20 to like to fire off with something really beaty, and I got too into that. I was there, just sat there, and I thought, oh dear, it's finished. I also believe, I might be wrong as well on this one, but I think that dance, I'm sure... is one of the dancers in one of the divisions for this year's World Dance Masters. So I'm sure when I was listening to Blair the other day, I'm sure she mentioned that. So here we are. Where have we got? Good evening, but good morning to you, lovely Suzanne Dingwall, and just woken 5:41, listening while in my bed with the Pooches and lovely dance Baby Blues Char. Simon taught it when he was in Adelaide. There's a lovely photo there on the chat room there of Suzanne and Simon indeed. So they're two of my favourite people. Nice to see. Mr. Baycroft listening in here, just me and the Budgies, Billy and Ben. Oh, love it. Pauline out for a darts presentation. They finished second in the league. Go Pauline indeed. Yes, Monday nights. So forget about that with the darts. But oh, cheers, Dave. Thanks for coming and thanks for joining in tonight. And Suzanne, now, you lucky thing, because she said, we've just learnt Love Bites back in class. I love the track. And again, so that's something that I want to be, this is something I need to have a look at as well. There's some really cracking dancers out there at the moment. I always go, so because I'm a bit picky, and everyone knows that. I'm, you know, we all like what we like, don't we? And sometimes we go through. I go through stuff, and I look, and I go, now everyone's loving certain things, and it doesn't. And you know, for whatever reason, I think, oh no, it doesn't appeal to me personally, but it does to everybody else, and that's fine. That's always been the way. I always like stuff other people don't like, and but however, yes, looked at that and say absolutely. And oh, Lou says the same. She learnt Love Bites back last night. Oh dear me, just jealous of you all. And Dave says Baby Blues Char going so well, up to number 4 in this week's World Dance Newsletter. Of course, yes. So we always mention, don't we? We mention obviously Line Dancer Web naturally. But of course, yes, some of you will also know that the lovely Carol Craven also runs a teaching survey as well over in the States. And that gets published on a Monday morning. So I'm always, it's great because I get a quick peek of that just to have a look of, you know, what's happening across the pond. And usually there's always, what's nice to see is there are similarities, but then there are dancers that are, that, and naturally so take precedence in the US because some of them are US choreographers, and quite rightly so. And sometimes they might take a little time to come over here. And same with ours, vice versa, isn't it? Yeah, that's what makes the line dancing world so fab, doesn't it? And so diverse. And Jean's had a relaxing day today after yesterday afternoon evening at Summer in Nashville. The tipple tonight is a new flavour pink lemonade vodka topped up with 7-Up. Well, we need to know about that. We need to know all about that. And we need to know where you got it from, Jean. that sounds rather fabulous. Right, next up for you then. So, well, from this nice, smooth Baby Blues Char, we're going up, you say, a little bit of up-tempo with the next one at number 19 this week. This goes to Mr. Rob Fowler with his easy intermediate level dance called Fierce.

So there we are. That was DJ Tex there and Rob Fowler's Dance Fierce. Got to see that one while we were down in Wales just after World Dance Masters, and we called into Silverado to see Jenny and Andrew and the gang in there, and saw that one being, say, that was popular. That was on their dance floors. Let's say down there. So there we are, another one from Rob. Good evening, good morning to our lovely Joan Catlin. It's good. Let's say thank you for coming and joining in as well on tonight's chat. Dave's just posted as well the top four then of the World Dance newsletter. So just taking a look at that. Take a Look at Yourself came in at number one this week on Carols. Dangerous Games number two. We had Fever Dream at number three, and Baby Blues Chart then, yes, at number four. So thanks, Dave. Thanks for sharing that on the chat tonight. So it's been a while since so it's been actually been a very long time since I've had two dancers to the same track appearing in the top 20. And as I always say to you guys, I'm not playing the track twice. As much as you may like the track. All right, so number 18 this week goes to Maggie Gallagher, and it's her improver level version of Kiss My Glass. So, okay, that's at number 18 this week, okay, from Maggie. Okay, we all know, again, as I say, we have Carl, because Carl also has choreographed to this dance as well, and this is in the poll, so I will be playing the track later on, but there we are. So number 18 goes to Maggie with Kiss My Glass. So number 17, this is one that, of course, I played last week in the Bubbling Unders, and it's no surprise that it's made it into tonight's top 20. I absolutely love the look of this as soon as I saw it, so I saw the video of this. So I'm glad it's caught on, and this goes to a fabulous pair of young gentlemen, Marlon and Romain. And they say what great guys they are. Enjoyed DJing their workshop in, Eurodance. They were absolutely, you can't say anything other than but what professionals they are. They're great fun, absolutely incredible dancers. So at number 17 this week, it's their easy intermediate level dance called Dublin Lights. The track comes from Miles Smith.

Nifty little number indeed, but I say again, so out there, I'm not surprised so many of you enjoying it. I've seen loads of comments from instructors over here and that have been teaching that this week. Now, Lou says, that's funny. Scott Colmer just posted in my class's Facebook room under our weekly teach that he also taught Love Bites Back last night. I'm pretty sure Scott is Suzanne's teacher. Feeling a bit like the students are parroting the teachers right now. So, again, but goes to show, doesn't it? You know, you've helped, you know, basically all the instructors have been waiting because, yes, the dance has been out for a while and, yes, dance has been taught, etc., but no script. And if you're like me, I am a teacher who does, I will not teach a dance without a step sheet. Okay, because you can watch videos and unless it's by the choreographer and some of the choreographers, I will say now and again what they danced is not exactly what it says on the script. So I'm afraid, yeah, in that sense, I'm a bit of a bit of a dinosaur, I suppose, when it comes to teaching. But then you like try and get things right. Jenny says, can't wait to teach Dublin Lights. Roll on September. Ah, longest month ever, as promised. Nothing new in August. Well, yeah, you're not on your own, Jenny. There's quite a few instructors. I mean, lots of the classes, especially in Europe, they'll close because it's too warm, it's too hot. They close, so there's a bit of a hiatus before they start teaching dancers. So what I always find now with the poll, so there you go, inside secrets, is that when so obviously through the summer they start collating or looking at the dancers. Now some of you say in the UK dancers carry on and people just teach and yeah, so you'll find that yeah, some of those dancers will come in, and I've had comments before where it's been the poll, we've gone several, say a month down the line, and the poll comes back, and then I'll get somebody saying, well, I don't understand how that's there, because we taught that, done that, we've been doing dancing that for 6 weeks, seven. The thing is, that's what happens in other countries. So I'm never shocked, really, after we get to have the summer there, some dancers hang about a bit or they, or have vanished and then come back again. So, again, but that's the experience of doing this for so many years now. Watching out for everything, watching out for those signs. So it'll be interesting to see those who have been closed, what they go back and what they teach. Do they dismiss things have gone before or do that? And do they start afresh with what's current? Who knows? Anyway, so we've had Baby Blues Char, we've had Fierce, Kiss My Glass. So Dublin Lights is the first week it's got into the top 20, and so is the next one. So we all know this gentleman from Germany who had a massive, massive hit and a Crystal Boot Award-winning dance. We're talking about, of course, Mr. Ben Murphy and tonight, this week's poll, Ben's beginner-level dance called Tainted Stomp. Has made it to number 16 this week. The track comes from artist Gloria Jones. So let's have a listen to this.

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Live right here on Line Dancer Radio. Enjoy a variety of music, old and new, and chat about the line dance world as seen from the dancer's viewpoint. So come on in, pull up a chair, and relax in Lou's Lounge every Tuesday at 8 a.m.

0: straight from the Honky Tonk Highway dance floor to your speakers. Katie and Maz bringing you the tracks, lighting up line dance floors right now on the second Tuesday of each month, 9 p.m. to 10 p.m. From viral TikTok favorites to the songs making waves in bars and clubs across the USA, plus the newest dances we can't get enough of. Expect a mix of high-energy tunes across genres, unfiltered chat, and behind-the-scenes stories, plus a little gossip too from their events and travels, with special guests dropping in along the way. This is your inside pass to the Honky Tonk scene, right here on Line Dancer Radio.
1: And there we are. Some say we have a quad of fabulous ladies there, of course, Lou and Joan and Katie and Maz. So they're here to entertain you, and they're absolutely welcome addition to Line Dancer Radio. So our Lou, of course, and Joe are on tomorrow morning, 8 o'clock. So of course, in the breakfast slot, of course. And they fit well in there with, of course, our Mr. Willie Brown as well. So lovely stuff indeed. And Katie and Maz come and join us once a month and let us know what's happening in their world of line dance as well. I mean, it's great. We can get to from Joe, Lou and Joan, we get the dancers' perspective. And then from Katie and Maz, we get the bar scene, the honky-tonk scene as well. So, again, all great. So that's a great thing about Line Dancer Radio. It has always been diverse, and we have lots of different shows. And of course, it's all about the Line Dance Foundation as well. So as hopefully some of you may have got to tune in to Mr. Willie Brown yesterday. I thoroughly enjoyed his show yesterday, because as I said earlier, we were sort of doing a bit of a tidy and a declutter and stuff in the house, and it was just great. And I love listening to Willie's got one of those voices, hasn't he? It's got that kind of soft voice. Everything's so calm with Willie, isn't it? Everything's just so smooth as it just goes along. So he's great to listen to. And then he say, and reminded us of all all the fabulous dancers tracks of the LDF dancers throughout the years yesterday. So again, indeed, that's a Sunday show, guys. So if you're not aware of it, every Sunday, 1 p.m. UK time, lunchtime, different DJs from Line Dancer Radio come and present a show, give you a bit of info about it's just making the Line Dance Foundation totally aware to everybody. I know, let's say again, when everyone, you know, assumes everyone knows about it, it's absolutely amazing how many people don't, especially when I've been doing certain weekends, Kingshill weekends, and I will always do something, no matter at an event where I'm at Kingshill, I will always do something to raise some money for the Line Dance Foundation as an ambassador. And I'm always astounded by how many people who don't even know what it is. They've never heard of it. They don't know what it does. And there we are. It's another show out there just to spread the word, play some great tracks. Everyone does something a bit different. My next show is in October, so I will be looking to just again mix it up for you, play some different tracks, maybe stuff you've never heard of before, who knows. Right, so going back to the chat, because we have a few more hellos. Angela Owen, our lovely, she's now tuned in listening because she's just in from class. Angela teaches some cracking dancers and she always lets us know what's been happening. Suzanne, we have 10 votes and 2 international videos for our dance Steal Away by myself and Debbie Marshall. So Suzanne has her choreography head back on again. So I will go and say thank you, Suzanne. I'm going to have a look and definitely go and check that one out. Our lovely Claire Bell's in. I'm listening quietly in the background. Are you? So you've got me quietly in the background. It's probably because are you next? Is hubby there as well? Is he trying to watch something on TV? doesn't want to hear me prattling on in the background. So Lou, we also learned Hot Country Boy from Rob and Michelle. Well, that was in the top 20 teach, has been in for many, many weeks last night, and continued working on last week's teachers Dublin Lights and Kiss My Glass from Carl Harry Winson. I'll bring back the oldest teachers with Faithful Soul and Alibis. So there, yes, because again, I always love it when people share what old is that they are bringing back or reteaching. So next up then, let's go for, we spoke about this one, we didn't speak about this one earlier, it was on the chat, wasn't it? Just looking back, so when Dave posted up the World Dance newsletter, teaching survey from Carol, Fever Dream was in at number 3 now, it's number 15, so this is a re-entry to the poll. Again, this is another one that everybody say over here, was very, again, people were saying we were doing teaching, people following the rules, 4 weeks, and, you know, unless, but again, that's 1%. If it's one person, guys, if it's one person that's posting each week, okay, and then somebody else, another instructional teacher elsewhere. Okay, so I look out for that, and I always look at who's voting, genuine, etc. So, number 15, then, from Carl. It's intermediate level, and of course, it is Fever Dream. And we'll be playing that in a minute when David can get his act together and get it lined up. been doing too much chatting. Away we go, and here we are. This is Alex Warren.

So there we are, Alex Warren there, Fever Dream from Carl Harry Winston. Angela has just said, is my current, she says, my current favourite dance, just love it. Suzanne has asked Scott last night if he can teach Fever Dream, and it's a yes, woohoo. Yeah, absolutely. Sue Bell's here, she says, hi everyone, I'm home there with a flick of the hair. Hope you, class, hope mum is all right as well. Hopefully now she's got over the excitement of rum and coke in a can. from last week, and I need to catch up with you, Sue, as well. As I, again, we know a little chat about, obviously, a little event that might be happening next year. So, hey-ho. But we'll leave that one just at a moment. So, there we are, Fever Dream. So, going on to number 14 this week. Again, this was the dance of the event at Eurodance. And this comes from Mr. Fred Whitehouse, Shane McKeever, Simon Wood and Niels Poulsen. So here we are. This is your first advanced level dance here this week on the poll. I always say that when I come to the teaching poll. And again, sometimes I feel a bit sorry for the advanced crowd that they do miss sometimes on the top 20 miss out. Because again, you know, it's about who votes. I will say there's quite a lot of the advanced crowd don't vote, don't get involved, so partly to blame. But again, it's, again, advanced dancers are in a more of an again niche area, but I always love it when there is something literally right from the absolute. I love loving looking at the poll each week, and if there's something right from the absolute beginners right through to advanced, I just think that's, to me, that's, as a poll goes, as a, I think, you know, you can't get really much better than that. So here we are. So it's Rolling with the Boys. It was in last week. It says first time on the top 20 teach and number 14 this week. So here are for the Bon Jovi fans. Away we go.

So they are rolling with the boys. And Jenny's just said, love rolling with the boys. Enjoyed it at Eurodance and again at World Dance Masters. We were spoilt. Another waiting in the wings to be taught. hello to our lovely Amy. Amy's with us tonight. Hi, Dave, and everyone at home from work and here to listen. I'll vote again after Showstopper this coming week, and I can't wait for all the fun. Yes, indeed. Now, Suzanne's also hoping going to Madison's and Maddie's event in Dapto next year with Carl Harry Winson, and get to meet Carl as well. So, Suzanne, get your tickets booked. Don't think about it. Just do it. Just get on with it. Just go. Go on and just go and have the time of your life. So let me just have a quick thing with, because the lovely Facebook here, it absolutely drives me insane. You have to keep changing everything. I don't want the most relevant comments. I want everybody's comments. I want oh, and Claire sent her husband off to bed. Oh, well, there we are. So I see someone frantically typing away at the moment. Anyway, so there we've got number 14, Rolling with the Boys. Keeping an eye on the time here. Well, so the advanced level dancers and just happen to be next to each other tonight. And of course, the wonderful lady herself is tuned in. And of course, one of our very own. Again, I like to say now, guys, one of the originals. That's originals, really, here on Line Dancer Radio. And it's our lovely Jenny Bradshaw. Jenny, of course, brings you a fantastic show, has done for many years on a Thursday night, introducing you to tracks that there are no dancers to. And I've said it, and I'll say it every time, I do not know, Jenny, how you do it. I just don't. It's the research, the time that you put into that show is just phenomenal, and that doesn't take it away from any of our other DJs, of course, here, you know, when they're prepping shows. But that's a task. And then you, of course, you know, you've got, you know, it's one of those at the moment, it's just got to open the doors. Of course, we had all the AI controversy, as some people or whatever, but I don't see why there is any. You know, great tracks out there. People are writing to some really, really good stuff, and people are loving it, enjoying it. And I think that's the main thing. So as a DJ, from my point of view, I will play anything. But what I love is looking when you're out, you DJ, and you look at the smile, you look at the people that you know, obviously, apart from the workshops where no one smiles, and like you can, you know, feel like a mist forming. But when people are out there absolutely loving a track and a dance, you just, you know, that's what I think as a DJ, I think for most DJs that's what makes it for me. It's not playing the most popular dance on the circuit and thinking, oh, well, the floor will be full. It's actually, sometimes I don't mind if I have a floor with four people on it. If they're all, again, smiling and enjoying every minute of it, that makes, you know, to me, makes it a bit special. So there we are. So Matter of Time, here we are. So this is Jenny's, winning dance at World Dance Masters, and quite rightly so. So here we go. Track comes from Graham Barham. And again, this is this is the first. So I played this as well with the Bubbling Unders, and it's its first week there at number 13 on this week's poll.

0: That is one awesome track. Absolutely fantastic indeed. And it's One Wall, guys. It's a One Wall dance. How many One Wall dances do we do? There we are. Awesome stuff. And Jenny there, bless her heart. She says, oh my goodness, how they said how. This is awesome. Wowza, thanks for all teaching, learning, voting for Matter of Time. So sat in total shock. Well, don't be. Don't be at all. Again, I always look through who's voted and looked at whatever. Just be proud. Be proud. And you better be looking for the next one. But that's very kind. She had many, and Jenny also says, many hours of research for her show, but it's an absolute delight to do. And thank you very much. Yes, we'll be forever thankful when you close Eurodance, did I? with Malibu Nights, great that you play for all. Yes, early hours as well. The very, very sort of, we were heading for breakfast, weren't we? But yeah, there's got to be something for everybody, indeed. Now, loving this, so from Sue. Now, Sue Bell, I always like a catch up from Sue. She says, intriguing. She said, Mum is over that excitement of the rum and coke in a can, but isn't impressed with her doorbell camera. So she said it had to go on charge, and the person that did it left it pointing at Mum in her living room. So of course, every time she moved forward, the doorbell went off. So it was dinging away on my phone because I have access to it, and after a while I thought I'd best look at it to see what was going on. She says, well, Dave, I had tears rolling down my face watching her. Three times she got up out of her chair to see who was at the door. She was talking away to herself about something going wrong with it. On the fourth time, she just looked up at the window and just shouted, I'm not getting up if anyone is there. So then I went on it and I tried to explain it to her. Oh, God, Lord, dear Mum. Oh, don't be saying, so Mum's in recovery as well. Your Mum can't be getting up and down and up and down. After the fall, she's in the recovery. Oh, dear me. Lou says, Matter of Time is a bit of an earworm for me. Should I keep finding myself singing One Mississippi, etc. in my head at random times, like 3 a.m.? Yeah, don't you just love those tracks? But I do love that track. It's typical, isn't it? It's the ones that the tracks that I don't care for become earworms. And isn't it odd, you don't like them and you find yourself singing them, or you find yourself going around and think, what on earth? But yes, there we are. So indeed, guys, thanks, I love it. Thanks for the chat today, especially guys tonight. the fun, they say, the fun and the fun is well needed. It's been one of, as I say, it's been one. Being one of those days today that one could well do without. So number 12 then. So we're going, well, we're staying over here, we're staying in the UK, but we're heading to Bonner, Scotland, and we're going to go and join DJ Mr. Gary Lafferty. Now again, this is the first time this has got into the top 20. It's been on the poll. As we know, Gary's got a few hit dancers of late, and I'd seen this one has been on the poll, and I've seen a couple of people who have been doing it, been teaching it, dancing. And this is Gary's dance called Hooked, or Hooked, depending where you come from. It's an easy intermediate level, and I first saw this being danced at World Dance Masters. In the Empress Ballroom, and from a little crowd, and who had learnt it then. So those who were obviously looked first, and immediately I thought, "Ooh, I like the look of that." And I thought, "Ooh," and I've looked at it and thought, "Yes, some of the steps, they look familiar." So here we go. So first week. And let's see again. I'm looking to see how well this does. But from what I saw, again, it was all about the smiles. It was about, yes, the people who were dancing absolutely loved it.
1: You don't just hear it.

So there we are, DJ Tex there, and that was Hooked by Gary Lafferty, Easy Intermediate Level there at number 12 this week. So there we go. Now Sue says, I don't think Mum understands it still now, bless her. Should I agree, by the way, about not always having a full floor, because sometimes people don't mind a little rest or they like to watch others as well. So my lot tend to watch others and then clap them after too, which makes me very proud of them. That was something, again, an event that I DJ'd at. I know it's just, well, it's actually ages ago. But what I noticed was that in the room was that if they weren't dancing, whatever people were doing, they didn't know it, they gave them a round of applause. It was just like, it was just amazing. It was just so lovely to see. Now, Lou says, we do Hooked, and it's fun. And Suzanne, on Sunday, we surprised my mum and her early 80th birthday present. Now, let's have a look. We bought a new second-hand car for her. Her birthday is on the 1st of September, and she was very surprised indeed. Lucky old mum. Indeed, you wonderful people. So look at that. I'm just sort of looking at the photo there. Great, absolutely. Oh, well, this is it now. She'll be bombing about in that. oh, you'd be thinking, what have we done? Right, oh dear. So now what's happening? So where are we going? So we have a new entry, guys, this week on the poll. That's what I actually like this week. There's a few new ones have dropped in. So we've done the advanced and we're now off to the absolute beginners with the lovely Alison Johnston and Joshua Talbot with their dance Coco Nana. Coco Nana. Coco Nana? track from Aztec and DJ Coco. So guys, have we been introduced, tuned in? Have you introduced this one?

Tune in the first Wednesday of each month, 11 p.m. to 1 a.m. UK time, here on Line Dancer Radio for Donna and Craig's Live Love Line Show. Live for the moment. Love everybody. Adventure outside the line. 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
1: So there we are, guys. There we have a Coco Nana from Alison and Josh. Now, let's have a quick look back on the chat. And indeed, of course, we've got our fabulous shows there from World of Dance. From, of course, our own Dave. And then, of course, we've got Live Love Line with Craig, joined, of course, by his lovely wife, Donna. So let's have a look. Who's teacher? So Scott's just taught Coco Nana, says Suzanne. And Lou says, I was trying to think of the other new dance from last week, and it's I Ain't No Cowboy. And yes, our beginner's new teach last week was Coco Nana. Barry thinks it's a bit boring, though, so he has added arm movements for the opening touch back steps, where we point up to the left, down to the right, then up to the right and down to the left in unison and with touchbacks. Admittedly, it does add a bit more flair to the dance. So there we go. Little adaptions there, as long as you're not adapting the footwork, which I have, which has been known. And Deb, good evening. Good evening, Deb. Oh, she's not here. I'm looking around. Good evening, Debbie. So, of course, they're back from footy. And Blake's in the kitchen. I don't quite know what he's up to at the moment. Probably raiding the fridge. But Deb's just said Blake has just come in singing away. Apparently this song is huge on TikTok. So there we are. So there you go. You got it from. So if you didn't know where it came from, there you are. Another TikTok triumph. So there we are. Well, let's go and have a look then. What made it to this week's top 10?

0: So, they say going into top 10 tonight. So, we have had, I say again, tonight's show, I've noted there's quite a few tracks from same artists. And just putting it out there, guys, some of you don't know the intricacies or whatever, but when we upload our show, so those of you don't or can't listen live, but like to catch up on our shows that are on Mixcloud, there are various rules, regulations, etc. introduced, and with certain shows, so if those of you who joined us way, way back when here on Line Dancer Radio, we used to have a show called Artists in Line, and we had various DJs who hosted that. I think Robert Lindsay was the first, and we dedicated shows, dancers, to certain artists, which for a time was fine, and then all of a sudden we found that shows that were dedicated to one artist were getting Mixcloud were pulling them. They weren't allowed. So there's now a stipulation or a rule that's there about so many tracks from the same artist on a particular show. And I think this has been I think this is an American rule, but there it is. So guys, if tonight's show doesn't get uploaded, there's your reason. It's not because I haven't uploaded it. We do run into these little problems now and again. However, there's a lot of dancers this week from DJ Tex, and this being the next one from Heather Barton and Gudrun Schneider. It's their easy intermediate level dance called Halo and Horns.
1: Once every 1,000 years, they clock out, wings down, horns tucked away. And tonight, they picked a honky-tonk.

So there we are then this week, there, Halo and Horns at number 10. So easy intermediate level there from Heather and Gudrun. It's been a good while since we've seen Gudrun and Uwe, so hopefully we'll see you sometime soon. Now, you're right, Jenny, should I have it in my head from way back? It was no more than three tracks from the same artist. Yes. Yeah. So we'll see. We'll see what happens. now I love it. Tanya's just Tanya says yes, just been listening, going back to Coco Nana for a while, love it, so glad there is a dance to it. And Sue, also you say we are loving the dance Find Me a Beach, which is the improver version by Teresa and Vera. What a fab say pair they are. And Gary Steele to the track Everything's All Right, but it's all right, okay, but it's one one you do have to concentrate on because it's easy to go wrong, but gives it a great laugh, that's for sure. So we've been doing it for 5 weeks now and have had to dance it twice every week so far to give it a second try to get it right. And you said it's an improver dance. But it is easy. So is it a case of going from into one dance from another? Because that's, again, easy done. Very, very easily done. So next up for you, then, number 9 this week then. And Lou's just mentioned this one, from last week. And it is Mr. Gary O'Reilly's dance, I Ain't No Cowboy. And they are from Luke Combs.

Yeah, well, another fantastic track indeed there from Luke Combs, I Ain't No Cowboy. And the USA Intermediate Level Dance from there from Mr. Gary O'Reilly there at number 9 this week. So we're sticking with Mr. Gary O'Reilly, though, for the next one. And this was a dance that Maggie taught on Gary's behalf at Eurodance called Seaside. It's another intermediate level, but say definitely it's been, say, in the poll now for the last few weeks, say, after Eurodance, and clearly being enjoyed by, say, certainly been enjoyed by a lot of you out there. So again, and this was, say, for Amy. It's like, here we are, we have our firm of solicitors, Amy, here we have Dan Warren, Rita Ora, Sophia Reyes and Reich. So there we go. But nonetheless, here we go. We're off to the seaside.

So there we are, off to the seaside there with Mr. Gary O'Reilly. As I said last week, I was expecting when I saw that to be, ooh, I do like to be beside the seaside. but there we are, doing very, very well out there indeed. Number 8 this week, so I'm just having a look back, making sure I've not missed anybody out with the chat tonight, guys. Thank you so much. If you have just tuned in and you've just got back from class, here we are. It's Carry On Up The Line time with your top 20 teach of the week. And I say that your top 20 because it's you guys that get out there and vote. Say let us know what's happening in your classes. So please guys, encourage as many people as you can, but make sure that everyone's voting fairly. It is about what is being taught and what is being danced. And again, when it comes up to 4 weeks, I do have control then. Once you've had your 4 weeks, that's it. But we're going on to, well, this one again was another dance that was done at Eurodance. At this point, so we've had Mr. Gary O'Reilly for the last two, and we've got Mr. Gary O'Reilly again. But at this point, of course, the other half of the Celtic duo, our lovely Maggie. Maggie's here. There's a Maggie and Gary's dance called Your Love Amazes Me. It's high improver level dance, and of course, comes from our lovely Irish group Westlife.

So they are there from Maggie and Gary. Your love amazes me. So I've got carried away with that one as well. So it's like chilling out. It's one of those chill tracks. So I'm going through your comments. So yes, Angela's loving that one too. So this is a lovely dance from Maggie and Gary. And Jenny says, yep, another on my list. I fear I may need more classes to get all these teachers in. Yes, there is that, isn't there? I suppose, you know, when you're limited, you say if you only have a couple of classes or a class, you know, there's absolutely no way that you can get through all these dancers. Okay, so then it's what you do, and I would say down to the instructors, it's a case of knowing, you say, you know, in your class, knowing what they want, what they like. And that's all you can do. So there we go. So from there. So we wave goodbye to Maggie and Gary now for the next one. And this is a dance that's been in the poll now. So this is its third week. Came in, the first week came in at number 2. Last week made it to number 1. And then this week it's here at number 6. So this is a dance called Half Angel. And it is from Michelle Hatton. It's an improver level dance. There's been some, people have been asking about this one. I'm yet to see it. Yet to see the dance being done or asked as well. Okay, so when I'm out DJing, so next time I'm out and about, looking at the popularity of this, I would definitely expect this one to be requested on some of the events I've got coming up soon. So here we go. This is Half Angel.

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1: And there we are, guys. Yes, indeed. So we have our lovely Kelvin, say, on a Sunday morning here in the UK, Sunday evening. And Kelvin also gives you an idea of what's happening, say, down under. And, of course, we've got our lovely Jenny then on Thursdays. Say, great show. If you like listening to new tracks, tracks you've not heard before, that is the show. That is definitely a show for you. I also know it's cost some of our listeners a fortune. In terms of, ooh, I love that track. I love that track. And off they go, off to go to buy them. So there we are. We're going on to into our top five then this evening. And at number five this week, number five goes to, and as I'm like, yes, goes first time tonight, goes to our lovely Madison Glover. This is one of my current favourites, and it's called Cross That Line. I adore the track here from Gary Allen. It's intermediate level, and again, it's going to say outdo. They're doing ever so well.

Well, there we go there from Mellison there, Cross That Line, Intermediate Level Dancer. That's coming at number five then this week. But I say I do love that. I absolutely think that's great. Say cracking dance, cracking track as well. So there we are. Well done, Maddie, for that one. Well, there seems to be a little bit of a theme this evening about coconuts. We've had Coco Nana at number 11 this week with Alison and Josh. And now we're going to go and join Rob for some Coconut Dreams. Different track, though, of course. Rob's dance is a beginner level. It's number four, but people loving this. It's by Cowboys and Indy. Familiar, of course, with those, because Blair and I choreographed a little dance, at the end of last year to Cowboys and Indy, called Rockabilly Bop. So very familiar with these tracks. So, again, here we are, Coconut Dreams.

And there we are, guys. Coconut Dreams, indeed, there from Mr. Fowler. Rob's got some absolute cracking dancers out there, say, at the moment. Definitely on, certainly on a roll, indeed. Well, guys, well, I say I don't know if I'm slightly ahead of time or not, but let me just go back and just make sure I've not missed everybody out. So let's have a look what's going on in the chat room. So this weekend, Suzanne says we're going to Wallaroo in South Australia for a line dance weekend with Tim Gorsey, workshops and social. So I'm sure you'll have, I don't need to tell you to have a fabulous time, because I'm sure you will indeed, and get to do some lovely dances. We got to say, actually, it was lovely to meet, say, Adrian Lebefort at World Dance Masters this year for the first time. What a fab dancer, and what a great guy indeed. I mean, the Australian crowd are also, they are fabulous every year. I mean, every time I'm there. What I love about them is that I've been DJing that event for the Empress Ballroom for quite a long time. And, of course, Gary Lafferty is now with me. But they've always gone out, a lot of people, of course, everyone thanks the instructors, the judges, etc. And sort of in that room, the DJs are sort of, well, it's what you do kind of thing and whatever. But I will always say one thing about the Australians, that they have, right from the word go, that people come to speak, people come and say thank you. And, you know, at the end of the day, guys, it's a small thing, but it does actually mean a great, great deal. A lot of you, especially when it comes to competition, a lot of people say to me, oh, how can you do that? Listening to the same track over and again. But for me, it's a different thing. I've always said this. I love watching the competitions as well at the same time. So for me, it doesn't really matter. But yeah, it is not just pressing a button. And anyone that's done competition DJing will know that it is very different to social DJing. And it's actually, to be truthful, guys, it's a lot harder. and until you've done it, you can't really, you can't sort of comment on it. But I will give that the Australians, all of them. And they all smile, they come and say hello. And to us, it makes a difference. And there's plenty of people who come every year, don't even bat an eyelid at the DJs, don't even. But it is what it is. Let's have a look. Lou says, I love Cross That Line, also, especially doing the pivot walks with purpose. Yes, as Maddie says. Unfortunately, I can no longer vote for it on the poll because we're no longer learning it. We just dance it now. So, again, I thank you for the honesty of that. And that's what it's meant to be, guys. Some people have questioned why there's a limit, but there has to be, guys. There's got to be a limit on dancers. If you're at a class, you should be teaching it 1 week, giving it a thorough review the following week, a walkthrough, again, maybe week three again, but week four should be just a walkthrough, and that's it. And to be truthful, guys, if you're not, gas classes haven't got it by then, either it's the dance is too hard for the level you're teaching to, or it's just kind of, I just think people need to learn dances. There's also the other side of it as well, where people just turn up and just, well, we'll do it, that's fine. But years ago, we weren't walking dancers. We weren't walking dancers through for like 15 weeks. So there we are. That's my candid opinion, and I'm sticking to it. Guys, you should know by now. Should know by now. I'd say it as it is, regardless. Doesn't always make you very popular, but who cares? So here we are then, into the top three this evening. And here we go. I wonder what you think might be there.

0: So, guys, this week then, at, say, coming in at number three, goes to Mrs. Rachel McEnany-White with her improver-level dance called C'est la vie. And Rachel was, of course, over at Worlds, and Rachel taught this in the social workshops.
1: I always definitely keep an ear out to people when people are talking about dancers and they've been to workshops, what they like and what they didn't like. And I listen to it all.
0: But this one, yeah, loads of people came out and said how much they love this one from Rachel, so I'm really not surprised to see this high in this week's teaching chart. Track comes from, of course, great country artist Joe Nichols.

So there we are from Rachel there. C'est la vie number 3. Ooh, it rhymes. This week. Awesome stuff indeed. Brilliant. That was Joe Nichols. Sue, you don't need to apologise. You're being quiet. I mean, so when people are tuned in, we always say that on here. You don't need to be here chatting away. Again, you say happily getting on with whatever you're doing. So I was just chatting to my niece, she says, at the same time as listening, and sent her the video clips of Mum with the doorbell pointing. Bless her. Honest to God. What you like. And so, Jenny, thank you very much indeed. Jay says, you do an incredible job with the comp DJing. Smash it with the social side too. It's not easy. And if people think it is, then shows how good a job you do. Making it look that way. Maybe. Maybe. Who knows? I think it's partly enjoying what you do as well. Suzanne just put it, Adrian's a lovely person. He was indeed. So, again, was really. It's always lovely to meet these, to say, catch up, meet new people. So next up then for you then, as we head to number 2 this week, this goes to Madison Glover and the fabulous, of course, legend that is Joe Thompson Zymanski with their higher beginner level, Turn This Town. So I learned, like I say, this one's done very, very well indeed. And I've just seen actually a couple of, even tonight, just having, before tonight's show, just having a brief look at who's doing what. And I've seen a couple of instructors say with this one, with videos, with teaching this as well. So there we go. So Turn This Town.

And there you go. That was Spencer Hatcher there. Turn This Town there. Dance from Maddie and Joe. Now, Lou says, C'est La Vie and Turn This Town are in the same place for me as Cross That Line. So no longer new teachers for us, but we do dance them almost every week. So you're sort of head of the game, you are, say, Lou. Well, look at, say all these dances that you're doing. I'm very lucky indeed. Suzanne says, Turn This Town, good dance. Madison taught it at the VLDA Line Dance Ball. So, indeed, they're doing very, very, very well indeed. Well, so I'm sure you can all probably guess now what made it to number one this week, because I did mention a dance earlier and I didn't play the track. But here we go. So here we are. Let me say, we'll just give you a couple of seconds. What do you think's number one?

Well, of course, I told you earlier as we were down, say from the top 20 tonight. Of course, we've got at the moment we have two prolific dancers that are out there. From two very, very well established choreographers, and the dance being of the same levels as well. So plenty of split floor going on, but of course that's great. And I did suggest you next week learn both dances and confuse the hell out of everybody and do an alternative wall of each dance. Can you just imagine the chaos of that? But do you know what? Be clever, wouldn't it? Might start a trend, who knows? Anyway, this week goes to, and again, it's been a little while since this gentleman has been at number one, and of course it is Mr. Carl Harry Winson with his improver level dance version to Kiss My Glass. Now this is a cracky, I love this track. This is from Savannah Jade. So it was absolutely no surprise that this track was grabbed as such by two fantastic choreographers. So here we are. This is Carl's version, but of course, indeed, on the poll, as I said earlier, at number 18 this week was Maggie's "Kiss My Glass" as well. So whichever you do, I'm sure you'll enjoy whatever version of the dance you're doing. I'm sure you're enjoying it.

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1: And there we are indeed there. So yes, number one, as Sue says, yeah, it's got to be with Carl's. They say Carl's Kiss My Glass. What a crack. I love that. What a fab track indeed. So there we are. I think we're safe. Something right from the absolute beginners to the advanced this week in this week's poll. So awesome stuff indeed, guys. And thank you all very much for voting. New poll, of course, was posted out today. Thankfully, I posted that this morning. It might have got missed. So yes, indeed, get out there, guys. Get your dancers on there, please. Again, as you say, be honest. Again, if you what's been taught, have you learnt it? I know some people think it should only be instructors, but you know, hey ho, some instructors don't get involved, and some choreographers don't get involved. So there we are. It's trying to get an idea just of a wider picture of what's happening. Now, Lou says our classes are between 3 and 3.5 hours, twice a week, beginners and up one day, improvers and the second day. So lots and lots of dancers at all levels are thrown at us weekly. Some stick, some don't. Yeah, well, that's exactly what it is, isn't it? That's exactly what happens. And again, sometimes you never really know. You know, over the years of different classes, when I've still have thought, oh, sweet, I've taught a dance, and everyone goes berserk for it and goes, oh, that's amazing. The following week, you'd see a dance, similar track, similar piece of music. And I think, well, they like that style, they like this, the class will love that next week, and then they all turn their nose up. You just won. So it is what it is. Yeah, isn't it? So yeah, we can. So brilliant stuff indeed. So I am gonna let a couple more, and then that's the end of tonight's show. So just what I say, we have a few bubbling unders, dances in the poll that I think, when I look at comments on, so when I'm looking out there, looking at what people are saying, I guess that's really what it's about. What they're liking, I think, right, okay, it's on the poll. It was added this week. Let's introduce it. So you can go get an idea or say, think, right, it's brand new, it's sort of hot off the press kind of thing. Should I be looking at this for my classes? Will they like it? Well, this one I did actually see. So this one I have seen, so I can give an honest opinion. And again, yes, saw this down in Wales at Silverado, at the Silverado's event with Jenny and Andrew. And this little number comes from the Michelle Risley, of course, at the moment. Of course, she's heading, of course, most of you know. Again, so congratulations to Michelle Matthew, because, of course, they're getting married as well. And they'll be on a mini moon, apparently, as she puts it, soon. But and Ray Jones, and they have an intermediate level dance together called Big Bad Wolf. So here we are. If you've not seen this one yet, or it's new, say it's a new one, go and check it out.
2: Big Bad Wolf.

So there we are, everyone. Big Bad Wolf there from Michelle Risley and Ray Jones. And it's out, say, out and about. So, yes, saying a good night as well, of course, to my parents. So, of course, at the moment, since, of course, Dad's heart attack and everything, there's now a new regime with meds and bits and pieces. So, but thanks very much indeed. Thanks for coming and joining in. So I'll be obviously speaking to you soon. So next up then for you, of course, then tonight, I'm going to say is from Mark Fennell and Chris Godden. This is awesome. This is intermediate level. Absolutely. This is a cracker of a track, this one. And indeed, as I said last week, should be dedicated. We'll dedicate this to Sue's mum because it's called Rum and Coke. But yeah, awesome. Love this one myself. So, again, of course, I'm going to say it's not too far away. I mean, I know we're in August and it seems, but we're looking forward to DJing for Mark and Chris down at their event in Wales in October, of course, with the fabulous Fred Whitehouse.

And if you didn't get that, it's rum and coke there, intermediate level there from Mark and Chris. Awesome, awesome stuff indeed. So there we are, guys. And again, that's bringing me to say a wrap up tonight to end of the show. So for bubbling, so I'm going to leave you tonight with one from Maggie, Gallagher. And I particularly like this from Eurodance, and because I was lucky enough to be Maggie's DJ for the workshop. But it's out there, and again, I think a lot of you, especially you smoothies out there, if you like your smooth dancers, this is definitely one for you to go and look at. Again, the response from this when Maggie taught it, I mean, the response wasn't just a clap, the sort of like the applause.

it, you know, again, it's I will always do it. I will always do it for as long as you guys do it, and we just have to try and just make sure that it's you know, it's representative. Make sure that, you know, what's happening is as true as it can be, because of course all say all charts can be manipulated. They can be changed. They can be, you know. But again, it's one of those. Each week, guys, if you always look back, everything that goes in, it just gets, it goes in there. Whether it, you feel, whether it, I think it, you think it should be there, shouldn't be there, it is what it is, guys. Quite a lot of people are vocal, but again, some of those don't even listen to this show. They don't listen to what is said. Okay, guys. So again, some choreographers as well, maybe. Maybe you should. But there we are. It is what it is. Like I say, I will say it as it is. So I'm going to leave you then with Born to Fly. I'm just checking the comments before I go. But I am actually, what I have just seen as well. I think it was Betty that shared this. So I just thought I'd add this one as well. So yes, if you cast your minds back, so of course, to those lockdown days, we all did some pretty mad stuff, I think, to keep everyone entertained. And of course, somebody, I guess, Betty reposted out a little video that was never meant to go viral. It was never meant to be shared. It was only the video was for Mr. Gary O'Reilly for his birthday. And Gary, of course, indeed, had entertained us all and brought us many, many laughs by introducing us to Assumpter Murphy. And as so I madly decided to do something just for his birthday. And of course, it got, I did the video and then sent it. What I did do is, before it was sent to Gary to see if it was appropriate, I think I sent it to Betty. I sent it to Betty and I sent it to Helen to say, will he find this funny before it gets sent? Because, you know, like, will he find... So, and so that was what happened there. It was sent. And then the next thing we know, it got... That next thing we know, it was posted, and I don't know if it was—I can't remember if it was Betty or it was Helen—but it got put out on Facebook, on social media. So there we are; it's redone, and of course, there it was, the introduction of a little character called Davinia Bourgeois, and Betty seems to be calling, asking for another appearance. So I'm not sure. I think at the moment, I think Davinia is quite happy. I think she's quite quite entertained at the moment over in France, wine tasting, say that's my story and I'll stick into it. So there we are. And Lou Catlin, you know, here's a teaser for you. She says, Lou's Lounge, which is later today for us, breakfast for you tomorrow. We've got a cracker of a playlist, everything from Atomic Kitten to Josh Turner. So don't miss it. Shameless self-promotion there. Indeed, yes. So there we are. Next live show, of course, will be Lou and Joan. Jenny Bradshaw, finally away for a teetotaler to enjoy a rum and crumb. Coke. So there we are. And I like that to say, Sue, thanks for a great show. She says, love this show, love this chart, and I appreciate you. Oh, bless you. Lou, you're thank very welcome. Informative show. Have a great night or sleep. Well, that's depending on your time zone, to everybody out there, and indeed Suzanne. So thanks, guys, and I'm going to leave you then with Born to Fly from Maggie Gallagher this week. So I can't wait to see what's going to be in next week's charts. Is it going to look pretty similar to this week's? Is it going to change? Who knows? There we go. So don't forget, Lou and Joan will be entertaining you in just a few hours. Bye for now, guys.

Tune in the first Wednesday of each month, 11 p.m. to 1 a.m. UK time, here on Line Dancer Radio for Donna and Craig's Live Love Line Show. Live for the moment. Love everybody. Adventure outside the line. Chatting about all things line dance in the worldwide

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Start this day like all the rest. First thing every morning that I do is start missing you.

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The DR Grapevine is there for you. 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

Excuse me. Let me explain it.

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If you ain't putting out the puddin',